0: to hay fever sufferers very soon. It's going to be pollen season. We're going to be brushing that yellow-green pollen off our windscreens every day. In half an hour, your chance to claim a room for our Trans-Tasman chicken is Rana.
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0: 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Tomorrow, you've got to be listening. From 7 o'clock, you could win Olivia Dean tickets to the bowl. You don't want to miss this. We've got heaps to give away from 7, Olivia Dean.
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0: Right, digging into the old memory closet. 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

0: Rosé and Bruno Mars on More FM. Alicia for your Wednesday Arvo. Bruno Mars just continuously smashing it, right? I mean, he's got a new album out this year. He's on tour at the moment, selling out stadiums here, there and everywhere. But we're going to talk about his first album, Doo-Wops and Hooligans. It had songs like this on it. Grenade. Forgot Grenade was such a big song. And of course, Just the Way You Are, one of his biggest hits. So Doo-Wops and Hooligans came out 16 years ago and it is breaking records in the UK. It has been in the UK albums chart for 450 weeks. That is massive. Nickelback on the way next. And your chance to check in. Grab yourself a room number for our Trans-Tasman check-in before 1 o'clock on More.
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0: Surfers pronounce cero, cero. During the warm summer evenings in bars around the coast of Nayarit, you'll hear them say cero. In New Zealand, zero alcohol Corona cero is pronounced cero. Easy, eh? However you say it, Corona Cero will always be the smooth zero alcohol beer that's still served with a lime.
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0: Sheila Green on More FM. Alicia in for your Wednesday afternoon. It is almost 1 o'clock. Sarah and Adam are here in a couple of hours. And every afternoon, they've got a trip for two to Australia to give away. 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To get in that draw, all you have to do is get on air anytime. We'll give you a room number. And then if Sarah and Adam call your room number, that trip for two to Australia is all yours. So let's give out another room number.
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0: All right, Hayley, we've got room number 508 for you. Now, did you want a king bed, queen bed, two singles? Who are you taking with you?
2: It'll be me and my husband, so a big king bed would be lovely.
0: Oh, brilliant. We'll make sure that's organised in room 508. But you just have to keep your phone on you after five. Sarah and Adam could be giving you a call.
2: Oh, glue it to my ear.
0: That's the one. Good stuff. All right, fingers crossed for you.
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20: Good afternoon, Bridget here with the latest at 1. A man has been charged over an attempted copper theft on July the 3rd, which saw train services shut down in the capital. A man has been charged in relation to 7 alleged arsons in Hastings. The blazes occurred in the early hours of Saturday. A new specialist course on drones is now on offer for Defence Force troops. Participants trained on how to operate and build them. Colombian pop star Shakira has made a surprise visit to her home country as it recovers from a devastating earthquake. She's pledged to rebuild several schools and a university through her foundation. The All Blacks forwards understand the significant role they have to play in the Test series with South Africa starting this weekend. Rugby was shift 4. And the Black Sticks men face a must-win game at Hockey's World Cup tomorrow night.
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0: More FM weather with Hubbers. Warning, showroom may cause sudden redecorating urges. Fine for the rest of today, dropping down to 3 tonight. Tomorrow, fine, but a bit cloudy tomorrow evening with a high of 13. Friday's fine and a high of 14. And then Saturday, we've got a few showers, most of them Saturday evening and 15.
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You might have heard this in our news today, but Princess Diana's brother is releasing a book about Princess Di from kind of his point of view, and it's out next month. That should be interesting and really a good Christmas gift idea. Coming up in half an hour, your chance to claim your room number for our Trans-Tasman check-in, but right now it's

0: 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Tomorrow, you've got to be listening. From 7 o'clock, you could win Olivia Dean tickets to the bowl. You don't want to miss this. We've got heaps to give away from 7, Olivia Dean.
1: And after 7.30, it's back.
0: What?
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0: Right, digging into the old memory closet. 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

0: Tame Impala and Jenny on More FM. Alicia here for your Wednesday Arvo. Not long till Sarah and Adam take over. But if you missed it with Sarah and Adam yesterday, they were talking about dating disasters and they heard this story from Drew.
1: You start dating someone, but sometimes the universe has a way of just throwing a curveball at you. Drew, what happened when you took a fella home?
2: Oh my God, we were just having a few drinks. Light was completely off. It was very, very dark. And I thought he'd started kissing me because I felt a tongue. And I thought, okay, time to respond. So I put my arms up and I thought, hang on, there's whiskers. And it was my dog.
3: Who,
1: well, anyway, making out with your dog.
2: Wrong.
1: No.
2: We spent a few weeks together and it was a laughing point. But yeah, I couldn't look my dog in the eye again.
1: Yeah, no.
0: I know it can't have been easy, but Drew, thank you for sharing that story. That was gold. Sarah and Adam back from 3 this arvo. If you've missed any of their shows, you can text the word pod to 559 for the link to their podcast. Ollie Murs and Demi Lovato next. 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

0: Lewis Capaldi on Maury Fam. It is almost 2 o'clock. We're almost in spring, less than 2 weeks to go now. But to reward you for making it this far through winter, we want to send you to Oz. We've got 20 trips for two to Australia to give away over 20 days, all thanks to Choice Hotels. Get more of what you value with Choice Hotels. But you just have to get on here. We give you a room number, and then after five, Sarah and Adam call back someone from the day. And if it's your room they call, one of those trips is all yours. So let's give out a room number.
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0: Teresa, I've got a special room for you. It is room number 568. That is all yours.
2: Yay, great, awesome.
0: So you've been to Australia before, but you've only been to Melbourne. There is still so much more of Australia to explore, right?
2: Oh, yeah.
0: Oh, fantastic. Yep. Well, fingers crossed, in a few hours, Sarah and Adam are going to call someone's room. If it's yours, you're off to Oz.
2: Yay, I hope so.
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0: After two, the King of Pop has our high school hit. And he's in New Zealand this weekend. He's playing two shows in Christchurch, and then he's playing Auckland on Monday. Alex Warren's in our Non-stop 10. You should have. And we're going to start that with David Guetta and Sia, which is right after the latest news on More.
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21: Good afternoon, Bridget here with the latest at 2. The findings of Tauranga City Council's external review into the Mount landslide tragedy are about to be made public. A media conference is due to get underway now. A police officer is in hospital after their car was hit head-on by a fleeing driver along Manly's Whangaparawa Road at around 4:30 this morning. A nasty flu strain is seen as a key reason for a major spike in school absences. And an 8-foot python is being blamed for starting a school fire in the US after the snake escaped from its cage and knocked over a lamp. The battle of the breakdown looms large as the All Blacks Test Series with South Africa edges ever closer, rugby with shift 4, and the Black Sticks men have set up a must-win match with Argentina at the Hockey World Cup in Europe after beating Japan 2-0.
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0: More FM weather with Hubbers. Warning, showroom may cause sudden redecorating urges. Fine for the rest of today, dropping down to 3 tonight. Tomorrow, fine, but a bit cloudy tomorrow evening with a high of 13. Friday's fine and a high of 14. And then Saturday, we've got a few showers, most of them Saturday evening and 15.
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0: Hey there, this is Simon Munner. Tomorrow, you got to be listening. From 7 o'clock, you could win Olivia Dean tickets to the bowl. You don't want to miss this. We've got heaps to give away from 7, Olivia Dean.
1: And after 7:30, it's back.
0: What?
1: Pull up a chair. Therapy Thursday is with us.
0: Right, digging into the old memory closet. Yeah. Tomorrow at More FM.

0: Zone. It's Kane Brown and Marshmallow on More FM. It is coming up to 3 o'clock and spring is going to be here before we know it, but it's kind of arrived in the studio. Sarah, you look very spring-like today.
1: Thanks. I think it's because my top is covered in daisies.
0: Yeah, it's very floral. I like it.
1: It's got a hint of 90s and I'm here for it.
0: Yeah, great.
1: But I'm also trying to lull in some spring-like warmer weather because we all need it. The other thing you could do, though, is just head to Australia.
0: Oh,
1: plenty of spots with warmer weather over there.
0: And so nice too.
1: So good. So if you're thinking, yes, get me out of here, I want to go defrost somewhere else, you could be our Trans-Tasman Check-In winner today. If you haven't got your room number, plenty of chances on our show, The Savo. Just got to get on air with us. And actually, your first chance, if you've ever been to an auction, and it could be you that was bidding or someone like your partner or someone at the table, and they got carried away and they paid way too much for something, you know, like $2,000 for a pair of socks or something. I mean, hopefully not that, but you know what I'm saying. Can you start texting us, like, how carried away did you get? 559 is the text. That story could get you a trip to Australia.
0: Fantastic. I feel like it's when wine's involved, right?
1: Oh, God,
0: yeah,
1: yes,
0: when there's an open bar. But get your auction stories in on 559. Sarah and Adam are back from 3. Before 3, I'm going to give out one more room number. 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

0: Lady Gaga and Maury Fem. 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Sarah and Adam are just a few minutes away. Before they take over, though, I'm going to give out one more room number.
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18: Good afternoon, Bridget here with the latest at 3. An external review into the fatal Mount Maunganui landslide has found the tragedy could have been prevented. Author Paul Davidson, KC.
19: TC's failure to prepare for an extreme weather event and its failure to have an effective risk mitigation in place, despite that mitigation being twice recommended, reveals the existence of deeply systemic flaws in its organisation.
18: A man has been charged in relation to seven alleged arsons in Hastings on Saturday morning. A nasty flu is causing a marked increase in school absences. Ticketing websites have reportedly crashed as fans of the Dune series race to secure early IMAX seats for its third instalment out in December. Another loss for New Zealand netball. Former Silver Ferns captain Emiliano Iheanacho is leaving the Central Pulse for the West Coast Fever in Perth. And in the AFL, the Sydney Swans board has suspended five players for the rest of the season. It's for their behaviour prior and separate to an alleged sexual assault incident in East Melbourne.
5: Sport with Jenny and Holmes, Nelson Bays, supporting the region's sport for over 26 years.
18: 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A bit of cloud throughout the rest of the day and light northerlies. Clear skies tonight and we drop to a low of 5. Tomorrow, cloudy patches and northerlies with a high of 14. And it should be a mostly fine day on Friday.
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21: 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Just got to get a room number, get on air with us. I was just looking, actually. Current temperature in Brisbane, a lovely 22 degrees and sunny.
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0: Bring on November. Robbie Williams, Angel, Serenadim on More FM. Last night, I went to an auction.
1: Is this for house number 9 in the portfolio, is it?
0: No, it wasn't a house auction.
1: Sorry, mansion number 9. Sorry, no, I'll get the terminology right.
0: No, it was a charity auction, so there was all sorts up for grabs there. But if you want to spot an alpha male, go to an auction, because the big dogs, they come out to play.
1: Is it, what, like, because some auctions, I just imagine auctions, was this for, like, fundraising, or what was it for?
0: Yeah, it was a fundraiser, yeah.
1: I never went to a fundraising auction. Like, growing up, we did Housie and raffles.
0: God.
1: Yeah. Do you know what I mean? Director Dave, did you ever have auctions?
2: Nah, that's a real, like, elitist thing, eh?
1: Going no, to it's so bougie these days.
0: Do you reckon?
1: Yeah. Yes, producer Tyler, can you, where's that Good Charlotte song? Can you find that?
0: Yeah. Okay.
1: Daniel Percival.
0: Okay.
1: Ex What Now presenter?
0: Look.
1: Rich
0: wow.
1: guy.
0: Look, you can go to an auction and just, like, tape your hands to your waist so you don't actually put your hand up, and it's almost my biggest fear, scratching my nose, and it's just like, yes, $1,000 for the toaster. Thank you very much. But I've got a mate who loves to show off at these auctions, like, buys stupid stuff. He bought a kit for his beard. It was like a grooming kit, valued at like $100, and I think he spent $250 on this beard grooming kit. See, also walked out with a piece of art as well. The most ugliest thing I've ever seen in my life. $2,500.
1: Really?
0: Yeah.
1: I have hosted a charity auction a couple of years ago. It was in Queenstown, and someone paid $6,500 for a bottle of gin.
0: Oh,
1: yeah. I know.
0: That's out the gate. I remember a guy that I used to work with, actually, put his hand up to bid on a spa pool, thinking he'll look like a big dog bidding on the spa pool. $5,000. Has to go home to explain to his wife that nobody else bid it. Got a spa pool.
1: Spa pools, don't they cost more than $5,000?
0: Yeah, well, he got a bargain. If you're
1: that's
0: looking
1: a bargain.
0: At, well, it's still $5,000 that his wife wasn't stoked about.
1: No, but spa pools are like, aren't they like 10 grand minimum? Yeah.
0: But it's still $5,000 though that he didn't have, and his marriage was on the rocks. So, how carried away did you get, or how carried away did your partner get? Like, they get home and they're like, oh my gosh, I've done the worst thing imaginable.
1: Yeah, and it wants to know what caused the divorce. No, I'm kidding.
0: Yeah.
1: No, people do get carried away, though. They get competitive. Or the other thing that happens is you go, oh, I'll just do a little bid because someone will outbid me.
0: That's what
1: just,
0: I meant, yes.
1: You just want to be part of it, but you're like, someone else will outbid me, and then it stops at you.
0: You've got the sparple. Exactly.
1: Has it happened? Have you overpaid like crazy? All right, text 559 0800 More FM. Remember, it could get you a room key for Aussie.

0: LMFEO, Maury Finn with Sierra and Adam.
1: Okay, people at auctions, sometimes they get a little bit carried away.
0: Oh, the big dogs, they come out to play. And I don't like to stereotype, but you find it's always men.
1: Yeah, this one here, this text to 559, my husband gets very excited at auctions. Sometimes I have to sit on him to stop him from standing up and bidding. He once drank too much wine. The next day, a huge basket full of washing powder and deodorant turned up. He had no idea he'd won it.
0: Oh, that's it.
1: Yes.
0: Especially, they do that deliberately. They get the drinks out there and people begin to do silly things.
1: Yeah, get the drinks flowing and the wallets open. Mm. Adam paid $70 for a kilo of spuds. Hope they were yum. Justin paid $500 for a chopping board. Don't drink and bid. Ha ha. Yep. That's it, Justin. Mm. We're getting so many texts like this. Let's go to Tracy. No, Penny. Penny, what did you spend money on? What did you buy? Penny.
0: You there, Penny? We can't hear you, Penny. What's going on?
1: Penny.
0: Hang there, Penny. Hang there, and we'll try with Tracy first. Tracy. Can you hear us?
2: Hi.
1: Hi.
2: Yes, I can.
1: Okay, tell us, what did your partner bid on?
2: Oh, God. He bidded on this mystery box at this rugby fundraiser we went to. Him and his mate really thought that it would be a rugby jersey, and they keep outbidding each other, and my partner got to $2,850 and got it, and I just about killed him. And he opened it up, and it was a Kmart $3 T-shirt and it's a size 6.
1: That
2: and he's like 2XL, and I was like, now what are you going to do with that?
1: Yeah.
2: But yeah, no, I didn't talk to him for a week, and yeah, he's still got it in the drawer.
1: Oh my God. Is he still around, Tracy? Would he be going to Australia for you, with you? Yeah, okay.
2: Well, no, he wouldn't come with me. I'd take my daughter.
1: Okay. Tracy, well, you and your daughter, we've got your room number, room 576. You were in there. Good luck. We could be calling you back after 5 for
0: Thanks,
1: the trip
0: Trace.
1: To Oz.
0: Let's try Penny. Penny, you got us?
3: Yes, I am here.
0: Great.
1: Okay, Penny, what did you bid for at an auction and win? You went a bit too far.
3: No, I'm not throwing myself under the bus. I'm throwing my partner under the bus.
1: Okay.
3: He bought a chocolate bar for $10,000. It was for a really good cause, so I cannot complain about that. But I still to this day reckon someone chucked a wee zero on the end of the it was like a silent auction where you fill your name out and whatnot. So, and it wasn't even like a good dairy milk, you know, like a Whittaker's.
1: Yeah. Whittaker's, yeah, what was it?
3: No, it was just like a good old Cadbury dairy milk, like not even Black Forest, nothing exciting.
1: Lame.
0: Oh, Penny, and was there a special occasion, like, how like, did you eat it?
3: No, I still don't know where it is. I think it got shared around with the group. Like, still,
1: my God.
3: It's not in a frame, it's not at home or anything like that. No, I think it got shared around. It was a really great cause, and I won't say too much, but...
1: Okay.
3: Yeah.
1: Mm. Just could have been a Whittaker's, eh? Yeah. Penny, well, the good news is that has got you a room key. You are room 575. Good luck. You could be off to Aussie, all right?
0: Yeah, and more chickens before 4 or more.
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1: We are doing International Babies and Mystery next because babies have accents like this baby. Where's that baby from, guys?
0: France?
20: India?
1: And is it India, baby? Yep.

0: there, this is Simon Marner. Tomorrow, you've got to be listening. From 7 o'clock, you could win Olivia Dean tickets to the bowl. You don't want to miss this. We've got heaps to give away from 7, Olivia Dean.
1: And after 7.30, it's back.
0: What?
1: Pull up a chair. Therapy Thursday's with us.
0: Right, digging into the old memory closet. Yeah. 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

0: Harry Styles coming down under later this year to Aussie American Girls. Maury Finn with Sarah and Adam.
1: As humans, we all have an accent, right? But our accent starts even before we can say entire sentences whilst we're just figuring things out, because you pick it up from wherever you're growing up. So babies and toddlers have accents. The question is, can you guys guess the accent? This is International Babies of Mystery.
0: And this is the uncomfortable game when David doesn't know the answer. He just goes with India every single time.
2: Excuse me, I've got it right once.
0: Yeah.
1: Okay, so we've got a couple of international babies standing by. Let's go baby number one.
3: Cold boy, get your coat on.
0: Oh, what a cute baby.
2: That's cute.
1: Where do you think that baby's from?
2: The only place where they have really cute babies? Korea. South Korea.
1: Okay. South Korea. Nice stipulation there.
0: You know what? Yeah. That baby sounded like it was from the UK somewhere. I think I'm going to lock in Scotland for that baby.
1: Scotland. Hmm. Adam, you are the closest. Not quite right. That is a Yorkshire baby.
0: Ah.
3: Cold boy, get your coat on.
0: Yeah, you can so hear it, can't
1: yes,
0: you?
1: A little around. Yorkshire pudding. Yorkshire. So cute. Yeah. All right, let's go. Get in our plane, zoom somewhere else in the world. Here's baby number two.
0: Oh, I reckon somewhere in Africa.
2: Ooh, I was thinking in like Asia.
0: One more time.
3: Nanga aka. Nanga ka mama. Nanga aka. Nanga ka mama.
0: Maybe like Mozambique.
1: Mozambique. Nice. Okay.
2: Very specific.
1: That's not. What is this? Oh.
2: She's going to pick a Mozambique baby.
0: What, you don't know?
1: You don't know?
2: Well,
1: okay, where do you want to guess? You can't say Mozambique.
2: God damn it. Nah, I'm going to go Sri Lanka.
1: Sri Lanka.
2: Yeah, there's a lot of K's in there.
1: You are the closest to Andrew today, Dave, but not quite right. That is a little Filipino baby.
0: Oh, cute. Adorable.
1: Oh, they're just two cutie patooties. So that was International Babies of Mystery.
0: Can I just quickly throw something out there? Can I do International Cats of Mystery next week? And you've got to guess the meows? Not even joking. I found some audio for this.
1: Yeah.
0: Okay. And cats actually have accents.
1: Yeah. Okay. Okay. Okay. Do it, Big Papi. You're weirdo.
0: Okay,
1: hey, we would love to send you to Australia. Our Trams Tasman checking another trip to give away today. You've got to get your room key, though, to get it. You get on here. And look, here's a room key waiting. Has it got your name on it?
0: I think it does. A couple of songs. Let's check you in. It's Kelly Clarkson, Behind These Hazel Eyes and More.

0: What's up, New Zealand? It's Martin Garrix.
1: Hey, everybody. This is Ed Sheeran.
2: 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Ed Sheeran, Martin Garrix. Repeat it.
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0: This is so, so cool. 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
2: Yeah, let's go to Palmy. Hi, Olivia.
3: Hi.
2: Hi. Tell us about your life. What are you doing? Why do you need a break?
3: I had just had a baby. She just turned one. So it would be nice to get a little trip to myself.
2: Yeah. Yes, absolutely. And when you say that, I'm sensing a girl's weekend away. Is that the vibe?
3: Yes.
0: Great, yes. Olivia.
2: Yes, and I guess
3: One of my best friends does live in the Gold Coast as well, so I would love to go see them.
0: Fun.
2: Oh, see, that's perfect. And actually, do you know what? Yes. Because Choice Hotels, they have like places you can stay in Australia and New Zealand. So if you can stay with your friend in Aussie, you could use the flights to go and see your bestie and then have a little staycation somewhere in New Zealand as well. Two trips for one.
3: Yes.
2: Okay, I'm feeling this for you, Olivia.
0: All right,
2: done deal.
0: So we've got your room key and your room number 577. So you're on the fifth floor. Good luck.
3: All right, thank you.
0: Easy as.
3: So welcome.
0: So we've got a few more rooms that we can check you into this evening. And we could call you just after five with the awesome news, that trip to Aussie.
2: Okay, there's actually plenty of ways to get on the air with us. In fact, we're going to be talking about petty complaints next. So if you have a story of, it could be you that made the petty complaint, but it's probably someone else. And I'm thinking like council meetings. I'm thinking community Facebook groups. Someone at work.
0: Facebook
2: you know,
0: groups,
2: that, the annoying co-worker who whinges about the pettiest things. That petty complaint could get you the trip to Australia. So get texting 559. You could get on the air with us next.
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22: Good afternoon, Bridget here with the latest at 4. A sudden death in Hamilton is being treated as unexplained. Cordons are in place in Rototuna. An external review into the deadly Mount Maunganui landslide has found the hazard was known about for more than 2 decades and was preventable. An Otago University study has found climbing stairs can improve brain health. A $20 million lotto ticket sold in West Auckland more than 3 weeks ago remains unclaimed. Former Silver Ferns captain Emiliano Iheanacio is leaving the Central Pulse for Perth's West Coast Fever. And rugby league with Machinery House in a league of their own, Warriors halfback Jet Cleary has requested and been granted a release from the last year of his contract. The 21-year-old is expected to sign with the Penrith Panthers to be coached by his dad.
1: Sport with Jenny and Holmes, Nelson Bays, supporting the region's sport for over 26 years.
22: 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A bit of cloud throughout the rest of the day and light northerlies. Clear skies tonight and we drop to a low of 5. Tomorrow, cloudy patches and northerlies with a high of 14. And it should be a mostly fine day on Friday.
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2: We are talking petty complaints next. And what I will say is a lot of people are texting their own complaints about things right now to 559. Unfortunately, we're not talk back. So what we want to know is if you've had a story about someone who made the most ridiculous complaint, 559.

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0: Taylor Swift, Shake It Off, more EFM. Oh, just quickly, I saw rumours today that Taylor Swift might be pregnant. I didn't click the article, but it's nearly had me.
1: No, I saw it. Travis Kelce apparently has put in for 4 weeks paternity leave. But during like this next season of whatever sport it is that he plays.
0: Great, thank you. There was no comment section that I could read, so usually I just go straight to that.
1: But. Oh, no, and also, just so you know, what I'm throwing in there is not necessarily fact at all, but that's what they're claiming, quote unquote. Perfect. Give them a break, eh? Hey, this next story is exactly why I don't think any of us could work for City Council. We would not have the patience for it. This is such a British story. It's happened just in like this last week in Kent. They were having a council meeting because a business had applied for a permit to run, you know, those little pop-up sauna, like wooden things that people have on the back of trailers. You park it next to the ocean so people can get in there, have a sauna, and then they get all warm and then they run out to the ocean and wash off and do contrast therapy or whatever.
0: Jeepers, must be nice, yeah.
1: Yeah, so they've applied for one of these. Listen to this councillor, Helen, the reason she wants to say no to the permit.
2: Personally, I dislike the idea of people sweating in the sauna, then washing the sweat off in the sea. Local people are very concerned about seawater quality.
0: Wow.
3: Rah,
1: Helen,
3: she's not real.
1: Helen.
0: There's lots of Kents in Kent, say. That is unbelievable.
1: Oh, God. I mean, people are doing worse than that in the ocean, Helen.
0: Oh,
1: I can
0: tell
1: you that for free. And also, you can't stop people sweating at the beach.
3: Bro, what are you doing in the ocean?
1: No, people have you. I remember going on a boat trip once,
0: and
1: I said, "If I need to wee, what do I do?" And they were like, "See the ocean?
0: Yeah,
1: that's where you do it."
0: Mm. Oh yeah, gosh.
1: What did you think I was meaning?
3: No, I don't know. I just heard.
1: No, what did you think I was meaning?
0: I'm sure they're doing that. Sarah was meaning,
1: mate. No. I'm sure they're doing that as well. I personally haven't, but I'm. I mean, there's a buttload of marine animals doing exactly that all through the ocean.
3: That's true.
1: Do you know what I mean, Helen? Like, and also, you can't stop people sweating at the beach. People sit on the beach and sweat and then get in the ocean.
0: Yeah, like try playing backyard cricket on the beach and running on the beach, then going for a dip, Helen. Jeepers.
1: Yes. Yeah. Anyway, I thought, God, we've got to get into this. Petty complaints. Producer Tyler, you've come in.
4: Yes, I pee in the ocean. What?
1: Yeah. Thank you. But you are a petty complainer.
4: Oh, yeah. Serial Uber Eats complainer. Just any tiny little thing. I'll complain and get my money back. One in particular, though, which was extremely petty, was my double cheeseburger was missing one of the patties.
0: Oh
1: no, that's not petty. That's a single cheeseburger.
4: And so I got a $2 refund for complaining about it missing one of the patties.
1: So they didn't even refund you the whole burger.
4: No, just apparently the price of one patty is $2.
0: The price of the patty.
1: Oh my God.
0: I feel like that's petty from Macca's, to be honest with you.
1: Same. I think they could have afforded you to just give you another burger.
4: Yeah.
1: Come on, Macca's. Okay, well, what have you got for us, fam? Have you been on the receiving end of a ridiculously petty complaint? And I'm sure anyone in customer service will instantly go, yep.
0: Yeah.
1: Or have you seen it with your neighbours, with your co-workers, with your parents-in-law?
0: This is great. We're going to get some fantastic stories with this. So 559-0800-MORE-FM. Get on air and we'll check you into our hotel so you can win this trip to Aussie.
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0: Man, I need Olivia Dean, Maury FM with Sarah and Adam, and she crashed ticker tech yesterday. Far out. People are fizzing for this Olivia Dean concert. We've actually got tickets to give away on our social, so Maury FM Facebook and Maury FM Instagram. We've got your double passes.
1: Gosh, our phones are crashing as well. This is actually nuts. Mm-hmm. Everybody wants to win these trips to Australia, and I get it. We're talking about petty complaints that you've seen. And gosh, there are so many stories of whinges coming through to 559. This one, someone on our community Facebook page has been complaining about people reversing into their own driveways because it holds up traffic.
0: Wait, if you're not a member of your community Facebook page, do that tonight because there's some great entertainment on there.
1: Yes, and get out the popcorn. This one from Jennifer to 559. My aunt's a real Mona. She orders her coffees extra hot and always tells the barista she'll be sending it back if it's not hot enough. The worst bit is she doesn't even drink it straight away. She waits for it to cool down.
0: Oh, that is brilliant. That is
1: it's
0: so good.
1: So relatable. Rebecca, what does your friend have to do?
2: Well, she's got a lovely neighbour who came over and knocked on the door and complained because her cat was pooping on her lawn. Mm-hmm. And so she was like, so what are you going to do about this? There is cat poo on my lawn from your cat. And our friend's like, okay, and you can guarantee this is our cat? And she's like, well, yes, it's your cat. I know your cat. So they came up with an agreement. My friend had to go and buy this little weenie rubbish bin, like with a little flip-top lid, with bags, and put it, actually she's got two, one at the end of her driveway and one at the end of her neighbour's driveway, so the lady can go down and get a bag and pick up the poop and put it in the rubbish bin, and then my friend has to go and clear the rubbish bin once.
1: Oh my God. Oh my God.
0: That is wild.
1: So extra. So, so extra. It does my head in, but it's great for you, Rebecca, because it has got you a room, room 578 to be precise, so you could be off to Aussie.
0: Yeah, take your mate with you. It sounds like she needs a break from the neighbour.
2: Yeah, actually, I'm
1: going to
2: ring her straight after this and go, woohoo, thank you
0: for
2: you and your
1: love this,
0: yeah.
1: Love this.
0: Thanks, Rebecca. Awesome.
1: Okay, let's go to Marie at Invercargill. Marie, tell us what happened when you were out with a group of mates.
3: Yeah, it was a great evening, like normal, but when the meals came out, there was one in particular, lovely lady, just looked at everybody's meal and she said, I've got less chips than everybody else.
1: Oh my gosh.
3: And we all went, oh, so sorry about that. It all looked the same to us, but we said, oh, we'll just give you a chip. Yeah, you'll be fine.
0: Yeah.
3: So we all just dished out an extra
1: chip. You all chipped in.
3: Plate.
1: Yeah. Literally, you all chipped in.
0: Did she look on her shoulder? Because it sounds like she had a chip there, to be honest with you.
1: Oh my God.
3: Yeah. Definitely a chip on her shoulder.
1: Oh, God, you're good friends for playing the game, though. Gosh, you're very good friends. Hey, and that's got you a room key. So who cares? Room 579, that is all yours, Marie.
3: Wonderful. Thank you so much.
0: You're so welcome. Man, there are some petty people out there that is out the gate.
1: Yeah, they just keep coming. God, no wonder we all need a wine every now and then, eh?
0: Yeah,
1: jeez Louise.
0: And no wonder why we all need a trip to Australia with a mate, right? So we're going to keep the check-ins going. We've got another couple of rooms left, and your next shot at getting your hands on a room key is coming up in about 10 minutes or more.
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0: Alex Warren, More FM. He's in Christchurch this weekend, Auckland next week. It's going to be awesome. It's 20 to 5 and more.
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0: Tell you what, it is all happening. When it rains, it pours, doesn't it? Every single day, we're giving you the chance to win a trip to Australia after 5 o'clock. We could call you, providing you have a room key and you've checked in.
2: Amanda, hello.
3: Hello, how are you?
2: Oh, really good, mate. And you must be feeling good because I have your room key right here, room 580. It is all yours.
3: Great, thank you very much.
2: If we call you after five, any ideas of where you're going to go? Because it is your choice.
3: I'd like to go to probably the Gold Coast or Brisbane.
2: Oh, do you know what? I was just looking at the weather there before. It's 22 degrees right now in Brisbane. So good.
3: Oh, nice. Just,
2: that'd be nice, right? Okay, well, Amanda, good luck. We could be calling you back.
3: Thank you.
2: Awesome.
0: Easy peasy. And this is all thanks to Choice Hotels. And I can see we've got one more room left, Sarah.
2: We do. I've got the key here.
0: It's and the penthouse.
2: Well, yeah. Because you could not only just get this room, but $1,000 with the pop quiz.
0: Let's go. You can hear the kid call in a couple of songs. Kings of Leon, You Somebody. Sarah and Adam, driving you home. This is More FM.

0: Hey there, this is Simon Marner. Tomorrow, you've got to be listening. From 7 o'clock, you could win Olivia Dean tickets to the bowl. You don't want to miss this. We've got heaps to give away from 7, Olivia Dean.
1: And after 7.30, it's back.
0: What?
1: Pull up a chair. Therapy Thursday is with us.
0: Right, digging into the old memory closet. Yeah. 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
2: Yeah, we play the pop quiz and also give away a last key card for our hotel.
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2: Oh my gosh, how good. 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We'll chat to you after this. It's Roxette on More FM.

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2: All right, we're going to Christchurch. Hello, Bex.
3: Hi.
2: Hi. Is that a confident hi or a nervous hi?
3: I've tried so many times when I've had like family around to help, and today I'm by myself.
2: Of course. This is the day you get thrown.
0: Yeah, what kind of law is that? Is that Murphy's Law? Is that law? Yeah. Murphy's Law. All right. Well, you got this, Bex. I'm feeling good.
2: Yeah. Okay. Well, Bex, where are you? Are you like at home or are you on the side of the road?
3: I just got home.
2: Okay, great. Well, make yourself comfortable. Let's see if we can do this. 10 questions, 60 seconds. If you don't know, you can chuck out guesses. Otherwise, say pass. Okay. We move on and then we come back if there's time at the end. But fingers crossed, you just nail it. You just zoom on through. You walk away with $1,000.
3: Oh, my gosh. Okay.
2: Right. Come on, Bex.
0: I'm loving the excited energy. I'm feeling. All right, here we go, Bex. Yeah. Your time for $1,000 starts now. What fruit is used to make raisins?
3: Grape.
0: Yes, the NRL Grand Final is what month this year?
3: Oh, pass.
0: In the game Yahtzee, how many dice are rolled?
3: Six.
0: No.
3: Seven.
0: No.
3: Five?
0: Yes. The Charles Manson tapes are on what streaming platform?
3: Pass.
0: What country has a flag featuring a red dragon?
3: China?
0: No.
3: Pass.
0: What is Victor Arena now known as?
3: Oh, pass.
0: What was Marilyn Monroe's real first name?
3: Pass.
0: What is a person who studies earthquakes called?
3: Geologist?
0: No.
3: No pass.
0: What is the name of Beyonce's sister?
3: She has a sister?
0: who drops their second album? Why? And time is up.
2: Vex, I love you. She has a sister. Is the best response to any pop quiz question.
0: I tell you, and we were all feeling so good before the 60 seconds started. Who knew we would be here, Vex?
2: No, look, it's obviously we picked every single question that you couldn't possibly know, and we put it all in a pop quiz. So let's go through.
0: Let's go through the whole pop quiz. No.
2: Yes. No, let's go through the ones. I mean, Kaidi, you got two right. We didn't get to question 10. So let's go through the other seven. The NRL Grand Final is in October. The Charles Manson tapes are on Netflix. Wales have got the flag with the red dragon on it. The Victor Arena is now known as Spark Arena. Norma Jean is the real first name of Marilyn Monroe.
0: Yep.
2: A seismologist is a person who studies earthquakes. You were kind of close with geologist, but not quite. Mm. And Beyonce does have a sister and her name is Solange.
3: So good. I've just learned so many new things.
2: Bex, do you know what? I'm going to be honest. Outlook. You are so wonderful. You are probably the worst pop quiz player we've almost ever had, but you are so wonderful. Who cares? And even more importantly, you've got a room key to Australia, Bex.
3: Woohoo! I've never been to Australia.
0: Oh my gosh.
2: Okay, well, room 581, you just go make yourself comfortable, you know. Have a little cup of tea, one of the free peppermints in the little box there.
3: Get my heart to calm down.
0: Yeah, that's right. Yep. And the housekeepers have just come out of that room and they've made a lovely piece of art out of the towel. It's an elephant, so you like that.
2: Okay.
3: Brilliant. Okay.
2: Okay, well, you enjoy that, Bex. We could be calling you back if you are our lucky room for the day, literally in the next 12 minutes, okay?
3: Awesome. Okay, thanks, guys.
0: Easy as, Bex. You're welcome. You're so welcome.
2: If you do have a room key, though, we are going to be calling our winner next for the day, our trip to Australia. And actually, the other thing, you're going to haggle with a 9-year-old, Adam.
0: Oh, yeah. Game face on.
2: What's the worst thing that can happen there?
0: Yeah.
2: Quite a lot.
0: All right, news and next and more.
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23: Good evening, Bridget here with the latest at 5. An external review into the Mount landslide tragedy has found systemic failures with how Tauranga City Council managed risk. Police are looking for a mystery man after several brass memorial plaques were removed from the central city last week. A man has been charged in relation to 7 alleged arsons in Hastings on Saturday morning. A nasty flu strain is being seen as a key reason for a major spike in school absences. Pop star Madonna has picked up the most nominations for this year's MTV Video Music Awards. Taylor Swift is in second place, although she would become the most awarded artist in VMA history if she wins just one. New Zealand's domestic netball uncertainty has seen former Silver Ferns captain Amelia Ann Ekenasio quit the Central Pulse for the West Coast Fever in Perth. And to rugby league with Machinery House in a league of their own, the Warriors have released halfback Jet Cleary. The 21-year-old requested the release from the last year of his contract.
21: Sport with Genuine Homes, Nelson Bays, supporting the region's sport for over 26 years.
23: More FM Nelson weather with Hubbers, because carpet shouldn't have to match your drapes. A bit of cloud throughout the rest of the day and light northerlies. Clear skies tonight and we drop to a low of 5. Tomorrow, cloudy patches and northerlies with a high of 14. And it should be a mostly fine day on Friday.
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3: All right, I've got the key card here of our winner for today's Trans-Tasman check-in, a trip to Aussie. I can tell you the room number starts with a 5. That's all I'll say. We're going to call them the 3 songs.
2: Oh, let's do it. I can't wait for this. It's Sam Fender and Olivia Dean. Are you okay?
3: I'm sorry, I just got excited and hit the microphone. I'm so sorry.

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0: Hosier, take me to church. This is Maury Phebbs, Sarah and Adam, driving you home.
1: Maury Phebbs, Trans-Tasman Chicken.
0: This is blimmin' exciting. For the past couple of days, you've been getting your room keys, your key cards, and we've been calling you back to say you've won a trip to Australia, and we're going to do another one right now.
2: Yeah, we are. I've got the key card here. We're heading to level 5. Mm-hmm. Here's their number, Adam, if you can call this person, please.
0: Okay, cool. Dialing that room right now.
2: Hopefully they don't have it on Do Not Disturb.
3: Hello, Amy speaking.
2: Oh, Amy, hello. Is this Amy in room 528?
3: It is, yes.
2: Hi, just Sarah and Adam calling from reception. We see that you wanted 7 extra pillows. And just, I'm so sorry, we can't do that. In fact, you're getting no pillows because what you are getting is a trip to Australia.
3: Oh my gosh, are you serious?
0: So hey, serious, Amy!
3: Thank you so much. Oh my gosh, this is amazing.
2: Yay!
3: I don't know what to say.
2: Well, where do you think you'll go? Because thanks to Choice Hotels, you get to pick where you go in Aussie. Have you got any ideas?
3: Oh, it has to be in Queensland somewhere nice and warm.
0: Yeah, good call.
2: Yes.
0: Good call, Amy.
2: And who's going with you, Ames?
3: I think I'd have to take my partner with me.
2: Yeah, they tend to get shotgun on these sort of things, I think.
0: I noticed the word have to take. Who do you want to take?
3: Okay, I want to take my partner because it'd be rude not to as well.
2: Perfect, good. Nice cover. Oh, well, Amy, you get to go and defrost wherever you want in Australia. Your flights, your accommodations to Choice Hotels. Start dreaming and enjoy it.
3: Awesome. Thank you so much. More FM.
0: Oh, Amy.
2: Oh, Amy, you're so welcome.
0: Absolute pleasure.
3: I'm so excited.
2: I can tell.
0: Get excited. Make sure you've got the passport good to go. Hopefully it's not expired. Have the best time. And the great thing about this, we're doing it for another 3 weeks, every single day. Thanks to Choice Hotels. It's your choice when and where you go. Get more of what you value with Choice Hotels. We're going to do this again tomorrow. And your first check-in time is 6 a.m. sharp with The Breakfast Club.
2: Brilliant. I reckon Amy's still fizzing. Amy, are you still there? Are you still fizzing?
3: No, I am. I'm still fizzing, yes.
2: She's fizzing, guys. She's still bloody fizzing.
0: I think she'll be fizzing for a while. Good on you, Amy. It's Kaylee Bell on More.

0: Megan Trainor, Maury Fenn with Sarah and Adam. My son is having a fundraiser at his kindy.
1: Oh. Are they finally getting the valet parking they've been hoping
0: no,
1: for?
0: No.
1: Oh, okay.
0: It's a very humble kids first kindergarten. There are okay. no moats around this kindergarten. Okay. So they're selling pies, family pies. And like every pie is like $5. And I think it, like 80 cents of a pie goes to the kindy. I just feel like there could be a smarter way to do this. Like I'm going to spend like 6 hours trying to sell these pies, you know?
1: How many pies are we talking?
0: To sell? I've got a hot, like there's like 30, 40 pies that I need to try flick off.
1: Oh gosh, that's going to take ages.
0: Exactly. So I'm thinking of a different way to do this, Sarah. There's a 9-year-old girl that I know, my mate's daughter.
1: Okay.
0: bear with me. And she has the whole Ooshies collection. And I'm thinking, I could buy the whole collection off her. I could sell raffles for $5. People are going crazy for these things.
1: They are. This is, and look, I think this is actually a great plan, but has she set a price for what she wants? Because she's collected these, right? Like this is her blood, sweat and tears to get the whole collection together.
0: Oh, she got told off at lunchtime at primary school last week for taking Ooshies to school and other things. Like, you know, it's all been contraband. So she hasn't given me a set price, but I'm thinking if we get her on the radio in the next 12 minutes and we have some sort of like live negotiation, like she will pack herself. She'll be so scared. And I'll get the deal of the century and my kid, my son, we'll have the best kindergarten in all of the land.
1: All right, Terry Serapisos. I know that you think you're talking a big business game in your leather bloody pants. He was the guy that hosted The Apprentice New Zealand, eh? That was him.
2: Oh, yeah. Oh,
1: that was him, eh?
2: That was one of the best TV shows, just side note.
0: Okay, back to the Ooshies.
1: Anyway, I just think that you're talking such a big game, but of all the people I know, you're such a pushover, Adam. Like, this 9-year-old is going to clean the floor with you. You're going to go in, reckon she's going to somehow get you to pay more money than you'd ever imagined you would pay for.
0: Well,
1: these
0: just out of curiosity, what do you think a set of Ooshies would be worth?
1: Oh, I actually don't know. Director Dave, do you have any idea? You're in the Ooshies world.
2: I feel like most people have got the full collection now, so I'm going to say $20, maybe.
1: Oh, really?
0: Oh, really? I was going to like offer $80 for the first. Okay.
1: Someone on Trade Me's trying to sell them for $1,000.
0: Oh,
2: get out. They're not going to get that. Okay. That is greed.
0: Look, Lily Maynard, I know you're shaking in your boots and you're listening to the radio right now, but I'm coming for you. And I'm taking those Ooshies.
2: She's 9.
0: Away.
1: She's 9.
0: But my son is 2. She's 9 and my son is 2.
1: Is this your rock bottom, Adam? I think it might be.
0: No, there's way. You haven't seen my rock bottom.
1: We're going to hear your rock bottom in 12 minutes. Got it.
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1: Yeah.
0: Adam needs this information because he's about to go into a business deal with a 9-year-old.
1: Things are going to get ugly.
0: God, I can't believe you're actually doing this with her on the radio as well.
1: We could get tears in three songs and more.
0: Not from you.

0: Hey there, this is Simon Munner. Tomorrow, you've got to be listening. From 7 o'clock, you could win Olivia Dean tickets to the bowl. You don't want to miss this. We've got heaps to give away from 7, Olivia Dean.
1: And after 7.30, it's back.
0: What?
1: Pull up a chair. Therapy Thursdays with us.
0: Right, digging into the old memory closet. Yeah. 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

0: Post Malone, Morgan Wallen, Sarah and Adam driving you home, and you're about to see a side of me that you won't like.
1: Okay. I mean, are we though, you reckon that you're going to do the deal of the century?
0: Yep.
1: Because you, now, let's just do a bit of backstory. Mm-hmm. You're fundraising for Milo.
0: His kindergarten.
1: Yep. His kindy. And you decided that their fundraiser is average at best. It's not really going to make enough money. So you're going rogue.
0: Yeah.
1: And you're going to buy, well, you're hoping to buy an entire set of Ooshies.
0: Yes.
1: And then raffle them off. Is that right? Or auction them? Raffle them.
0: Raffle them. Yeah, you can buy a raffle for $5. But first, I need to get my hands on the Ooshies. And my mate's daughter, Lily. Lily, hello.
2: Hi.
0: All right, so you've got these Ooshies that I'm after.
1: Hang on, Lily. Can you just, how old are you? I just want to make sure we've got your age right.
2: 10.
0: Oh, yeah, 10. You're in the double 10. Digits now. You're an adult.
1: Ooh, okay, 10 years old.
0: Okay, so Lily, you've got these Ooshies. Lots of people want these Ooshies. What would you like for them? How much are we talking?
2: Like
1: $600.
0: $600. How did That's you get brilliant. To that number, $600? How does that work?
2: Because, like, you get 40 for the whole set, like 40 different Ooshies. But then there's also the Flox Bullseye, which is really hard to get, the rarest one. But then, so, like, every $30 you spend, you get one Ooshie. So then, like, 30 times 40 is 1,200. But that would be, like, way too much for Ooshie thing as you get the groceries too. So I just thought half of that.
1: Nice. Ooh. I like this. And do you have your sights set on what you're going to spend the money on, Lily?
2: No. I'd probably save it.
1: Save it? Okay. Okay. Okay. So you're just going to put it in the savings account? Okay.
0: So $600. $600. But then if I pay $600, I still need to make a profit on that for the kindergarten. Do you know what I mean? So that's far too expensive. Who's your favourite singer in the world right now, Lily?
2: Alex Warren.
0: Alex Warren. Are you going to his gig on Saturday?
2: Yeah.
0: Ah, you are.
1: Oh,
0: dang
1: that's
0: it.
1: So random, doesn't
0: okay.
1: it?
0: Well, actually, Lily, there's potential that I could be meeting Alex Warren on Saturday. Would you like to come with me?
2: Yeah.
0: If you come with me to Alex Warren to meet him in person, will you give me the Ooshies? This is like a can't, you know, a money can't buy experience.
1: Oh, I reckon you could still charge him a bit. I reckon you could charge him a bit, Lily. Don't let him, you know.
0: What do you reckon? That's my final offer, a meet and greet potentially with Alex Warren. Thoughts? You got 3 seconds to answer.
1: Lily, go back with $200 in the meet and greet. Go back.
2: So give me $50.
0: $50! And potentially meeting Alex Warren on Saturday. Shake hands. It is a deal. Lily Maynard, thank you very much for doing business with me.
2: Bye.
1: Are you happy? Are you happy, Lily? Are you happy with this deal?
2: Yeah.
0: Great. Okay. It's a win-win for everyone.
1: Wow. What a trump card you had to pull out.
0: Yeah. Now I've just got to talk to the label and Alex Warren to make sure that he's okay with this. And
1: oh,
0: if he
1: my,
0: is,
1: hang on. Hang
0: she's
1: on.
0: Coming if, my way.
1: And if they're not, we're going to call Lily back and you're going to have to tell her the bad news on the radio, okay?
0: It's the monster and it's not me, Eminem Rihanna, or more.

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1: After the success of Undressed and Homewrecker, 21-year-old New Yorker Somber is back. 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

0: Pearl Jam, Daughter of the... Pearl Jam, Daughter, this is More FM, Sarah and Adam, driving you home.
1: Hey, there's some pretty iconic shows that have come out of Nickelodeon over the years, but one of, I reckon, the most iconic has just confirmed it's getting a revival.
0: Oh. A brilliant TV show that was.
1: Right. And that's it. And the thing is they've said that Arnold and the gang will only age a year or two, even though it's been 10 years since the last episode and there was some weird jungle movie a couple of years ago with Arnold and Helga. They're only going to have aged... So I guess they have to get new voices, right? Because I'm assuming all the kids that voice them will be like...
0: Yeah.
1: Hey, Arnold. G'day, mate.
0: G'day, mate. Now, the only thing that I have, and I get nervous about this, is it going to be like 3D computer generated? Or is it?
1: They
0: or are they
1: going
0: to stick to their style of 2D animation?
1: I hope they stick to their style, but one thing that I'm not sure about is they have said they are going to have smartphones now.
0: Oh, okay. Yeah.
1: I don't know. Just make it 90s, guys. That's all we want, let's be honest. Yeah.
2: Up next with Sarah and Adam.
1: Yesterday, you guys introduced me to the very catchy chicken banana song.
0: Oh, chicken, banana.
1: Banana.
0: Chicken banana, yeah.
1: That parents are being driven crazy with. Mm. And then I said, oh, God, remember the things we used to do to our parents to drive them crazy? In fact, there's a song that springs to mind. If anyone can think of what I might be thinking of, start texting 559. Oh. But also, as a kid, we tormented our parents. Do you remember how you used to torment the adults in your life when you were a kid? What did you do? Start texting 559.
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21: Good evening. Bridget here with the latest at 6. A review has found Tauranga City Council failed to act on years of warnings about the landslide risk to the Mount Holiday Park. A sudden death in Hamilton is being treated as unexplained. Cordons in place in Rototuna. A nasty flu is causing a marked increase in school absences. A $20 million lotto ticket sold at Blockhouse Bay Post Shop and Stationers in Auckland more than 3 weeks ago remains unclaimed. And the re-roofing of New Zealand's oldest building, Kemp House in Kerikeri, is underway. The Formula One rumour mill has Kiwi driver Liam Lawson reportedly back in Red Bull's senior ranks this weekend for the Dutch Grand Prix. Izak Adja has a wrist injury. Motorsport with Mag and Turbo's 80,000k tyre warranty. And former Silver Ferns captain Amelia Ann Echinacio is leaving the Central Pulse for the Fever in Perth.
19: Sport with Jenny and Holmes, Nelson Bays, supporting the region's sport for over 26 years.
21: 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A bit of cloud throughout the rest of the day and light northerlies. Clear skies tonight and we drop to a low of 5. Tomorrow, cloudy patches and northerlies with a high of 14. And it should be a mostly fine day on Friday.
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0: It's 6:03 and your next check-in for our hotel is 6 o'clock tomorrow morning with the Breakfast Club to win that trip to Australia.
1: Yeah, the next trip. One of 17 we've still got left to give away. Next, though, take your mind back. Do you remember when you used to torment your parents and their friends would then come over, you know, for card nights or whatever? How would you do it? Text us 559.

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0: This is Maury Femme, Imagine Dragons on Top of the World. Sarah and Adam driving you home.
1: Adam, Director Dave, you are our daddies of the show.
2: Oh, thank you very much.
3: Well, that's nice.
2: You said it. You said it.
1: I'm doing this to myself. Okay. Are you done?
2: Yep.
3: Nah.
1: Okay.
2: No, actually.
1: But yesterday you were saying you're both being tormented by one song.
2: Oh,
1: thanks
2: Jesus.
1: To your kids.
4: Chicken, banana. Chicken, banana. Chicken, banana. Banana, banana. Chicken, banana.
1: I mean, yes. Someone get Martin Garrix on the remix.
2: Well, the thing is like this actually came out a year ago, but my daughter's just started school and she's getting it now, and so it's coming into our orbit. So it's been out there for a while, Chicken, banana.
1: Yeah. People are getting PTSD just from this. We should probably stop playing it.
2: But
1: it's funny because you guys were like both going, oh my God, the song. And I said, yeah, but you know what? When we were kids, every set of kids does it. They find the thing to torment the adults with. Yeah. And when we were kids, it had to have been the song from Lamb Chops.
5: This is the song that doesn't end.
2: No.
5: Yes, it goes on and on, my friend.
1: Everybody.
5: Some people started singing it, not knowing what it was. And they'll continue singing it forever just because this is the song that doesn't end.
2: I'm so sorry to people listening to this right now.
1: No.
2: This was out of my mind for such a long time, and now it's back.
1: Yeah. Imagine if this is someone's karaoke song, eh?
3: It's a good idea.
1: It is so dark. If you said to someone, what's your go-to karaoke song? And they said this, there's not enough red flags in the world, eh? That would be a diabolical joy.
2: Followed by
4: banana.
2: Awful.
1: Followed up with Baby Shark and then Crazy Frog, and you've got the worst karaoke night of all time. But there was other things we'd do, like we'd sing dumb songs. Do you guys remember those Short Circuit lollies? And they're real kind of spicy sour.
2: Oh, like TNTs. Kind of, no.
1: I don't know. I don't know what TNT's
2: are. They're really sour little lollies, and they just like make you
1: like your whole face would flip inside out. Yeah. Basically,
3: Did you just say you don't know what TNT's are?
1: Yeah.
3: Sorry, that is like worth stopping everything down for.
2: Yeah, I'm actually pleased you stopped that down.
3: What the hell?
1: Oh no, I don't know.
2: Okay, we're getting TNTs on the show tomorrow.
1: Okay. But anyway, we'd give them to, you know, your parents and be like, oh, there's some nice lollies. Try one of these ones. And then be like, because, you know, their whole face is going to implode.
2: Yeah.
1: Or kablooies, where they turn your mouth blue.
2: Yeah, oh my gosh, yes.
1: And you'd give one of those to an adult and then be like, good luck with your meeting. And your big blue mouth.
2: Oh, little rascals we were, eh?
1: Oh, little terrorists. Actually. So I thought, you know lots of people listening will now be parents, but take your mind back to when you were the kid. How did you terrorise the adults in your lives? And start texting 559 0800 MORE FM. How bad were we?
2: High hopes, Sarah and Adam driving you home and more.

0: Throwing it back, Wilson Phillips, Hold On, this is Maury FM, Sarah and Adam driving you home.
1: Okay, we're talking about tormenting your parents. When you were a kid, you know, because kids do it. Adam and Director Dave, you're getting tormented by your kids now, but that's the one that's getting you. It's getting you real good. There are some, there's some things here that I'm not going to read out because I know I'll get told off for giving kids ideas. So there's some text here that I'm just going to leave be. But Jordan, what did you do when you were young to torment your parents?
2: So I was being babysat by my auntie, and they were all watching TV. That's not what I wanted to do. And I proceeded to walk around the couch 2,600 times.
0: And when you were doing the laps, were you saying them out loud? Were you like, one?
2: Yes.
1: Jordan.
2: It was 2,600 because I hadn't learned thousands yet.
1: And they're sat on the couch trying to watch it and you're just looping them.
2: Yeah, pretty much.
1: You absolute pest. I love it.
0: Yeah. Good stuff, that's good. Jordan.
1: Jordan, thanks, that's mate. How you get your steps in. Let's go to Jason. What did you and your brother do to torment your parents, Jason?
3: This is pretty horrible. You guys triggered this memory. So my brother and I... We found some Polaroids that my parents had taken on their honeymoon, and they were nude Polaroids.
0: Oh, my gosh.
3: So this was in the late 70s, early 80s, and we thought the best time to show what we had found was during a dinner party
1: in front
3: of my parents' friends.
1: No.
0: Hang on. Okay. So what was the reaction like when you just...
3: Horror. Absolute horror. And, just to still remember the look on my mother's face because, you know... She was quite a prudish woman, and then these 2 6-year-old boys walk in with nude Polaroids from their honeymoon and present them at a dinner party.
1: You knew exactly what you were doing at 6 years old.
3: I had no idea. There was a time when I was very innocent and sweet.
0: Yeah, a time.
1: Not anymore, but there was a time.
4: Up next with Sarah and Adam.
0: Awesome. Yeah. Thanks, guys.
1: Thanks, Jason. Thanks, Jordan. Hey, this is going to sound so random, but I saw an Instagram post on the All Blacks feed today.
0: Yeah, that is random because you don't follow sports or rugby, so that is quite bizarre.
1: No, I actually don't. You know why? It's because it was a collab with Taika Waititi and Rita Ora.
0: Ah, there we go.
1: And I follow them. And guys, I think Rita Ora has my jacket, but not just the same jacket as me. Like, I think I donated this jacket and she now owns it.
0: Maybe. What?
1: Like it's my jacket. Yeah.
0: Rita Ora. She's cool.
1: Shut up. Anyway, I'll explain more next.
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0: Wow. Through the working week, great to have you with us.
1: Probably the weirdest investigation this show's ever done.
0: Mm-hmm.
1: Does Rita Ora now own my jacket that I think I took to a secondhand store? I swear this is my jacket.
0: The biggest pop star in the world wearing Sarah Gandy's clothes. Dua Lipa or more.

0: there, this is Simon Marner. Tomorrow, you've got to be listening. From 7 o'clock, you could win Olivia Dean tickets to the bowl. You don't want to miss this. We've got heaps to give away from 7, Olivia Dean.
1: And after 7.30, it's back.
0: What?
1: Pull up a chair. 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
0: Right, digging into the old memory closet. Yeah. 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

0: Sin Aspiro, Material Lover, Mori FM with Sarah and Adam.
1: Okay, this is pretty weird. So today on Instagram, a photo pops up of Taika Waititi and Rita Ora with the All Blacks.
2: Yeah.
1: And they look like they're having a great time taking photos with each other. Rita Ora is wearing this gold, long, kind of Asian-inspired jacket.
2: Yes, she is.
1: And I look at it, and I'm like, is that my jacket? Because
2: what, do you think she's like gone into your house and nicked
1: it? No. Recently, I dropped off a whole bunch of clothes to a second-hand store to sell. And I can't remember if I did this jacket in that drop-off or not. I can't remember it because I ummed and ahed. And I can't remember if I included it. But now I'm seeing Rita Ora wearing it, and I'm like, is that my jacket?
3: Yeah.
1: But because I've seen this at work, I'm not going to know till I get home and I go through my wardrobe whether it's my jacket or not.
3: Oh, no, we can tell you that is not your jacket.
2: Like, for starters, do you think Rita Ora, like, shops an op shop?
1: Why not? And to be fair, it's like a bit, it's one up from an op shop. So it's a place where, like a consignment place, so you can drop your clothes in and then they'll sell them on your behalf. And to be fair, it probably would have sold there for like $40. So you'd made $20 off it or whatever. You know, it's not, they don't sell clothes for like crazy money, but you do get a bit of the money.
2: So and you're like, saying like one of the biggest pop stars in the world is wearing your jacket.
1: Maybe. I mean, it's pretty specific. I've never seen that jacket anywhere else in New Zealand. So I got it from overseas, from like a, I actually got it secondhand from Etsy, from an online seller from overseas.
3: That is disgusting.
1: No, it's not. But like, what are the chances of her also having the same coat? Gold, like very kind of vintagey, weird looking coat.
2: And it has like those, like the floral flowers all over it, your one, and also the big embroidered sort of buttons.
1: Yeah, the frog clasps, they call them.
2: Oh, so yours has frog clasps.
1: Yeah, it's exactly, like, oh, dude, God, I'm looking at this
2: going,
1: that's
2: pretty niche.
1: That's really, honestly, I think this could be my jacket.
3: Hold on. But so is it a one of one item?
1: I don't know, but I'd never seen it anywhere else. So, and I got it secondhand myself. So, you know.
3: And Rita Ora is currently in South Africa.
2: Well, yeah, she's probably like packed it in her luggage, like she could have travelled with it.
3: Yeah, but if you're going to travel overseas, you're not going to take your secondhand clothes, right? You're probably going to take your nice clothes.
1: No, but you're assuming, no, because some people, I love buying
2: secondhand.
1: This is a
2: fancy op shop, David.
1: No, it's not that fancy, but I love, that's exactly, I love buying secondhand because you find cool, unusual stuff, like this gold jacket I've never seen anywhere else except on Rita Ora.
2: Well, it's definitely unusual, I'll give you that. So you're going to go home this evening, have a look through your wardrobe and see if the jacket is still there. And if it's not there, we can basically confirm that Rita Ora bought it.
1: Yeah. No, that she bought my she's got my hand-me-downs.
2: And if it is there, can you put it on, take some photos, and we'll do a side-by-side of you and Rita and see who wore it best?
1: Yeah, she definitely wore it best, though. I don't think I can out-fashion Rita Ora. But yeah, I'll go home tonight as soon as we've done the show.
2: Okay, follow us now on Instagram, More FM Drive, because the pics are coming. It's Liz Capaldi and more.

0: Jennifer Page, Crush. 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
1: Okay, tomorrow from 6 a.m. it is back. Get your room key, and that could be the key to you winning the Trans-Tasman check and the trip to Australia tomorrow. We've got another 17 of these to give away.
0: Sometimes I'm waiting for them to email saying, oh, we've made a huge mistake. We only need to do this for like one day.
1: 20 trips. 20 and trips for two, by the way. Yes.
0: And not just flights, this is accommodation as well.
1: Yeah. It's so cool. So we'll have a whole bowl full of room keys ready to go again tomorrow morning from 6.
0: And also, hopefully, Sarah's going to... I don't know if I want you to find this jacket or not.
1: Yes.
0: Do you know what I mean?
1: Okay. I'm going to go home right now and figure out, did Rita Ora buy my jacket secondhand that I took to the shop, or did I never take it to the shop in the first place? But this is such a niche-specific jacket that she's taken this photo that's gone up on the All Blacks Instagram today.
0: Okay. And can you upload some photos to her Instagram as well? Maybe? Like we tease us? So More FM Drive on Instagram. If you've got Instagram, you don't follow us, chuck us a follow and we'll update you with this Rita Ora jacket journey.
1: Jacket Gate. Jacket 2026.
0: Gate. Yeah. Have a wicked evening and we'll see you tomorrow.
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1: Kia ora, Aotearoa, Wednesday night. Two more days to the weekend. Two more days to the weekend. Can you tell I'm excited? I've got my very first family photo shoot this Saturday. What do you do with those? Do you have to like, I don't know, I guess you do have to, I was going to say, do you have to dress up? But yeah, duh, you've got to dress up. But how much? Going to keep it cash? Is my two-year-old toddler going to behave? Ay, ay, ay, my gosh, I can already envision the stress. Let's not worry about that. Now let's focus on the tunes. Sublime to kick off the show. They were last here in Aotearoa in April this year at Santa Rita. It's More FM.

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1: Hey, hey, it's Ben from the band Borderline. Remember our last song? Well, we are back with a new single and we really hope you like it. It's called Watching It Burn.
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0: Your Encore tonight, two songs in a row by the same person, is the man that is going to be visiting us here in Aotearoa this weekend. In fact, he's probably on the plane right now. Alex Warren. He's got two shows in Christchurch, one in Auckland, Friday, Saturday, in Chicha, and Monday in Auckland. Now, if you are heading along, you're going to see this song, but you're going to have to wait until the very end of the concert. This is Alex Warren's Encore song. I mean, you do want to leave your best till last, don't you? The full lineup, you can check it out on our Rover app. Here is Alex Warren, your Encore. Literally, this is Encore. It's Ordinary. 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
2: They say the holy water's watered down, and this town's lost its faith. Our colours will fade eventually, so if our time is running out, day after day, we'll make the mundane a masterpiece. Oh my, my, oh my, my love, I take one look at you, you're taking me out.

is in Aotearoa this weekend. Two shows in Christchurch, one in Auckland. Alex Warren, you're encore here on Mori FM. You're with Steph, and I always love at these shows seeing who the opening act is. And on Alex Warren's tour, a 19-year-old, her name's Alyssa Grace. This is her song Bloodstream. Imagine being 19 and going on tour with Alex Warren, performing in front of thousands and thousands of people all around the world. It's just, what were you doing at 19? I was not touring the world, unfortunately. I was flipping burgers at Burger Fuel, deep frying some spud fries at 19. Very different. Here's Ed Sheeran. It's Mori.

0: 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Tomorrow, you've got to be listening. From 7 o'clock, you could win Olivia Dean tickets to the bowl. You don't want to miss this. We've got heaps to give away from 7, Olivia Dean.
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0: Right, digging into the old memory closet. 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

0: Hashtag Beautiful Things has just reached 1 billion views on YouTube. 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

0: Benson Boone, Time of My Life here on More FM. Steph here. Geez, if you win an Emmy Award, that takes a while to ship to your house, apparently, because Clark Gayford, he put up a video today of the two Emmys that he won back in May for making the Jacinda Ardern documentary called Prime Minister, which I still haven't seen. It's on the list. It's on the list. I need to see it. And finally, his two Emmys have turned up in the post.
1: Out they come. Oh, what a remarkable full stop at the end of the sentence of this production to have these and now have them here in our house. Crazy. Crazy moment in life.
0: So two Emmys, Best Political Documentary and Best Documentary overall for the 2026 Emmy Awards. They are pretty cool statues. They will look very, very nice. One either side of the mantelpiece at their house in Australia. Why did they move to Australia? Let's not get into it. Coming up, Pink, The Weeknd, Taylor Swift, and I Have Found a Song I Think You May Have Forgotten About next on More FM.
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0: Do you remember this song? It's from 2015, and at the time, it was a hugely popular wedding song. You probably, if you went to a wedding in 2015, 2016, you would have heard I Was Made for Loving You by Ed Sheeran and Tori Kelly. And Ed Sheeran, since releasing this song with Tori Kelly, has revealed that he wished he kept it for himself. It's the one song he's like, yeah, that was a really, really good one. Because he writes so many songs for other people. But that one, this one in particular, he was like, we went into the recording studio, we wrote this song. It was all the song we were going to write was always going to be for Tori Kelly's debut album. But after writing it together, he was like, oh, this hurts a little bit, because he knew how good this was. He wanted it on his album. It's such a beautiful song. Ed Sheeran and Tori Kelly, I Was Made for Loving You. Do you remember it? It's More FM.

0: Ray on More FM on your Wednesday. You would, Steph, if you have a student who is homesick this week, well, you are definitely not alone. It has been, the last couple of weeks, the worst in 3 years for school absences due to illness and medical reasons. This new data from Ministry of Education came out today showing that about 10% of class time was lost across the country due to illness. A lot of bugs out there. So, yikes. I hope everyone recovers very soon. That's a lot of people off sick. Pitbull and EO on the way, Noah Kahan, Lady Gaga and Bruno Mars too. It's More FM. More Morning Laughs with Si and Lana.
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18: Me not working hard. Yeah, right, picture that with a Kodak. Or better yet, go to Times Square, take a picture of me with a Kodak. Took my life from negative to positive. I just want y'all to know that.

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0: Three songs, one theme. Tonight's theme, songs about being sorry. And there are so many. There are so many songs about being sorry. So I've chosen my top three. Here are some that didn't quite make it. Beyonce has a song called Sorry. Brenda Lee.
2: I'm sorry. So sorry.
0: Chicago. Hard to say I'm sorry. Or what about this one? From Buck Cherry. I'm sorry about all the things I said. Madonna. Demi Lovato. I'll tell you, there's so many. What about this one?
3: Sorry for party rocking.
0: LMFAO, sorry for party rocking, what a tune. I really struggled finding my top three songs about being sorry, but I think I've nailed it. Blue featuring Elton John to get things underway. Sorry seems to be the hardest word on More FM.
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One Republic and Timbaland apologise. Wrapping up tonight's three of a kind songs about being sorry here on More FM. Steph here, Olivia Dean is in the country in October the 17th at the Bowl in Auckland. General tickets if you're keen to head along to Auckland to check her out. Go on sale tomorrow. This is so easy to fall in love. It's More FM.

0: Hey there, this is Simon Lana. Tomorrow, you've got to be listening. From 7 o'clock, you could win Olivia Dean tickets to the bowl. You don't want to miss this. We've got heaps to give away from 7, Olivia Dean.
1: And after 7.30, it's back.
0: What?
1: Pull up a chair. Therapy Thursday's with us.
0: Right, digging into the old memory closet. 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

0: Rome, number 6. London, 5. Paris, Seoul is number 4. And the top 3 sexiest cities in the world, New York, number 3. Kyoto, Japan, number 2. And another Japanese city, they're in the top 10 3 times. Greedy. That must be very attractive. Osaka is the world's most attractive city. Aww. We'll get in there next time, I think, maybe, hopefully. Teddy Swims is up next. Tracks Project and 660 as well. It's More FM.
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Drax Project and 660 here on More FM. Steph here. We have had three winners already for our Trans-Tasman check-in. 20 trips to Australia thanks to Choice Hotels we've got to give away. So 17 left. Your next chance is tomorrow. 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

0: Ricky Reid here on More FM. You're with Steph and Friends, the greatest TV show that came out in the 90s. I read online today something really funny. Someone has worked out if the TV show Friends came out today in 2026, what would the characters' names be? So they've worked out where the names back then in the 90s ranked, and they've worked out the 2026 equivalent. So Phoebe, for example, would be called Simone. Monica would be Adeline. Joey would be Jack. Rachel would be Leah. Ross would be Zane, if the Friends characters were coming out in 2026 on TV. And Chandler was ranked 149th on the baby name list back in the 90s. Shlomo is 149th on the baby name list now. That's what Chandler would be called, Shlomo. I want to see that show, man. Next, Alex Warren, Black Eyed Peas, Benson Boone. And speaking of the 90s, 9 minutes of the 90s coming up on More FM. More Morning Laughs with Si and Lana.
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8: In Yucatan, the local Mexican surfers pronounce cero, cero. 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
1: Oh, we love him and his backflips. It's Benson Boone, Beautiful Things, here on More FM. Steph here.
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1: So long, 2026. See you again in 9 minutes, because for the next 9 minutes, we are back to the time where you'd probably be sitting on a very floral couch. Floral couches were big in the 90s, weren't they? Watching a humongous bulky TV. We're trying to record music from the radio onto your blank cassettes. Maybe you're trying to record this one. From 1993, this is Corona, Rhythm of the Night. It's More FM. This is

from 97 Foo Fighters. It's My Hero. Wrapping up tonight's 9 minutes of 90s here on More FM. We're back into 2026 now. You're with Steph. And the show is all thanks to Lindt. You've got to take the time and treat yourself with this world's most delicious chocolate ever. Unwind and indulge in a smooth melting Lindor truffle created by the Lindt Master Chocolatiers. It is the perfect gift for yourself. Here's your boozy. It's more.

0: Hey there, this is Simon Marner. Tomorrow, you've got to be listening. From 7 o'clock, you could win Olivia Dean tickets to the bowl. You don't want to miss this. We've got heaps to give away from 7, Olivia Dean.
1: And after 7.30, it's back.
0: What?
1: Pull up a chair. Therapy Thursday is with us.
0: Right, digging into the old memory closet. Yeah. 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

0: What's up, New Zealand? It's Martin Garrix.
1: Hey, everybody. This is Ed Sheeran.
2: 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And he's teamed up with Martin Garrix for a song they first recorded 12 years ago. Ed Sheeran, Martin Garrix. 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

0: Ed Sheeran, Repeat It here on More FM. You're with Steph on your Wednesday night. He's going to hate me bringing this up, but this, have you ever been dribbled on? This morning, I was just having a morning coffee on my couch, and my beautiful partner of so many years kind of leaned over me. We were chatting away to our two-year-old, and he yawns. And you know when sometimes you yawn, you dribble? He dribbled on me. I was dribbled on this morning. Man, wow, what an experience. Yuck. He was horrified and he apologised. Next, LMNOP plus Jillian Petch and Harry Styles coming up. It's More FM.
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1: 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I'm a local.
2: 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Ambo required. We've heard it all. We've seen it all. 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
0: At this time every night, I like to play you one of my favourite New Zealand songs because, God, we make some good ones, don't we? And this one was from a little band from back in the early 2000s, Alumino P. I'm joking. They were a massive deal. This is their song, Verona. How good? It's More FM. When I saw you in Verona.

0: Song is an absolute treat. Wagon Wheel here on More FM. You've been with Steph tonight. Thanks for hanging out. I'll catch you back tomorrow night from 7 o'clock. And don't forget, keep listening, because Somba, Third Eye Blind and Pink are right after this with Tyler taking over. It's More FM.
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This is More FM, Tyler here for your Wednesday night. We're just over a month out from the spring equinox. That's when we get equal daytime and nighttime. So by then, the top of the country will have an extra hour and a half-ish daytime on what we have at the moment. And the bottom of the south, it's more like 2 hours. So summer is coming, baby. And so is Michael Jackson. High School Hit plays straight after Shepherd at Moore. I've been stuck in

0: Hey there, this is Simon Lana. Tomorrow, you've got to be listening. From 7 o'clock, you could win Olivia Dean tickets to the bowl. You don't want to miss this. We've got heaps to give away from 7, Olivia Dean.
1: And after 7.30, it's back.
0: What?
1: Pull up a chair. Therapy Thursday is with us.
0: Right, digging into the old memory closet. Yeah. 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

0: Miles Smith at More FM with Tyler. The lineup was announced today for Rhythm and Alps in Central Otago. The likes of Fat Freddy's Drop, Shapeshifter, a bunch of Doof Doof DJs, and Benny. The North Island equivalent, Rhythm and Vines, it's last year in Gisborne, right? Well, Benny, in an interview this morning, let's slip on where she thinks it's headed.
1: What have you heard? I don't know. Well, I guess I can say because someone, I don't even remember who told me. Maybe Hamilton?
2: Yeah, I heard Hamilton too, but I don't know.
0: So that seems to be the rumour mill. That's what a lot of people are chucking out. As a proud Hamiltonian myself, with a mum who is still there with free accommodation, music to my ears. NSYNC playing next. Sam Fender teams up with the

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0: Yeah, 20 trips for two over the next 20 days to Aussie. We've had some amazing winners so far, like Carla yesterday.
2: Oh, I can't believe that. We've been waiting for a holiday for such a long, long time. Come at the best time. Thank you so, so much.
0: Oh, we had Amy a little bit earlier tonight.
3: 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Thank you so much. Oh my gosh, this is amazing.
0: 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All you need to do is get on air tomorrow from 6 a.m. with the Brekkie Club all day long. Get on air. And then just after 5 with Sarah and Adam, we could be calling you.
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You got Maury Fam with Tyler. How you doing? What's going on at this hour? You just wrapped up a late shift? Just heading in for a late shift? Maybe you're keeping the country rocking and rolling, truck driving around the place. Whatever it is, thank you so much for being here. Don't forget you can take Maury Fam wherever you go. Stream us on the Rover app.

0: there, this is Simon Marner. Tomorrow, you've got to be listening. From 7 o'clock, you could win Olivia Dean tickets to the bowl. You don't want to miss this. We've got heaps to give away from 7, Olivia Dean.
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1: After the success of Undressed and Homewrecker, 21-year-old New Yorker Somber is back. 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

0: Love him so much. Somba, My Body Isn't Ready, his latest at More FM with Tyler. Of course, he also has Homewrecker. My personal favourite was one that was one of his first that we heard, Back to Friends. He's actually up for Best Alternative Act at the MTV VMAs. A lot of letters to basically say the Video Music Awards. Also, he's on tour at the moment across North America, Europe and the like, and he's taken some Kiwis along with him as his opening act, another alternative act called Balu Brigada. Isn't like you. Love these guys so much as well, and they're really starting to gain some traction. They even were on, I get the Jimmys confused, Jimmy Kimmel, I believe. Late night US TV anyway, very cool exposure. We got Creed and Lady Gaga. Nope, that wasn't Lady Gaga. Hang on. And Lady Gaga before midnight here at More FM.
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0: Your More FM, Tyler signing off for a Wednesday night. Hope you have a wonderful one. A big day tomorrow if you're a fan of Olivia Dean. Coming to the country, hugely popular. In fact, she sold out Spark Arena in Auckland, so they had to upgrade the venue. Now happening at Western Springs Bowl on the 17th of October. The pre-sale went bonkers. And the general public tickets, aka the last chance at tickets, start midday tomorrow. Good luck.
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0: 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In fact, he may already even be here, as he is performing Friday in Christchurch, Monday in Auckland. Alex Warren plays after Eminem and Rihanna next.
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2: We were strangers at the bar. 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Said, my dear, you're not the only one. 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And I shared all my deepest secrets with you. 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
1: Okay, how do I do this?
2: Don't know.
1: We're going to just use a few code words for this story, but I want to tell you about my friend that's just, she's reloaded. I've lost another friend to Australia. There, I said it.
2: Oh, really?
1: Another one bites the dust. Yeah, go on.
2: What are they going for?
1: Have your wallaby lifestyle.
2: Are you joking? I thought that trend had reversed a little.
1: Well, I think it has like stalled, but there are still some people coming back, some people going over, and she's one of them. So now she's going, and she's going to make friends with my other best friend who are from different circles. Oh, FOMO. Anyway, I introduced
2: them.
1: Oh,
2: my God.
1: I know.
2: I know this sounds sexist, but that is a woman thing. Well, that's a woman thing.
1: Well, because we like to make friends, I guess. So,
2: yeah, but you're worried that she'll become.
1: Well, I know they will be. I just know they will be.
2: And you'll be sort of not quite in the tight. I could care less if David went and said to me, "I've got another best friend," or "I'm going over there."
1: You've been paying people to try and take David off your hands.
2: Yes, exactly.
1: Yeah, I don't mind because it's what introduced them, but I'm still deep down, I want to have a good time with them, so I want to be there.
2: Wow, I know.
1: So anyway, so this friend's moved over just very recently.
2: I love that.
1: For the first few weeks, she's staying in like a service department thing until she sort of finds her feet. And it's sort of part of a hotel, actually, but it's a bigger apartment thing. Yeah. And she left the room one day. This is probably like maybe Monday. Left the room, went out to do some activities, apply for a few jobs and all the rest, just get herself sorted. And She had been playing Ludo alone, a game by herself. She'd been playing a game by herself with a toy, okay?
2: Oh, right.
1: Yeah. A game of Ludo, let's just call it that. And she just sort of had, oh, right, the game's finished. And she... You know when you finish a game of Ludo, sometimes you're not entirely careful.
2: No, I don't
1: where
2: know
1: you put the board. So she left and came back, and much to her surprise, it hadn't happened for the days leading up to her staying there. The hotel room had been serviced.
2: Oh, my goodness.
1: And guess what was put in the drawer next to the bed?
2: The Ludo board.
1: The board of Ludo.
2: Oh, my goodness.
1: She was mortified.
2: Oh, my goodness. I can't even look at you when you tell me that story. That's just terrible.
1: She told me.
2: Well, this coffee looks dark. Let's go.
1: Come on. You got to find the funny side in that. You'd be mortified.
2: Oh, yeah. I can't look at you in the eye. Look away.
1: Look at me. He actually can't look at me, everyone. It's not my story. It's my friend's story.
2: I know, but...
1: Have you not heard stories like that before where that sort of stuff...
2: Well, I just thought they were made up, but I can tell it's not.
1: I can assure you after what my friend said... I have to be so careful not to say her name. That it's definitely happened, and now she's doing this thing where she's trying to time when housekeeping are going to come again because she doesn't want to have to see them.
2: Oh, phew, I thought you said time how long it takes to play Ludo.
1: Have you ever played Ludo by yourself? It's not easy, but you will always win.
2: Well, not always. I don't know. I've never played Ludo.
1: Sure you haven't. Sure you haven't in Ashburton. Anyone else played Ludo? Bondi's got his hand up. Onwards and upwards. Just be grateful you're not my friend.
2: Oh, my hat. That is just too much.
1: Just imagine the shame sweep your face when you realise how that got there.
2: I feel shame talking to you about it.
1: I know.
2: And it wasn't me. It wasn't my board. I don't even have a board.
1: He actually can't look at me.
2: I want to go home already. This is more.
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1: Over to you, Lana. I don't know where to go or what to do with my life.
2: I just tell a story about my friend who's moved to Australia. She's staying in a service department. She was playing Ludo by herself, a late night game of solo Ludo. Okay? And she left the board amongst the sheets, and she didn't know that the hotel room or the thing would be serviced because they hadn't serviced it the days before. And they came in when she was out, and then she found it put away nicely in the drawer next to the bed. The Ludo board, that is, if you get my drift. And now we're getting a lot of stories about when people have been caught playing Ludo.
1: Now, full disclosure and full honesty, when you talked about that, I'm not making that up. Sometimes I play dumb when I do know what's going on.
2: Yeah.
1: When you said about the Ludo board and finished the game by herself, I was completely innocent. I thought, well, yeah, well,
2: that's what's wrong with playing Ludo? I was just being radio safe.
1: So I get that now. And then when I realised and the penny dropped, as they say, I suddenly...
3: But you can be so crass.
1: I can't.
3: You're cheeky with your words.
1: Yeah.
3: I know that you know what all this stuff is.
1: Sometimes. I didn't know what a Ludo board was.
2: Well, no, I made that up on the spot because I couldn't think of another toy that was appropriate.
1: Well, it was pretty good. And that's when I suddenly couldn't look at you in the eye.
3: I should have said her Aquapic. I don't know.
1: No, probably not.
2: Joe, help me out. Help me out, Joe. He's awkward.
1: He's awkward.
4: I think we're all awkward this time of the morning.
1: Exactly, Joe. I can't even look at you in the eye and you're on the phone.
3: So,
4: thank goodness you can't see me looking at me in the eye. My goodness.
1: No.
3: So your friend's daughter had a similar situation with a game of Ludo.
4: Yes. So grandma was looking after the little one and was looking for some batteries. So the little one tottered off to her mum's bedroom, brought it out and said, bought the Ludo board out and said, oh, mummy's got batteries in this.
1: Oh, no. No, no, no, no, no.
4: No, no. Horrendous.
3: Horrendous, that's right.
1: No. There's so many questions, but I don't want to ask. How did the wee girl know there were batteries
3: Observant
1: in that thing?
3: Child probably seen mum bring it out and put something in it on the bench or something. Don't know. We can only guess.
4: Toy? I don't know.
3: Yeah.
1: Oh, my goodness. What did grandma do? Her teeth would have come out.
4: Well, I hope she didn't use the Ludo board anyway.
1: Oh, stop it, Joe.
2: Just remember about the rules with batteries and handy and carry-on luggage.
1: Oh,
4: true, true. Goodbye.
1: Goodbye. Imagine pulling that out at customs.
3: Oh, God.
2: That happens all the time at the airport.
1: Does it?
2: Yes, apparently so. All the time.
1: Why on earth are you guys using Ludo boards all the time? What's wrong with you?
3: That's not me. It's my friend. And Joe's friend. It's not us.
1: Oh, it's clearly Joe.
3: Joe.
1: Where are all the men in the world?
3: That's what I said.
1: Why the hell is everybody playing board games?
3: Well, I think you might have to take a look in the mirror. I don't know for sure.
1: Jeepers.
2: Ah.
1: Right, enough
2: okay,
1: of that.
2: Okay, so... Anyway,
1: there's
2: a lot of text messages about Ludo boards.
1: I know.
2: I can never play Ludo again.
1: No, I'm going to take up Twister. Sounds safer.
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1: So Bondi came in this morning hobbling.
2: Hobbling. Like, it hurts. My back hurts from driving around corners. That's how much I've strained it, stressed it. I don't know what the...
1: Well, like, literally when you drive around a corner in your car, your back hurts.
2: Yeah. Yeah.
3: Since when?
2: Since... Yesterday wasn't too bad, but today is probably the worst.
3: Right.
2: Yeah.
3: Okay.
2: And you go back and you go, what did I do? And go, well, I did do one thing at the gym that I thought, oh, you know, because I'm trying to get better and trying to get stronger and all that sort of stuff.
1: Yeah, you've been working hard. You look great, by the way.
2: Thank you.
1: No, you do.
2: And most of the time I follow advice, but sometimes I go down an Instagram or a Facebook rabbit hole with videos, and you see these big tough guys, and they're like, this is what you should do.
3: That's why you've got to be careful, man. Doesn't mean that's what you can do.
1: Have they got stuff of me up there?
2: Oh, yeah. Yeah. Legs to 5'5'9. Yeah.
3: Simon. They didn't ask me if I could be the model.
2: Yeah, exactly. Oh. Who's videoing me at the gym?
1: That'll fire up the text machine. Right, so sorry, where you working videos?
2: So I thought it'd be a good idea to double the weight just for a couple of lifts. No, that's not how you do it.
1: You what? No, say that again, because that is half-witted.
2: So I lift a, I think it's called a...
3: Kettlebell?
2: No, it's a deadlift.
1: Yeah.
2: Deadlift thing, and you lift it up. And I thought, I know what I'd do. I'll do a couple of... You know, a couple of sets of 10, and so I'm warm up, and then I'll double the weight and just do a couple, because that will just, you know, pump your muscles.
1: I'm giving Lana the side eye here, because
3: double the weight.
2: Yeah,
3: you're supposed to go up in increments, like tiny increments, and then adjust.
2: I know
3: direct.
2: That now, don't I? I got an earful yesterday going, why did you do that? I thought it'd be
3: fair
2: a good
3: enough.
2: Idea. I saw a guy on the interweb do it. Yeah, double the weight, and so I'm paying the price today. My back hurts from a lame watching videos going,
1: whoa. Well, I'm surprised for a very, very bright man. Oh, no, I'll stop there.
2: Oh,
3: yeah. So what have you done? You think you've, like, pulled?
2: Pulled or strained the lower left side of my back.
3: That could be
2: Yeah.
1: How much did you have on?
2: When I normally do, like, 40 to 50. It looks quite light, and so I chucked on. So
1: 100
2: I
1: k's?
2: I was about 110.
3: And you obviously didn't put your bum out enough, and you sort of, your entire technique would have been gone.
1: Wow, yes, that is crazy.
2: Yeah.
1: Do you know the world, the guy, I think his name's Thor, he's a Norwegian bloke, and on the deadlift, do you know how much he can lift?
2: 110.
1: 520 kilograms. It's half a ton.
3: Did he pull his back though?
1: No.
3: Hey, Bondi.
2: Yeah, exactly. He didn't pull his back.
3: How's his back?
2: Right, mate?
1: Half a ton over that. Yeah, he's a world record. Anyway,
3: ooh.
1: Do you know, when Bondi was telling Lana and I that the first thing this morning, because we kind of knew, it made me think how the back is one of those things you just don't want to hurt. And it can be something as innocuous as bending down to pick up a pen. It doesn't have to be weights.
3: It's invisible.
1: Yep.
3: That's kind of also frustrating. You know, if you had a laceration and there's blood everywhere, or even a bruise, you can show it and say it's there.
2: Yes.
3: But your back, even with scans and stuff, it can be hard because there's so much going on back there.
1: And it's totally not an age thing. I mean, you're a relatively young man. You're 43, 44. It's middle age. But, you know, hey, it's still, you shouldn't be popping your back out.
2: No.
1: But it can happen. I put my back out when I was 22. It was, and I got up.

0: over. I was hunched over so far like a staple when I left the old More FM, and I was just literally, my face was looking at the ground and I could not straighten up. Ooh. And it drove the car like that. Could barely see, and the physio said to me, it's exceptionally common. If people don't have good bending technique, it doesn't matter whether you're 20 or 80.
1: What?
2: So your posture and your core and everything.
0: Everything.
2: There's a text here from Marie. Marie said, what you're looking for, Bondi, is this term that's called ego lifting. And a lot of people do it. Apparently a lot of PTs see it, like people go to the gym in that first year, and because they've been there for a month, they think that's it, that's me.
1: Guilty. Yep, absolutely.
0: Carol says, I blew out two discs doing that, Bondi. I ended up having to have a spinal fusion.
1: There must be other people who have done it in lame ways, like vacuuming or...
0: Oh, there would have been.
2: When you've hurt your back.
1: Yeah. Surely.
0: I reckon if you had access to ACC's medical records of how people have injured their backs, you'd be just blown away.
2: Hannah said, I sprained my back wiping my toddler's nose.
0: Right there.
1: What?
2: Right, so just a little tweak, making beds, another really bad one, because you're sort of, you know, often bent over, crawling, bend down.
1: Wrestling a fitted sheet.
0: You've got to keep your core and your shoulders back. Anything with your back.
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1: It's just staggering how many texts are coming in.
2: I am starting to feel a little bit better.
3: Yeah. There's way worse ways instead of doing ego lifting at the gym where you doubled the weight.
2: I feel like such a twat when I did it too. Far out.
3: Some of these texts, do you want to feel better?
2: Yes.
3: Somebody did it washing their dog.
2: Oh.
3: Someone did it picking up fluff from a ripped toy.
2: They
4: hurt, like they strained the back from fluff.
2: Has someone done it doing the fluff out of the belly button?
1: Oh. Picking up a washing basket.
4: Oh, God. Oh,
2: no.
4: So many.
1: Morning sickness. Putting a cup in the dishwasher.
2: Hurt your back.
1: You had to go to hospital. Putting a cup in the dishwasher.
2: No.
1: Now, Tanya's on the line. Hi, Tans.
5: Hi.
2: Hi.
3: So it was a was it a bodily function for your Tans that put the back out?
5: Yeah.
2: Oh. What did you do, Tanya?
5: It was a really good one. I sneezed.
1: Do you know something, Tanya? You are in good company. There's 10 texts here from people saying they sneezed and put their back out.
3: You need a Facebook group.
1: Yeah.
5: I know. Support group.
3: Yeah.
1: So what happened the moment you sneezed?
5: I was just up. I sneezed. I felt something slightly wet.
3: Mm.
5: Or pop. And
1: did you say slightly wet?
5: No, pop.
1: Oh.
5: Pop.
1: I was going to say, that was a big sneeze.
5: And it really, really was instant pain.
1: Oh, my gosh.
5: And I was like that for about 4 weeks.
1: Oh, you poor soul.
3: Jeez.
1: Hello, Amelia.
6: Hi.
1: How did you put your back out?
6: On one of those at-home slip and slides.
3: Oh, not the Crocodile Mile.
6: Oh. Yep. It was horrible.
3: Were you still on the ground when it happened, or was it on the, how did you get out?
6: So, pretty much what happened was we were at home, and I thought I would be really clever and show off to my little sisters that I could slide on my knees.
2: Yes, great.
3: Oh,
6: but I don't have that athletic capability that I thought I did, so I completely just mistimed it, and it was like a cartoon. My feet just slipped straight out from underneath me and just body slammed straight on the ground.
1: Oh, you poor soul.
2: What happened? What did you do, Amelia?
6: It was horrible. I got casted off to like A&E, but here's the thing though, when you crack your tailbone, you can't exactly wear like a butt cast, so you just have to sit there and be in pain.
3: Oh, that's terrible. And you have those special pillows and you feel really cool.
6: Yep, it was horrible.
1: That sounds horrid, a cracked tailbone.
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19: Morning, I'm Grace Cocker with the latest at 5. Tauranga's mayor is promising huge reform after a scathing review into the fatal Mount Maunganui landslide. It pointed to multiple failures, including the lack of an action plan. Mahi Drysdale says they owe the six families.
20: I have made a commitment to them that we will ensure change is implemented so no other family has to deal with this kind of devastating and ultimately preventable loss.
19: A landmark global study involving New Zealand researchers has linked eating disorders with genetics. It found 8 DNA segments associated with anorexia and 6 influencing binge eating. Otago University's Jenny Jordan says it could change how they are treated.
21: People with anorexia tend to have more obsessive compulsive perfectionistic kind of traits, and people with binge eating have almost the opposite traits, more impulsive.
19: The Israeli army has ordered a criminal investigation into the killing of a 5-year-old Palestinian girl in Gaza. It has confirmed the troops opened fire on the vehicle carrying Hind Rajab and her relatives, who were also killed in the attack. She spent hours on the phone with rescuers pleading for help. 2 medics sent to her were also killed when their ambulance was shelled. To motorsport with Mag and Turbo's 80,000k tyre warranty, Liam Lawson's been recalled to the Red Bull Formula One team. The Racing Bulls driver will slot into the senior team at the weekend's Dutch Grand Prix, replacing Isaac Hajar, who has a fractured wrist. Sky Sport UK's Craig Slater is happy for the Kiwi.
22: It's a nice eventuality for him because he was dropped after a couple of races last year.
19: And Aussie tennis star Nick Kyrgios has been provisionally suspended after testing positive for cocaine.
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19: Partly cloudy across Nelson today, but a low cloud or fog this morning too. The cloud will continue right through into tomorrow, but clear by morning. 14's the high, dropping to a low of 5 degrees.
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2: This next story comes with an umbrella of privacy. We're going to call somebody, inverted commas, Chelsea.
3: Okay.
2: Chelsea sent me a message on Instagram, and she's okay if we talk about this, but had to just change her name. What do you think of the name I chose?
3: Chelsea's good.
2: Yeah.
3: Chelsea's kind
2: wholesome.
3: Of like, yeah, and I'm sort of picking Chelsea's probably 32.
2: Okay. Yeah. I better not say, but I don't know. Yeah. She was telling us about, she mentioned that she woke up one night last week, and you know when you just can tell if your partner's awake or asleep sometimes? Like you can just tell if somebody awake in the room, and she could tell straight away. So she sort of rolled over. It was the middle of the night.
3: This is a true story.
2: It's the true story. And she said she saw the glow of his phone. And she said, what are you doing? Why are you up? You know, what's going on here? He said, oh. She said, who are you messaging? Big fight breaks out.
3: Fair enough.
2: Who you mean? Why are you hiding your phone? Because he sort of stumbles and no one. And then she's like, pushes him to show her. She said, he shows her the phone. It's kind of sad. It's ChatGPT. But he's been, and she can see what you've written. He hasn't been using the voice one. He's been typing. And he's been having
3: a relationship with AI.
2: Like a romantic...
3: I would kick him out of bed. Or her.
2: A romantic... If it was a woman. She's like, that's like cheating on me. He's like, it is not like cheating. He's like, you were asleep.
3: It's 100% cheating.
2: But it's not a real person.
3: Doesn't matter.
2: Oh. I was going to say, is it cheating?
3: Yes.
2: Oh, okay.
3: Well, how would you feel?
2: Well, I'd be embarrassed about their behaviour, of course. I'd be like, why are you needing to talk to a machine? Like, there's something wrong on our level here.
3: Yeah. Like, what's deeper than that? No, honest to goodness.
2: It's like concerning for them. Like, what are you doing? But I wouldn't think it's cheating.
3: Well, yeah, I do. I know I'm conservative and, you know, and all that.
2: And then next thing you look at your bank statements and they've gone out to Cobb & Co. together. You took him to Cobb & Co.?
3: I don't know. That's where AI is so crazy, because now when I do ChatGPT, I've found myself talking colloquially to this voice. And I go,
2: don't do that.
3: So I go, literally, I Googled a ChatGPT something last night and I found myself saying, hey there, how are you going? How was your day? And I'm like, hey, why the hell am I doing this?
2: No, I'm real rude with mine, because I read somewhere the only thing we have over this sort of junk is that we've got manners.
3: Yeah.
2: And so, you know, we can be rude to them. No,
3: okay,
2: they
3: good.
2: Can deal with that.
3: But why I raise it is because it's interesting. You're forced to do it now, because when my ChatGPT is a female voice, when she comes back, she goes, hey, Simon, how are you today?
2: Yeah.
3: And I'm like, oh, this is a bit creepy. So, but that, I would be, if
2: I mean, it's, don't get me wrong, it's not great behaviour.
3: No.
2: But it's that weird thing where you go, yes, it's an emotional affair, but it's with a... Is it because they're emotionally available...
3: Well, what's he
2: other
3: asking
2: options.
3: Her? What's he asking?
2: I don't
3: her?
2: Know. She didn't say exactly that, but it was enough for him to hide his phone and scramble. And you know that, you know, actions speak louder than words sometimes. And the way he reacted when he realised she was awake would suggest that he was probably writing things he shouldn't be writing to someone else, but it wasn't a real person.
3: I do find that kind of creepy.
2: Yeah. Okay.
3: And if it would be, but then you see, yeah. See, I am conservative. I find... I'll be honest with you. This
2: what?
3: Is serious.
2: You don't like lesbians. No. Oh, no. I've got to go home. I knew it would come out.
3: No. Don't start that rumour. Man, I've had that.
2: Have you?
3: Yeah, people saying because I'm a Christian. No, I love you. I actually do.
2: Sorry.
3: But I find it unfaithful if people indulge in P-O-R-N.
2: P-O-R-N.
3: Because I'm their partner. I'm like, well, I find that unfaithful.
2: Yeah.
3: So to me, it's sort of similar.
2: Oh, so you're thinking that's sort of the same thing then?
3: Yeah, I am. That's why I have a trouble.
2: Anyway, okay.
3: Do you want to go to the phones?
2: Yes.
3: I know that I'm
2: not going to play the spelling game again.
3: We're all out of an opinion. Let's go to jury. Hello, Alex.
4: Good morning.
3: Morning.
2: Alex, Chelsea's story resonates with you a little bit.
4: If I had a partner that was doing that, I would feel very disrespected and hurt.
3: Same.
4: I feel like, as a partner, if you're going to do something like that, then there's something going on in your relationship that needs to be discussed. If you're lacking something that you need, it needs to be brought to attention, and sorted that way, because for me that would be the first step to show me that, you know, okay, this person is capable of cheating.
2: Despite, yeah, because they're emotionally available for other options.
4: Yeah, even if it's not a real person, it could potentially be the start of something like that.
2: Actually, you're right, because people do get it mixed up with a real person.
3: They do.
2: So from your end, it would be the same. Okay.
3: No, yes. Alex, you've said that really well.
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1: So Lana's friend, I mean, this is a legitimate story. It's not a radio kind of makeup thing to so we can have a chat. This is a genuine friend. Woke up in the night, her husband or partner?
2: Partner.
1: The glove of his cell phone was on. She said, what are you doing? Long story short, he was basically having an emotional relationship with ChatGPT. Lana asked the question. The friend asked the question, is that cheating? I'm a sort of an unequivocal yes, because I do feel there's something odd going on there.
2: But Janine wanted to know if it was just once. It's only been just once that she's seen. But you would be. Yeah, the mental state of someone needing to get that connection from somewhere. You'd be a bit, I think probably too, you'd be quite hurt, wouldn't you?
1: I would be. I would be. I really, truly
2: because you don't feel like you can come to me and talk about that stuff. You'd rather go to an app in your phone and talk to that app?
1: Yeah. Hannah says, I panicked and told my 9-year-old that Simon was spelling out a type of seafood.
2: Yes.
1: Well, I had to spell it because I didn't want to say the real word, but S-H-R-I-M-P. Probably should have chosen another seafood.

0: Straight to the shrimp.
1: or a prawn cocktail.
2: Yeah. That's definitely the one you should have done.
1: That was big in the 90s, Lance. Oh, my goodness.
2: Oh, boy.
1: Yeah.
2: Tummy hurts from laughing so much.
1: 80% okay. of the text says cheating. Just,
2: yeah,
1: you know.
2: Yeah, that's true. Probably 85%. Yeah. You look like you deserve a little big break.
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13: Morning, I'm Grace Cocker with the latest at 5:30. It's hoped Tauranga Council jumps into action in the wake of a grim review into the fatal Mount Maunganui landslide. An inquiry has revealed numerous risk reports fell through the gaps. Tauranga MP Sam Uffendale says that there is now much needed clarity.
14: The public will be expecting that they do act upon it and that they are accountable for what's happened.
13: Ongoing global turmoil isn't deterring tourists. An Infometrics report reveals a more than 9% lift in international guest nights over the June quarter. Principal economist Nick Brunston says many are from China.
15: There's a visa exemption that means that Chinese tourists that come via Australia can come into New Zealand visa free, and there's been a huge boost to Chinese visitor arrivals since that scheme came in November.
13: One person has died in a crash in Southland. The two-vehicle collision on Riverton-Wallacetown Highway happened just before 5:30 last night. There's applause from within government over the denial of a fast-track approval for a housing development at Pegasus in Canterbury. Minister Chris Bishop reasoned it would be more appropriate to deal with the site under another Act or Acts. In a social media post, Waimakariri MP Matt Ducey welcomes the decision and is congratulating the residents group who opposed the application. To rugby with Shift 4, a fresh start. start for Black Ferns World Cup winner Ruby Tui. The 34-year-old outside back has signed a one-year deal with English club Trailfinders Women based in West London. And Northland will attempt to win the Ramfurly Shield for the first time in 48 years when they take on Canterbury tonight. Taniwha fullback Jordan Trainer knows how hard it is to win the Loggerwood.
16: This will be my fourth opportunity. I've won it once when I was playing for Waikato. So yeah, they don't come around too often.
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13: Partly cloudy across Nelson today, but a low cloud or fog this morning too. The cloud will continue right through into tomorrow, but clear by morning. 14's the high, dropping to a low of 5 degrees.
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1: And then there was Seven. Last night, my daughter, Sophie, went into labour. Now, this is on the back of 5 weeks ago, Sam delivered wee Lottie, Charlotte.
2: Firstly, congratulations on remembering to tell us this time.
1: I know, so...
2: Charlotte was starting school and then you decided to tell us that you turned up.
1: So normally I would be away and today I would have gone to the hospital last night, but Speedy's away and I thought I'm going to have to turn up to work.
2: Oh, you could have gone.
1: I know, and I knew you'd say that. Very sweet of you. But I thought, no, I've got to go to work. So at about... 9:30 p.m., which is late for Lana and I. Mm. We're in bed at 7. Yep. Not together.
2: Together.
1: You were very good last night. So.
2: Plot twist. Oh, no wonder we get on so well. Katie's fake.
1: She's the bed. So I go to, I'm like 9:30. I'm like, oh my gosh. And the kids are ringing me saying, Dad, Soph's gone into labour. She and Katie have gone to the hospital. At 10 past 10 last night, I was asleep by now, but I just, in the recesses of my mind, this was happening. It was the phone by my bed.
2: Oh.
1: What were you thinking?
2: I don't know, man. Okay, so that's going off.
1: This sound, do you know how many times that went?
2: Did you not want to check it?
1: I was you're comatose.
2: Oh.
1: So I woke up this morning to 114 texts.
2: Holy.
1: And it was our family group chat. The kids were beside themselves. And Sophie, who's our second eldest daughter, and her husband, Cody, they've got three children already, under five. They've got Mila Mouse, Zebediah, and Maya. And last night, at 10 past 10, she delivered this magnificent little girl who was, well, not little, she was 9 pounds 12.
2: Oh, yay!
1: 57 centimetres long, posterior birth, would you believe? No epidural, so sunny side up. And sunny side up. She had this wee poppet, and they've called her a beautiful name, Maisie.
2: Oh!
1: Isn't that gorgeous? So Maisie Tiawa.
2: Yeah.
1: Would you believe Lana had the baby at 10 past 10. She was home in her own bed at 2:15 in the morning. She and Cody came home.
2: She could have got so much more sleep staying at the hospital.
1: I know, I said that. I said,
2: so
1: sweeter.
2: What, go again? She had
1: the baby at basically 10 o'clock last
2: 10
1: night.
2: 10 p.m.
1: And she was home at 2:15 this morning.
2: 2:15 a.m. she was home.
1: Yep.
2: So let's call that a 20-minute trip. So that's, okay, 1:50. Wow. So,
1: yeah.
2: And so she's 4 hours at hospital.
1: 4 hours. And she sent a photo this morning to the kids, to the sisters and to me. She's in bed with wee Maisie on her chest and the kids are around her in her own bed. And she looks unbelievably beautiful. This is my daughter. Not my Maisie. God. She just like to deliver. So, A, women are heroes. I don't say that to be a sycophant. I just think what women go through in childbirth. And also... my two daughters, because obviously this is, you know, without their mum, these things are pretty significant. So I thought about that when I went to bed. So Sophia, I think she is listening because she hasn't had any sleep and can't sleep. But just, I'm so proud of you. Just so, so proud of you. And

0: through all of that.
1: Just...
2: yeah. Feel that in my heart. So congratulations, darling girl.
0: Yeah.
2: You are an absolute warrior. Absolute warrior. Congrats. 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
1: I went to the, you know how I like to go to the hot pools after work?
2: You do?
1: Yeah, and there's a wee sauna there and a cold plunge. It was freezing outside, but the cold plunge is outside.
2: Oh, I don't
1: and
2: know how
1: the
2: you
1: wind
2: do
1: was bitter. It was just one of those days. I was like, come on, Lana. Move your tush, get in there. But then I was, after that was all done, I was freezing. I thought, I've got to go have a nice warm shower at the pools. Went and had the shower, put on my bra, okay? That's what you got to do with them. You got to put them on.
2: I can handle that.
1: I heard a noise and I went, no.
2: Ga-dunk. Was that noise?
1: Not yet. The ga-dunk hadn't happened, but it was sort of a and I was like, and I sort of felt my shoulder, the strap on the shoulder sort of give way slightly. Just a movement of weight, you know, into a different direction. So I thought, no. And right. Then came the ka-dunk. And I thought, oh, no. Oh, God. Okay, lucky I'm going home.
2: London,
1: right?
2: London Bridge is falling down.
1: Wheel, wheel. Alert the authorities.
2: Uh-oh.
1: Tsunami warning.
2: Exactly.
1: So get in the car, go home. Katie says, hi. I said, can't talk. Sorry, can't talk. Got to get to the room. Take this thing off. We've got to move the troops. We've got to just make sure things are back in control before anyone goes and picks up a child from school. We can't be going in like that.
2: No. Well, so what's happened? I'm still not.
1: The bra's broken.
2: Oh, yeah.
1: Yeah, okay. Yeah. So that has happened. Yeah, but for me, it's more of a logistical nightmare because then I can't find any more. So it turns out, in the last, my troops are falling, man.
2: Where am I? Are we? Okay. Where am I, lads? When your troops are falling, is that the chest or is that your bras?
1: That's the bras. The bras are falling, and I couldn't. And she said, "No, remember your other one broke." I said, "Wait a minute." So I've gone through about four in the last month, and I always thought I had more. So now this one that I'm wearing, the broken one, is the only one I have left. I said, "This won't do." So then. I get online.
2: Yeah.
1: I find the bra that I need because there's only so many I can trust. Think fabric crane. That's what I'm needing. I'm needing something industrial. Okay. Right. And I see across the city where I live, there's maybe six different Rebel Sports. Okay.
2: And a Barnum and Bailey Circus.
1: Yeah.
2: We need the big top.
1: So I.
2: The greatest showman. That's all we're after here.
1: But as long as I'm not the bearded woman.
2: You're not the bearded woman.
1: So then I'm like, well, I've got to go now. Katie said, but it's going to close soon. I said, it can't close soon. I need to go now. There is, out of all those Rebel Sports, there is one of those bras left in my size. And I mean, otherwise, I couldn't come to work. I simply could not come to work. You know what it'll be like. It'd be a danger to you.
2: It would be.
1: Danger to Bondi. The kids on the way. Everyone's in trouble. I get in the car and I head to Rebel Sport. I'm darting through traffic. Let this woman through!
2: Lady with an exploding bra! Get out of my way!
1: The traffic was parting like the sea. The Red Sea. It's parting, right? I'm driving through. I'm getting there. Rebel Sport closes at 5:30 in my neck of the woods. What's
2: honk,
1: the time?
2: Honk.
1: 5:22.
2: Oh my
1: but
2: gosh.
1: It says I'm 9 minutes away. No!
2: So the store closes in 8 minutes, you're 9 minutes away.
1: I think, oh, I know. There's a wee shortcut through the back of a warehouse.
2: Great.
1: I go through the. Oh, that saved 3 minutes. Cool. I get there. The guy's starting to drag in the big flags.
2: Yeah.
1: No, you don't, fella. He goes, oh, we're just going to. No, I've got to get the bra.
2: Oh, how embarrassing when he finds out what you're after.
1: I know. Because I thought this is going to be. But I just have to get it. I get to the underwear area down by the Skins compression tights. And I'm digging through. We're now, I mean, I'm talking your mum at Dress Mart, okay? We're looking for it. I'm like, where is it?
2: Hands flying.
1: Where is it?
2: Skins tights flying.
1: Going through all different sizes.
2: Yeah.
1: There's an 8F. I'm like, who would be that? Not me. I wish in another world. Going through. In the last moment when they do the last PA over the store, like now's your time to come up here. No longer like a warning. It's like, get out of the shop. We're closing.
2: You found a sleeping bag.
1: I hold it up.
2: Yes.
1: Huzzah! I get it. I get to the till. I put it in the front. The guy's awkward as anything.
2: I would be.
1: He was so awkward. I get home, I swap everything over.
2: Yes, put the girls in the holster. What's happened?
1: You wouldn't believe it.
2: You ripped the thing.
1: So I come to you now. I'm in pieces under here.
2: I cannot keep
1: operating like
2: this. Is it
1: man.
2: The way you're putting it on?
1: Must be. So my day's ruined.
2: Well, I don't know.
1: It's like when your sock falls in your shoe. It just can't. There's no way.
2: I don't know how to help you.
1: No, I know you don't. Sorry. It's okay. You don't need to try help. It probably wouldn't help anyway, so it's all right.
2: Could you pop them in a Ziploc bag?
1: Honestly, at this point, those Hessian pants that you made for your gardening, if you could model something for me on the top half.
2: You poor soul. I thought you looked uncomfy.
1: Yeah, feel it.
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13: With Flooring Extra, Richmond and Motueka adore your floor. The Nelson's 10th bill passed its third and final reading in Parliament on Tuesday and will become law with the Governor-General's signature. It resolves an agreement signed almost 200 years ago and returns over 3,000 hectares of land across Nelson Tasman to local iwi. And the Nelson Children's marching coach, whose stealing forced her team to miss out on a national competition, has been sentenced. Jodie Wasney, or Jenkins, was sentenced to 5 months community detention, supervision and order to pay reparations.
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14: Morning, Glenn here with the latest at 6. Questions about whether heads should roll after an inquiry into the fatal Mount Maunganui landslide found multiple failures. 6 people were killed in January. Council Chief Executive Marty Grenfell was asked whether he should step down. Tauranga MP Sam Ufendel.
15: There will need to be accountability. But I think the important thing right now is to keep your thoughts with the families of the victims.
14: Extra police are expected in Hamilton's Rototuna following a sudden death. It was reported yesterday with cordon set up. The death is being treated as unexplained. A global study involving New Zealand researchers has linked eating disorders with segments of our DNA. Otago Uni's Jenny Jordan says it could change how they're treated.
16: People with anorexia tend to have more obsessive-compulsive, perfectionistic kind of traits, and people with binge eating have almost the opposite traits.
14: In Australia, the lawyers for mushroom murderer Erin Patterson want a retrial over a hotel blunder. They say jurors stayed at the same accommodation as the prosecution, police and media saying it's a catastrophic error. And back here, dock staff are working with police to find a group of off-roaders who ruined a popular spot in Arthur's Pass. Vehicles tore up a large area at the picturesque Klondike Corner campsite, destroying plants and leaving a trail of tyre tracks.
17: Sport.
14: In motorsport, with Magan Turbo's 80,000k tyre warranty, Kiwi driver Liam Lawson has been recalled to the Red Bull Formula One team. The Racing Bulls man will slot into the senior team at this weekend's Dutch Grand Prix, replacing Isaac Hadjar, who's got a fractured wrist. And a big game to kick off the next round in rugby's NPC tonight, with Canterbury putting the Ranfurly Shield on the line against Northland. The Taniwha haven't held the Shield in 48 years. They clash in Christchurch from 10 past 7.
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14: More FM weather with Hubbers, because carpets shouldn't have to match your drapes. Mainly fine today with sunny patches on and off, plenty of cloud through the day too. Light easterly winds, 14 hour high and down to a low of 5. Tomorrow less cloud, just a sunny one all day, light winds, a high of 16. Fine and cloudy on Saturday.
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18: Couple of minutes past 6. Well, this is appropriate. Olivia Dean to start us off. We've got tickets to her concert to give away after 7.
19: Yeah, I can already feel how anxious you are about that. Because Simon, for the first time in his life, is going to sing on air.
18: Oh my gosh, I've been browbeaten into this. I actually didn't sleep. This is More FM.

0: This is More FM, Olivia Dean and Baby Steps. It is 6:05 morning all.
1: Good morning,
0: Lance.
1: Hello.
0: And Speedy, welcome home.
2: Thank you.
0: Yeah.
2: Welcome back. I do have a separation between work and home.
0: Whoa. Yeah, sorry. Well, yeah.
2: Hate to break it to you.
0: Well, I didn't.
2: Yeah.
0: This is what I call home.
1: Your voice sounds like you have been poorly.
2: Well, thank you, Lance.
0: Poorly, what a great word.
2: Yeah, the last couple of days, I think I probably did have some type of strain of the influenza A or whatever they're saying is going around at the moment.
1: Yeah. It's spike. Nailed schools. Yeah, I was reading about schools in Hawke's Bay in particular that have just had they've had to shut doors because teachers aren't there.
0: They it's now just, have actually changed some structures at the hospitals. In Auckland Hospital, for example, they've got flu wards. So they're not dealing with normal sort of stuff. They're just calling them flu wards, and you'd be in there, Speed, if it was you.
2: Yeah, feel much better now, though, especially today, last couple of days.
0: So you're not contagious now, I'm hoping?
2: No, I don't think so. I think that they say it's the first.
1: But Rich Simon, who do we think brought it into the room?
2: It's the first 5 days, they say. No, the first 4 days is when you're contagious, and then by the time you're symptomatic, it's kind of, in theory, too little too late.
1: Oh, you know, that's what
2: a doctor,
1: it is.
2: Am I?
0: Razor blades in your throat?
2: Yeah, not so much now, but
0: I hated
2: the last couple of days.
1: It's scary when you're at that part where everyone around you's had it, and you just feel, and you try not to convince yourself it's what it is. You know those first few hours of it, where you just like a lump in your throat, and you think, is that something? And then by night time, it hits you like a ton of bricks, and then you're gone.
0: Yeah.
1: But how terrifying are those moments where you're like, am I imagining this? Or am I about to be struck with the bat of influenza?
0: And then you swallow, and you just get a slight catch, and you go, so you swallow again, go, I think I do feel something. No, I'm okay. And you go through second guessing.
1: Yes.
2: Also, incredibly demoralising when you think, maybe I feel better after I have a sleep, and then you wake up the next morning and you're like, 2 times worse.
1: Yeah.
2: You're like,
1: yeah.
2: Awesome. Okay, awesome. Great.
0: Do you know, my mother told me this, swears by vitamin C. I haven't had a cold really, or a flu or anything for years. I've had a cold, but even this year, nothing. And I have 1500.
1: You've had it twice, Simon.
0: No, I haven't.
1: Oh, I'm imagining this. Remember?
0: Oh, yeah.
1: Not influenza.
0: And what'd you
2: say? Yeah, and that time you had a super croc gut.
1: Oh, yeah.
2: Vitamin C didn't help you there.
1: Get the change of sheets.
0: Oh, that is actually one step too far. I will not have that.
2: Some would argue too much vitamin C.
0: My giddy.
1: You can overdose, you know. Did Francis tell you that? What about how you suddenly go to vitamin C when you're already sick? It's like you kind of need to actually build that up.
0: Yeah, I do a bit of that too. Anyway, it's nice to have you back, Speed.
2: Nice to be back, team.
0: So today we mentioned, I really don't want to do this, like after 7 o'clock, Rain Me In, that song by Olivia Dean and Sam Fender. Lana smashed it out of the park a couple of weeks back, and you know, it was fun. And I didn't want to do it, so I wimped out. And now Lana's browbeating me into submission.
1: Just we're not pretending to be good here. We're just going to give it a real good go, and then someone will get to go to Western Springs Bowl and see Olivia Dean.
0: Yeah.
2: Easy.
1: So all we have to do is just pretend we're in that karaoke booth in Korea, you know, and just go for it. Pretend no one's listening.
0: I've got PTSD from that booth, though, because you'll recall the images where they made you put over a sheath over the microphone, and you had to stretch out this
1: like
0: little
1: shower
0: sheath.
1: Curtain.
0: Like, over the microphone so you didn't pick up cooties. And I just looked over and Lana's attending this microphone, putting this sheath over it. I'm like,
2: we could put one over you, and then you can just like you in your own wee world.
0: Yeah. But watching you do that, Lance, I'm like, am I the only one seeing this? That was
1: it
0: weird.
1: It felt very
0: weird.
1: CZ.
0: Yeah, it did.
2: Right.
1: If you know what I mean.
0: But because Lana did it, I did it to myself. And it was even weirder. So then we just ran.
2: Are we still in the sex ed class? Or?
1: This tiny booth with crazy disco lights, awkwardly just sitting there trying to make this thing fit over the top of the microphone.
0: And after the song, two grown adults running down the Korean street as fast as they could to get out of there. Yeah. So
1: when are we singing? Is that 7:30?
0: 7:36, yeah.
1: Yeah.
0: Or 7:40, right? Okay. 28 this morning, yeah. All good. Plus, of course, today, everybody that gets on the show will win these wonderful trips to Australia courtesy of Choice Hotels. Two flights, one room for two people. So it's really, it's four. It's going to be great. So you'll have a chance if you get through on the phones when we get you on the show. Nice to have you along. It is 6:10 at More FM.
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0: This is More 14 past 6. We opened the show talking about Speedy being back and he's had the flu, and like genuine flu, not cold. And then saying how hospitals are setting up flu wards now, it's so bad. Schools are really having a
1: problem.
0: They
1: warned us about this, remember? About 2 months ago, they said, just so you know, there will be another boom. And then boom.
0: And boom, it was.
1: It's here now.
0: Well, yeah. Rachel's given us a buzz from Hastings, is a school teacher. Hi, Rachel.
17: Good morning, how are you?
0: Great,
1: Rach. We've heard it's been particularly bad for the Hawke's Bay. You're a teacher. How many kids have been in your class?
17: Yesterday, I had 8 out of 28 students at school.
0: At school?
17: Yes. So, teacher's dream.
1: The ratio was amazing.
0: I thought you had 8 away, but you only had, so you had 20 eight. Kids away. And
17: yes,
0: there was only
17: yes,
0: 8
17: 20
0: left.
17: Away. Yeah, in the whole school, we were 50% down in the whole school.
0: Oh my God.
1: It must be hard, Rachel. I'm not sure if you're a parent as well, but with these kids, it must be hard for the parents to get that much time off, eh? Because, I mean, it's a struggle, you know, the financial pressure of actually having a day off work. Not every boss is understanding.
17: No, yeah, you're right. And I think that's why we've got so many away. We had quite a lot of students coming to school sick. One poor teacher had a student vomit all over the desk. That's not funny, sorry.
1: No, well, I get it.
0: No, but enjoy your breakfast, thanks.
17: Yeah. So I think that is the problem. Parents can't afford to take time off, and then all of a sudden they're forced to with these really crook little kids. So,
0: Rachel, yeah. Do you take a protection yourself? Because it's a bit like being a parent of toddlers. You always sort of get what they've got. Do you have to wear a mask with it?
17: No. Sanitising, I don't know what, and disinfecting the desks and all that, but no masks. Oh, we're pretty hardy. I'm just stirring my vitamin C.
1: Oh, yes. Oh, there you go. Oh, yes. And tell me, Rachel, how many sick days do teachers get?
17: We accumulate. So I've actually got 200 stacked up.
1: You'll need those one day.
0: No, you got
17: in case I get a bout of influenza.
0: That's good. It'd have to be a bad flu for you to take 200 days off.
1: How long have you been teaching to get 200 days backed up, Rachel?
17: Backed up, that's terrible. I've been teaching 30 years and I don't get sick very often. So
0: You're one of those great teachers. Can you get paid out for those holidays, those sick days?
17: No, you can't. And you can't give them to someone who needs them either.
0: Mm. I don't, because I was just going to ask.
1: I think you need the influenza on the Gold Coast.
17: I do.
0: Well, Rachel, I'll tell you what, you've been lovely to talk to. You're going to get room number 582. So with Thank Choice you. Hotels, you could be heading to Australia, which would be a nice respite for you by all accounts.
17: That would be amazing. Thank you so much.
0: Thanks. Stay well.
1: Cheers, Rachel. Thanks. Good luck. Hopefully more than 8 kids today.
0: Yeah, so of her classroom of 28 kids, only 8 are in there at the moment.
1: And that is reflective of heaps of workplaces. Katie got called out to work this morning. She's a flight attendant because they're obviously in different environments all the time too.
0: Yeah.
1: So people are falling like flies, man.
0: So a big thank you again to Choice Hotels. 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T's and C's apply. Every caller that gets on the show today will go on that draw. Sarah and Adam make the draw every day. We have these 20 trips over 20 days with Choice Hotels. A great prize.
1: And congrats yesterday to Amy, who won a trip. And I think she's looking forward to going over to the sunny coast.
0: Oh, nice.
1: Yeah.
0: Great to have you along at 6:18 at Moore.
18: I remember conversations. We were dancing.

0: This is More FM. That's Pink and Cash Cash. Can we pretend 6:28?
1: Huh.
0: Rather 6:22. Sorry to throw you into a spin.
1: Oh, 6 minutes. That is a lot in the morning.
0: I'm such a creature of habit. I was just saying to someone the other day, if I leave for my home at 5 minutes to 5,
1: yeah,
0: I'm like super late. If I leave at 4 minutes to 5, I'm okay. And if I leave at, 3 minutes to 5, I'm good.
1: Thank you for walking straight into my trap. Because now you possibly understand how frustrating it is for people when we play the pop quiz about 5 hours late. And they go, wait, usually I'm on the on-ramp to the motorway when they're doing the pop quiz. Well, why am I still at home? Because it's 3 hours early.
0: Yeah.
1: You know? So I guess that's just what Bosto's getting at times.
0: Bosto who?
1: The same guy that didn't let you pick that song yesterday.
0: Oh, which reminds me.
1: Yes.
0: Yes, at this time yesterday, it's a good thing to remind you. At this time yesterday, I played a song that I'm not allowed to play because Bosto said if I play it, I'll get sacked. So we didn't play the whole thing. We played 80% of it. But it blew up. People loved it.
1: And actually, I must admit,
0: I'm going to find throughout. It again.
1: Oh, no, we've gone back.
0: No, just carry on what you're saying.
1: It was stuck in my head all day. What's her name again?
0: Laura Branigan.
1: She does Glory Gloria.
0: That's it.
1: That's a really good song at karaoke if you can get to the high bits.
0: So that's what Bosto said. Play, if you're going to play a Laura Branigan song, play that one.
1: Did he give you permission to play Gloria?
0: Oh,
1: well, or another weird one.
0: He just said that's a better one. He didn't say play it. He said that's a better one. So I think he's sort of giving me a serve. Anyway, Sandy texts in first thing this morning, 4:45. Hi, Simon and Lana. You'll never guess. I downloaded Te Amo on Spotify. Love it. Tell Bosto to trust his people. It's stunning. Have a great day. And that's the thing, you see. It's one of those songs that, you know, when you hear, you just absolutely fall in love with because there's something sort of beautiful about it.
1: Yeah.
0: So if you didn't hear it yesterday.
1: The 6 o'clock, the first half hour of our show is going to be sponsored by this song. Speedy, get in here. You got to hear this one. Yeah, you got to hear it.
2: Amo, God, how on

0: I'm so glad you introduced me to that song.
1: Listen, look at the text, matey. Look at the text, Bosso
2: was the one who had the issue, not me. I just got back from a couple of days off sick.
0: I just feel like you're not leaning into it as much as you could.
2: Well, I'm hearing it for the first time, you know. You guys have been sitting on this for a day.
0: True. Charlene has said, just in the interest of balance, I've never heard this song before, guys, and I can understand why I've never heard it.
2: Yeah.
0: She said, it's kind of weirdish in a way.
1: It is. Te amo means I love you in Spanish. There's something about it. It moves me.
2: Nice. Hakuna Matata, same thing.
1: Yeah, no worries. 6:36. Nice to have you with us. It's a Thursday morning. Weekend's not too far away. You can hang on there.

0: this time.
1: This is more FM, Lewis Capaldi and Forget Me. What a voice, 6:28.
0: So if you think getting a good way to get out of a parking ticket that's gone too far and made it to Baycorp, if you think getting out of it a good option is just to die, think again. I have got a story for you for slightly interesting. It'll make you realise even death cannot bring you away from court.
1: Really? Oh, this is intriguing. Yeah, it sounds like a yes.
0: We're going back to the year 896.
1: Did they have cars back then?
0: Okay, it wasn't a parking ticket. It was for something else. Yes, okay. Yes.
1: 6:29. This is more.
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12: With Flooring Extra, Richmond and Motueka, floors measured in years, not metres. Waka Kotahi says it has no immediate plans to make any changes to the Quarantine Road State Highway 6 roundabout. This follows two logging trucks rolling at the roundabout in recent months. Some people are questioning the camber. And a long-standing boil water notice for Dovedale residents could be gone by this time in 2 years. Recent government water regulations mean Tasman District Council's upgrading the supply both in Dovedale and in 88 Valley.
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13: Morning, Glenn here with the latest at 6:30. Tauranga Mayor Mahi Drysdale is promising major reform after a scathing review into the fatal Mount Maunganui landslide, which killed 6 people in January. It pointed to multiple failures, including the lack of an action plan.
14: We will ensure change is implemented so no other family has to deal with this kind of devastating and ultimately preventable loss.
13: A global study on eating disorders has found they're not just psychological, but also linked to DNA. It involved researchers from Otago Uni and could pave the way for new treatment, Associate Professor Jenny Jordan.
15: First, we need to understand the basics, and this is a really important basic finding.
13: Ongoing global conflict isn't putting off tourists. A report from Infometrics showing the number of international guest nights here in the June quarter was up more than 9%. Talking visitors from overseas, Thailand's Prime Minister touches down in Auckland today. Their 3-day trip here mainly about strengthening trade and business connections. Overseas, the Israeli army has ordered a criminal investigation into the killing of a 5-year-old Palestinian girl in Gaza. It's confirmed troops opened fire on a vehicle which she was inside. And Camilla has spoken about a cancer diagnosis for King Charles, the Queen saying it was a real struggle to keep the news secret.
16: I was just longing to let it out, but obviously I couldn't. Sport.
13: In rugby with Shift 4, Northland will try to win the Ranfurly Shield for the first time in 48 years tonight. They're taking on holders Canterbury in Christchurch from 10 past 7 to kick off week 4 of the NPC. Taniwha fullback Jordan Traynor.
17: This will be my fourth opportunity. I've won it once when I was playing for Waikato, so they don't come around too often.
13: And talking rugby, a fresh start for Black Ferns World Cup winner Ruby Tui. The 34-year-old outside back has signed a one-year deal with English club Trailfinders Women based in West London.
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13: More FM weather with Hubbers, because carpet shouldn't have to match your drapes. Mainly fine today with sunny patches on and off, plenty of cloud through the day too. Light easterly winds, 14 hour high and down to a low of 5. Tomorrow less cloud, just a sunny one all day, light winds, a high of 16. Fine and cloudy on Saturday.
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0: Okay, so I got slightly interesting. Let's see how this goes next. It's a pretty morbid story. I think that's my forte.
1: Morbidity?
0: Yeah. This is probably one of the worst ones, though, about how even death can't keep you away from a courthouse.
1: Sounds interesting.
0: Mm.
1: After Teddy Swims at Moore. She liked the-

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2: That's slightly interesting.
3: Okay, let's go back to the Catholic Church in 891. That was the year.
4: Heck of a Facebook reminder.
3: Nice. Intense political drama with one certain pope has led to one of the most grisly stories I've ever uncovered. His name was Pope Formosus. Have you heard of Pope Formosus? He was the pope for 5 years. No. Until he passed away naturally. He did what most popes do. They have to build the ladder of, you know, hierarchy over. They commit their entire life to Christ, pretty much, and they work hard. I'm a Catholic girl, can you tell?
0: Yeah.
3: It was ingrained into me. So this guy back then, he finally gets to the close to the top job, and then he's accused of being a little bit politically biased. Mm-hmm. So there's a bit of a fight with the current pope and him sort of coming in behind his heels. And so he actually gets kicked out for a bit, and then he says, I'm innocent, I did nothing wrong, I just believed in one political side. They said, true, you're right, you can come back in. Current pope dies, then Pope Formosus, it's his chance to be the pope now, right? So he's now at the top of the scale.
0: Does he go straight in there, or did there smoke from the chimney thing?
3: Smoke from the chimney thing. Right. I think that chimney's tired. Yeah. So, so he's there, that's all good. There's a rival in town by the name of Stephen who really wants to be Pope.
0: Stephen?
3: Yeah, old Steve, eh? Why is it always Stephen?
0: Yeah, Formosus and Stephen?
3: I know. And he's like Stephen the Eighth or something. He's not even the first Stephen. Oh. So he wants to be the Pope. So he starts saying he needs to be, and he just doesn't like him.
5: Pope,
3: right?
5: Steve.
3: So then Pope Formosus is like, well, we're going to take you guys down because we don't like you. You're trying to get over this whole part of the world. We don't want you in here. So then they start fighting and all the rest of it.
4: Have they read the Bible? And you mean to be nice to one another?
3: Honestly, yeah. So after 5 years of sort of keeping Stephen at bay, the Pope passes away. It is natural, no point.

0: in court, and of course he could not plead not guilty, so he was found guilty. They chopped off 3 of his fingers and threw him in the river.
1: He was already... So they had the corpse in the court.
2: He's like a scarecrow.
3: Yeah, keep your head up, sir, please.
1: And that is the early manuscript for Weekend at Bernie's.
0: So that's what happened to poor old Formy. So turns out, even back then, you could still be taken to court, and if you couldn't defend yourself, then too bad. You just silence is admitting that you've done something wrong, and that's what Pope Formus has done.
1: What? Do you think? That's it. It's yes.
0: Oh,
1: me.
0: Thank you, Simon.
1: Why'd they chop his fingers off, though? The poor man was dead anyway.
0: But they wanted to punish him in a way that, like, they figured that it wasn't respectful that he was found not in one piece. That was a thing back then. If your body wasn't in one piece years later, then, you know, like, you were sort of
1: people
0: always...
1: People knew you were a dirty dog.
0: Yeah, yeah, something wrong had happened. So,
3: gosh.
0: I don't know what they did with those fingers, or... And I'm sorry if you're eating waffles, or...
1: or sausages.
0: Or sausages, yeah. Or... Anything?
1: Well, I've given my answer. I think that's really interesting.
2: That's a yes from me. I had Sunday school growing up and stuff thrown on my head, some bit of water. So, yeah, I can totally relate.
3: Was that at church or was that just at school?
0: You think
2: it's nice
0: or Christmas?
2: Bit of both. I don't know.
0: Okay.
2: One or the other.
1: That's crazy.
3: What's the difference?
1: What do you mean?
0: I was christened. It's just the head.
1: It's the same thing, yeah. But it's effectively the same thing. Yeah, often when a baby's christened, they dab the head because they don't want to immerse the baby. But when you're older, like I've been fully baptized, so
3: right.
1: We
3: can. That's like doing like a the polar plunge, eh?
1: Yeah.
2: It's quite a polar plunge.
1: With respect, it's actually quite special because that's the whole coming out of the water and you rebirth.
3: It's a christened is just more of like a sprinkle on top.
1: Yeah, we sprinkle on top for babies get christened. I got christened as a child, and then when you're an adult and able to make your own informed decision, that's when you tend to get baptized.
0: I think I'm glad I had the kid one when I was a kid. Because the adult one seems a bit like...
3: How long are they? How long are you underwater for?
1: Oh, they just put you under.
3: Just down, exactly.
0: And they cradle you, don't they?
1: Yep, they cradle you. Yeah, wow. Jodie and I did it together. It's actually quite beautiful.
3: I've learned a lot from Lana and Simon. Not so much from Bondi, so it is a yes from me.
0: Wow, woohoo!
1: And by the way, Stephen, it would occur to me that we were mocking his name there. Stephen was the first person that was actually crucified for his faith. He was murdered and so in the Bible. So that's where popes often get to choose a biblical name.
0: Sure. It just keeps giving.
3: 3 from 3 there.
2: So, go back to Simon getting dunked in the polar plunge. What did you wear? Speedos?
1: No.
0: No, they wear full outfits.
2: Do you?
1: I just wore board
2: suits.
1: Shorts.
2: No, what? Wear
1: speedos.
0: Yeah, people, they do wear suits.
1: Some do. I just wore normal clothes, but you don't want your cluster to fall out when you're baptized.
0: Holy.
2: Bit cold there, Simon, is it? Bit chilly, mate.
1: You've sullied something very special there.
2: Oh, sorry.
1: Anyway, is we getting 3 yeses for that or what?
0: Yeah, no, it's already happened.
3: Simon thinks it's his turn now.
1: He's so involved.
2: Amen, brother.
0: He wants to come back and do a live baptism.
1: 17-7 or more.
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5: This is More, 12 to 7. 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
5: That sounds very cryptic. I'll explain all after Thirsty Merc in the summertime at More. Don't

0: This is More FM Thirsty Merc in the summertime, 10 to 7, just under an hour from now. Lana has harried me into submission where I'm going to sing a song live on air, Rein Me In, Sam Fender and Olivia Dean.
1: Yes.
0: Lana's already done the Olivia parts before.
1: Yeah, but you forced me to do that. I didn't do that because I put my own hand up.
2: That's She's correct. Got you there.
0: Yeah, no.
1: I didn't want, I wasn't like, what, everyone come to the town square and listen to me sing. Yeah. Wasn't that.
0: No, there's no defence. You're right, I did. Okay. I pushed you into it and you've got me back now.
2: And when the shoe's on the other foot.
0: I don't like it.
2: Simon wants to go to number one shoe warehouse with a receipt and say, I'd like to return these clogs. Thank you very much.
0: So, just under now, Lana and I are going to do a duet. And this is all not because we want to sing on air, certainly. But we've got these Olivia Dean double tickets to give away.
1: It's for you. It's for you listening.
2: So we're not giving any tickets away until Simon actually puts his back into it.
0: That's the deal. And
2: so when we say sing along, it's not... I want to see Simon at karaoke at the RSA on a Friday night, a few bots deep.
1: Speedy will decide if it's enough. Otherwise, the unthinkable will have to happen.
0: What?
1: And we have to go again.
2: Tomorrow.
1: So just commit to the bit.
2: Yeah.
0: I'll commit in just under an hour. Okay. So that's where I've been pushed into it, folks, but fair enough. Also, Lana has been saying to me, because, actually, this is true. A person said to me the other day, Lana's like your mother, on air and off air, it occurs to me. And I said, yes, she is a bit like that, eh? And they said, is that because you're so irresponsible? And I said, well, I don't know.
2: Yeah,
0: you know,
2: yeah, she won't stop hounding me.
1: Exactly. You know, do your dishes.
0: Have you cleaned your teeth? Do you floss? You know, she just at me the whole time. When we went to Korea, she's always checking on me.
1: Oh, you stressed out, man.
0: Yeah.
1: You know what it's like, Speedy.
2: Oh, yeah.
1: You know, you got to make
0: sure. How does he know what it's like?
1: Well,
2: I work with you too.
1: Oh, yes. Day to day, it can be just, and it's fine. But I think, you know, like, obviously, in the nicest way possible, you had this beautiful, gorgeous wife who would do things for you, which is fine. You do things for each other.
0: Yeah.
1: And sort of now you're kind of a little bit like a fish out of water with some stuff. And we're absolutely happy to take you and show you those things. But sometimes my heart rate.
0: We're talking
1: 180 plus.
0: I stress Lana out. That's basically what she'd say.
1: Yeah.
0: But even when I have my breakfast in here and I've got no self-control. So I'd like to delay my morning tea till sort of closer to 10, but I can't. If there's food in front of me, I eat it. I'm like a horse. And Lana
1: says, we've got to feed him with our hands flat.
0: And Lana says,
1: otherwise you lose a finger with the carrot.
0: Lana says, slow down, Simon. I'm like, hey, like, that just seems weird, her telling me to slow down my
2: eating. Chew your food.
0: She said to me, save your banana the other day. I'm like, shut up. Save my banana.
2: That's all the food you've got. You're not getting any more.
1: Exactly. Wait for dinner, son.
0: So now she tells me, Speedy, she thinks I need to get out of the house more.
1: In the nicest possible way. Like leave the country.
0: Yep. Lana reckons I need to go overseas. And I'm like, well, I don't really want to go overseas. She says, starts telling me about some of her adventures, which do sound cool. So Lana wants to take me to the UK. I'm like, I don't want to go to the UK.
2: I just want to go to home and work.
1: I just reckon, because you've never been to Europe, eh?
0: No.
1: Yeah,
0: no.
1: So I just thought, like, imagine taking
2: Why would you put yourself through it?
1: I don't know, actually.
0: I've never been anywhere.
2: You sure about that, Lance?
1: I don't know if I want to do that now.
0: Yeah, but I was like, I don't really want to. And I know that's ignorant and all that. But then she said, do you have a passport? And I said, yeah, I've got a passport now, because I had to get one for Korea. And I just went back and had a look at it. Man, what is it about passport photos? Is there any way of zhuzhing them up a bit? Because mine is horrific. I look like a skinhead.
1: Do you?
0: And yeah. It's like, because I was told not to smile, and I don't, I never not smile in photos. And it's a really bad photo. I'm not going to show anybody before people text me saying put it online, because I'm not.
1: The dark
0: web will get it.
1: On Real Me, you know, the government website where you do all this stuff, and even at, like, if you go into Warehouse Stationery and get your photo, they're really strict on filters and stuff. Because could you imagine, like, once they allow one person to airbrush something, I mean, where does it stop? Someone will have whiskers from a cat Snapchat filter with dog nose and dog ears. And
0: why can't you smile, though? Something. Because I reckon it makes the customs agents real grumpy. Because all day long, they're looking at people frowning in the passport photos, so they do.
2: Security's no joke, probably. And when you're arriving in another country, you know, they don't really... I tried talking. I remember when I first landed in Germany and I was like, let's have a chat to this guy. Did not care.
0: But why can't you smile?
2: Because it's serious matter. They just want to see your face for how it is.
1: I guess not everyone's funny. You can't have every passenger try to be funny if you're working in customs or security, could you?
0: I'm not asking for a ball-breaking joke. I'm just saying a wee smile in your photograph. How's that going to not tell people that I'm the guy?
1: Actually, you're right. I think a smile should be fine, but I don't think you should be able to put a filter on the photo.
0: So I'm not going to mention names here because I don't want to get anybody in trouble. But I was at the gym the other day with a woman I train with, and she has put her... She's applied for her passport. She put her photograph because she was worried about some crow's feet and stuff. She put it through a filter and it was accepted by this authority.
1: But what I've heard is, so accepted by the New Zealand government.
0: Yes.
1: Okay, that's part of the hurdle. The next hurdle is not all countries will like the fact that the photo doesn't look real. So you can actually, there is absolutely a chance that she could get turned down at a country.
0: And now,
1: do you want that anxiety?
0: Really? Is that true?
1: Even if you've got a proper passport and it's all been done properly, there's no guarantee a country can or will just accept you. They don't have to. If they think your photo's not good enough or... Oh,
0: can you imagine that? If you accept it here and you get to Germany, in your case, Speed, and suddenly you're smuggling canaries.
2: Combis.
1: Or because you wanted to airbrush your cheeks. Now, do you really need...
0: Jenny says, I bet my passport photo's worse. I'm so shiny, I have no idea why. I look like a shiny convict. Yeah, that's about like, I feel for you, Jenny.
1: A shiny convict.
0: A shiny con. 3 to 7. 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

0: This is more of him, Taylor Swift, Opalite, 7 o'clock. Just in the interest, super quick, because we're late, of information. Why are you not allowed to smile in passport photos? We asked the question, seems dumb. Several people who actually do passport photos for a job said they are often, passport photos often used to ID you if you die. So even though this is a bit bleak. And they said, who dies with a smile on their face? Only the very lucky. But yeah, so that's why they do it. And then another text says, yep. Passport photos not allowed to smile because often they're used for people in the morgue. There. But yeah.
1: Huh.
0: So there you go, Lana.
1: So
0: don't give us a big old
1: beam. Well, should we just try and look dead in the photo then?
0: Well, mine actually does. It's 7 o'clock news and sport next.
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11: With Flooring Extra, Richmond and Motueka adore your floor. The Nelson's 10th bill passed its third and final reading in Parliament on Tuesday and will become law with the Governor-General's signature. It resolves an agreement signed almost 200 years ago and returns over 3,000 hectares of land across Nelson Tasman to local iwi. And the Nelson Children's marching coach, whose stealing forced her team to miss out on a national competition, has been sentenced. Jodie Wasney, or Jenkins, was sentenced to 5 months community detention, supervision and order to pay reparations.
3: With Bowater Toyota, Nelson, Richmond and Motueka, let's go places.
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12: Morning, Glenn here with the latest at 7. Tauranga MP Sam Ufendale hopes there'll be major action from the city's council after a grim review into the fatal Mount Maunganui landslide. 6 people died in January. An inquiry found numerous risk reports fell through the gaps.
13: The public will be expecting that they do act upon it and that they are accountable for what's happened.
12: Australia's mushroom murderer could be heading back to court. Erin Patterson got life behind bars for 3 counts of murder and 1 of attempted murder. Her lawyers, though, want a retrial, claiming jurors stayed at the same accommodation as the prosecution, police and media. A global study involving Otago Uni has found genes can influence eating disorders, linking them to segments of DNA. Associate Professor Jenny Jordan saying it's vital information.
14: What we can start to do is look for what are the biological pathways that's going to point us towards some biological treatments which we don't have currently.
12: The government's making it easier for the agricultural sector to use drones on the farm here. It's scrapping the current certification process, which can take up to 8 months. State Highway 3 through Taranaki's Awakino Gorge will stay open on the weekend. It was meant to close so workers could install new culverts, but that's on hold due to rain. And no Powerball win in Lotto last night. $18 million jackpot on the weekend. 3 players did share first division, though, taking home more than $333,000.
4: Sport.
12: In rugby with Shift 4, former All Blacks coach Sir Steve Hansen thinks the side's last game against the Springboks counts for nothing. We lost 43-10 in Wellington last year. Hansen told the DSPN podcast it's a clean slate at Ellis Park Sunday morning.
15: Everyone will talk about Wellington and the big score up there. It's irrelevant. South Africa had a great day and the All Blacks had a poor one.
12: And in motorsport, a shot at redemption for Liam Lawson in Formula One. The Kiwi Racing Bulls driver has been promoted to the senior team at Red Bull for this weekend's Dutch Grand Prix. With Isaac Hadjar injured, he fractured a wrist in boxing training.
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12: More FM weather with Hubbers, because carpet shouldn't have to match your drapes. Mainly fine today with sunny patches on and off, plenty of cloud through the day too. Light easterly winds, 14 hour high and down to a low of 5. Tomorrow less cloud, just a sunny one all day, light winds, a high of 16, fine and cloudy on Saturday.
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0: 7 past 7, got your Olivia Dean double pass to the Western Springs Bowl coming up later on after 7:30.
1: Also, I've just been looking at the brand new All Blacks trophy that we're playing for against South Africa.
0: Yeah.
1: They unveiled it last night. There's a few interesting things going on there.
0: That's next.

0: This is More FM, that's Somba. And I don't want to be a home wrecker. 7:10. Morning all. Morning.
1: Now, when's the All Blacks? When's the ABs Springboks? Is that Sunday morning?
0: Sunday morning, yeah.
1: Okay. I was looking last night. They had this big fancy ceremony in South Africa to unveil the trophy that the All Blacks are going to be playing for with this greatest rivalry tour.
0: Yes.
1: Obviously, there are 4 test matches. The last test match, I think, happens in Baltimore. That's the American one.
0: So that doesn't make sense to me, because the biggest thing about this tour was it's so hard to win against South Africa in South Africa.
1: At altitude.
0: And Sean Fitzpatrick and Justin Marshall and those guys did it. It was sort of an unprecedented thing. Mm. So how could a decider potentially be played in Baltimore with the
1: money.
0: Same...
1: Ka-ching, ka-ching, ka-ching, ka-ching.
0: Yeah, but that defeats the whole purpose of winning against Africa in Africa, because you're playing in America.
1: Yeah, it's a bit odd. This, I tell you what, this ceremony that they had last night was at a brewery, and it looked like it was certainly well catered. There was a lot going on there. And then I think Sean Fitzpatrick was there.
0: Oh, yeah, that'll be right.
1: Yeah, so they were standing next to the big new trophy that they've got, which is going to be to celebrate this tour. Now, with 4 games, obviously, there could be a situation where it's 2 apiece. And so it was sort of floated, like, let's say they went in with the last game and it was going to level it up and you didn't want that, you wanted a final winner. Will they go to golden point or go into extra time and just, you know, do all that? And it was decided, no. The difference with this trophy as opposed to any other trophy is that it can be split in half.
0: What? If there's not a winner, they split the trophy.
1: It's held magnetically. It looks like almost 2 worlds. There's beautiful like Māori patterns. There's some native South African ones too up the other side of it. So it's like 2 worlds coming together. But it's just held together with really strong magnets. So they...
0: So if they draw the series...
1: Which could very well happen.
0: They literally split the trophy.
1: Yeah. It's not going to be a case of you have it for 6 months and give it to us, we'll have it the rest of the year. They actually take half each and they pull it apart.
0: Well, that
1: is entirely
0: unsatisfactory. That is like kissing your sister.
1: I knew you'd hate it.
0: That is
1: kissing your sister.
0: That's like kissing your sister. That's.
1: Don't you reckon it's better than having to lease the trophy to somebody for a while and then having to get it back and having it your half of the time?
0: No, nobody wins in that.
1: Do you think there should never be a draw?
0: No.
1: Ever.
0: No, I don't. Even the ruthless thing of football where they decide it by penalty goals, which seems an awful way to decide a pinnacle match. But nah, there's got to be a winner, because for all the players, you ask any competitive sports or elite athlete, there has to be a winner.
1: Rather just come second.
0: Yeah. Do you remember the Olympics and those high jumpers? They couldn't actually get a result. And so the guy that won the gold, they said they could have a jump off to decide the gold, or if both athletes decided, they would be okay with it. They would share the gold.
1: Mm.
0: Do you remember that? And they ended up deciding upon that to share the gold. I don't know. See, I would have wanted to either win or lose.
1: I thought in rugby, because I've seen a video of a rugby game before where they've even gone through the extra time and it's still been a draw, and they've gone through more extra time and then sudden death, all the rest of it, and it's just exhausted itself.
0: Yeah.
1: And then they went and did the goal kicking thing. Have you heard of that?
0: No.
1: So that you basically have every member of the team has to kick a goal through the posts.
0: Love that. So even the
1: so
0: prop.
1: You can either do it. They start at the other end.
0: Yeah.
1: You can. So you just put forward your most favourite kicker.
0: Great.
1: Right. So you'd obviously go your number 10 or something.
0: Yeah.
1: They go and kick, and then you go just whatever way you
0: Fantastic.
1: Keep putting players forward.
0: That's it. That's perfect.
1: Could you imagine being the one that shanks it though?
0: Yeah. Well, that's the risk you take. You're a leaguey.
1: Yes.
0: So the fact that they have, you know, the golden point, I love that.
1: Yeah, there has to be something. But sometimes if they have golden point and it's still a draw, they just keep it at that. But if it's a final, someone has to win. So
0: yeah,
1: there's a lot of text about this. People are not fans of this new trophy.
0: So this is the thing. It's not being proposed. It's actually going to happen.
1: No, it was unveiled last night in South Africa.
0: So if there's a drawn series, they literally break the trophy in half.
1: They pull it apart and one goes to one team, one goes to the other. I guess they both hold them up.
0: Yes, they have all that.
1: They have black and white streamers and green and yellow streamers, and they all just go off and everyone goes home feeling like they've both lost and feeling like they've both won. Watch out for it. You'll see it in the news. It'll be everywhere today.
0: Why don't you give us a quick call, 0800-MORE-FM or text to 559. 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Would you be comfortable with that? If the series is drawn, each team gets half a trophy to take home, because that's what's going to happen.
1: Or do you just play to the death?
0: Yeah.
1: Do the kickoff thing?
0: Guy, yes. text to 559 or give us a buzz. 0800 More FM. Remember, every call that gets on the show goes in the draw with Choice Hotels for a double trip basically to Australia. 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
1: These text messages, it's like we're talking about a kid's trophy. This is the All Blacks Springboks trophy that was announced last night in South Africa. And it's a trophy that can be, it's magnetised and they can pull it apart so it splits into two because there's only 4 test matches with the Springboks. And it's likely that third match could be the deciding, the yep. fourth match, sorry, could yep. be the deciding one. It could actually level it all up.
0: Yeah.
1: Therefore, if it's a draw, they're not going to go into crazy extra time. They're going to just split the trophy in half because they can.
0: That's
1: it. And then that's all that is. Everyone's like, this is PC parenting. It's not parenting. It's our top tier rugby team doing
0: it. Well, it is interesting though, because I mean, the volume of text on it is extraordinary. And I would say, you know, this is, I haven't counted them, but I would say 80% of them at least, maybe even 90%. Actually, it would be 90. There's hardly any that say this is a good idea. There has to be a winner, says Wendy. Victoria says, this sounds like kids receiving a participation certificate again. And that's the theme that's coming through on many of these texts. This is the All Blacks elite level sport. You don't want to participate.
1: It's a tour. Yeah. It's not just like a set of friendly games.
0: Yep. A couple of South Africans living in New Zealand say, no, this rivalry is so fantastic. There has to be a winner. Both teams would accept that. Has to be decided. You can't have a draw.
1: Kate's in New Brighton and I think feels the same way. Kate, do you? What do you think about a trophy that you can split in half for our All Blacks?
12: Honestly, just so ridiculous. Like, I mean, honestly, you need to have every child get a participation award. That's ridiculous. sorry.
0: What about, yeah, so do you think the idea of, like, a penalty shootout, if it was a drawn series and the fourth game still tied?
1: Well, you have to have a winner.
0: Do you think that would be the way to go, even though it's brutal?
12: Absolutely, you need a winner. Like, it's just, yeah, especially, I mean, if you're touring over there like the All Blacks are at the moment, you're going to go all that way to get half a trophy. That's dumb.
1: Yeah. I've got a feeling. Now, this is me just purely speculating. You know, some of those American sports stadiums, they cost so much to hire. I have a feeling they probably wish that was a middle game and the last game was back in South Africa, because you probably had more time at the stadium.
0: Yeah, yeah.
1: Do you know what I mean? Because an extra couple of hours added on to that will cost them thousands.
0: Yeah. I've just had a brilliant idea, Lana and Kate. Do you know what it is? If it's a drawn series, you do not split the trophy. You play a game of bull rush. You nominate one player from your team, probably George Bauer or Fletcher Newell, a prop, and get them on the halfway. The other team lines up, and the South Africans line up, and they have to see how many they can get across the pitch before being smoked. And that's the way to decide it. Wouldn't that be fun?
1: Well, it's better than a split trophy.
0: Barbador.
1: Kate,
0: listen, we're going to give you room 609. You're in the draw tonight at 5 o'clock with Sarah and Adam. You could be going to Australia with Choice Hotels.
12: Awesome. Thanks, team.
0: Thank you.
1: Good.
0: Thanks
1: on
0: for
1: you,
0: calling
1: Kate.
0: In.
1: I've just been reading more about this mythical goal-kicking shootout in rugby. So this is, I've found this deep in the Super Rugby rules.
0: Oh, yeah, yeah.
1: So just quickly, so teams will nominate 5 kickers. So this is once you've gone through extra time and it's still even, right?
0: Yep, yep.
1: Teams will have to nominate 5 kickers each, but they must be picked from the players who are still on the field at the end of the extra time, so you can't bring in substitutes. Those 5 players will then attempt to kick goal from 3 different spots on the 22-metre line directly in front, 15 metres to the left and 15 metres to the right.
0: Love
1: like
0: it.
1: Soccer, the winner emerges when one team can't equal the score of the other team with the remaining kicks.
0: And that's what happens for Super.
1: That's written in the rules of what needs to happen if it gets to the point where you have to have a winner.
0: Just employ that. Because
1: employ that. I love that action.
0: I'm amazed how many people, because I thought we did sort of live slightly in an era where people go, oh no, it's a draw is fine. But there's only 2 people that say this is the way to decide it. Glenn has a provocative text. He says, Simon and Lana, kids need heroes to look up to. People who finish second equal aren't heroes in most eyes. They're not first equal. No one won.
1: Yeah, I've heard someone say that before. You never win second, but you win first and third.
0: Yeah.
1: That's so true.
0: But that's happening. If it's a drawn series, that would be...
1: Yeah.
0: Yeah.
1: Yeah.
0: Like kissing your sister.
1: But again, how do you know what that's like? You know, and that's a question perhaps for another day. I can see we're running out of time.
0: Didn't you ever play doctors and nurses?
1: Oh, jeez.
0: You're a kid.
12: No.
0: Oh, whoops. This is more.

0: This is More FM. Adele, Set Fire to the Rain, 7:26. Well, you can potentially, in around 10 minutes, set fire to this song forever.
1: Yeah.
0: This is the introductory chords of Rain Me In, Sam Fender and Olivia Dean. We have Olivia Dean tickets to give away. Great, simple. Let's just give them away. Open the phones. How's your father? You've won double tickets.
1: Yeah. Nah, but that's, I guess that's considered probably a bit boring, low-hanging fruit.
0: I'm a fan of low-hanging fruit.
1: Yeah, I know.
0: Shut up.
1: But, trust me, no one's comfortable. Well, Speedy's probably the only person that's comfortable with what we're about to do, with, which is going to happen in about, what, 15 minutes? 10, we're going to sing that together, the duet.
0: Duet. So it won't be Sam Fender and Olivia Dean. It'll be Simon Barnett and Olivia.
1: Olivia Dean. Okay, sweetie. Sorry, Lana.
0: She's coming in.
2: Lana's already done this, though, a few weeks back. And you were meant to do it then. And then you packed a bit of a sad and said, I don't do that anymore.
0: I refused.
1: I don't do that anymore. You're right. That's what he said. This is not what I do.
2: Maybe when I was first starting out on Y2XX94FM or whatever they used to be called back
1: when
2: in the day.
1: When I was a cadet.
0: Well, yeah. So anyways, I've been browbeaten into submission by Lana and Speedy, but more particularly Lana.
2: And I think we need to drop that as well. I think this is a great, you got to do the reframe. It's what they call it now. It's a mindset thing, Simon.
0: Yeah.
2: You get the opportunity to give someone tickets to Olivia Dean.
1: Oh,
0: I'm going to be
1: so,
0: that's
1: how lucky
0: listen,
1: are you?
0: That's your truth, Speedy.
1: Shoot me and call it a day in here.
2: You get the opportunity to sing Sam Fender's part.
0: I don't have to sing it. I get the opportunity to sing Sam Fender's part.
1: Lana's I'm at one of those weird conferences where I feel like I've been scammed.
2: Yeah, that'll be $1,000. Thank you, sir.
0: So Lana and I are going to do a duet of the song. We'll give away tickets to Olivia Dean. Stand by. If you've got animals, I'd suggest you put them in a room, put them somewhere they can't hear it because, you know, it's like Guy Fawkes.
1: Put sellotape over the windows.
0: Yep.
1: Just in case they shatter.
0: Yeah. So it's coming up.
1: Any glass jugs.
0: In 10 minutes time. Now, I'm going to play some ads and then Glenn will do the news and I'm going to have a rehearsal.
2: Well, you've got a song to play first.
0: That's right. I forgot the song.
2: He's all flustered. Sing along to this one, Simon. It'll give good warm up for you.

0: This is more of him, Rosé. And I'm nervous, you see.
1: Okay. Well, let's just come on. Play okay. Get Glenn in here. Get the news out of the way, and okay. let's just get this thing done.
0: Okay. And then Olivia Dean tickets coming up in 10. Yeah.
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9: With Flooring Extra Richmond and Motueka, floors measured in years, not metres. Waka Kotahi says it has no immediate plans to make any changes to the Quarantine Road State Highway 6 roundabout. This follows two logging trucks rolling at the roundabout in recent months. Some people are questioning the camber. And a long-standing boil water notice for Dovedale residents could be gone by this time in 2 years. Recent government water regulations mean Tasman District Council's upgrading the supply both in Dovedale and in 88 Valley.
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11: Morning, Glenn here with the latest at 7.30. Questions about whether heads should roll after an inquiry into the fatal Mount Maunganui landslide found multiple failures. 6 people were killed in January. Council Chief Executive Marty Grenfell was asked whether he should step down. At Tauranga MP Sam Uffendale.
12: There will need to be accountability, but I think the important thing right now is to keep your thoughts with the families of the victims.
11: Extra police will be in Hamilton's Rototuna following a sudden death. Reported yesterday, it's been treated as unexplained. In Australia, the lawyers for mushroom murderer Erin Patterson want a retrial over a hotel blunder. They say jurors stayed at the same accommodation as the prosecution, police and media, calling it a catastrophic error in such a high-profile case. A global study involving Kiwi researchers has linked eating disorders with segments of our DNA. Otago Uni's Jenny Jordan said it could change how they're treated.
13: People with anorexia tend to have more obsessive-compulsive, perfectionistic kind of traits, and people with binge eating have almost the opposite traits.
11: Dock staff are working with police to find a group of off-roaders who ruined a popular spot in Arthur's Pass, Klondike Corner Campsite. And moves are being made to make it easier to use drones on farms. The current certification can take up to 8 months, so the government is scrapping it.
3: Sport.
11: In motorsport, with Magan Turbo's 80,000k tyre warranty, Kiwi driver Liam Lawson has been recalled to the Red Bull Formula One team. The Racing Bulls man will slot into the senior team at this weekend's Dutch Grand Prix, replacing Isaac Hadjar, who's fractured a wrist. And a big game to kick off the next round in rugby's MPC tonight. Canterbury putting the Ranfurly Shield on the line against Northland. The Taniwha haven't held the Loggerwood in 48 years. They clash in Christchurch under the roof from 7:10.
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11: More FM weather with Hubbers, because carpet shouldn't have to match your drapes. Mainly fine today with sunny patches on and off, plenty of cloud through the day too. Light easterly winds, 14 hour high and down to a low of 5. Tomorrow less cloud, just a sunny one all day, light winds, a high of 16, fine and cloudy on Saturday.
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0: 23 to 8.
1: All right, we're doing this for you. Oh. So you can get your tickets secured for Olivia Dean. And we both feel sick about it. I promise you that without a word of a lie.
0: I just checked my heart rate on my watch. 138 beats a minute. And I'm sitting down. That's because I'm so petrified.
1: Our duet is next and your chance to win tickets. Oh.

0: This is More FM, Noah Kahan, from the album of the same name, The Great Divide, which is a great album, 18 minutes away from 8. Right.
1: Let's just have a moment.
0: Let's have a moment.
1: I don't want to do it anymore. I regret everything.
0: So Olivia Dean, of course, as part of her Art of Loving World Tour, she's coming to Western Springs Bowl. It was, I think, formerly Spark, when then she blew up around the globe, and so they've got the bigger venue. We've got your double tickets to give away.
1: These go on sale today, and by the sounds of it, there were massive queues for the pre-sale a few days ago.
0: Yeah.
1: So I think it will sell out. There's, I mean, you do the math. If it was 12,000 people who were going to get tickets for Western Springs, some people said they had like 16, 17,000 people ahead of them in the queue at the pre-sale. That adds up to 30, which is capacity. So,
0: right. Mm. But we've got yours.
1: Free.
0: There's just a thing called singing for your supper.
2: Yeah.
0: And I don't like singing for my supper.
1: Especially when you don't get the supper.
0: Yeah, exactly. I'm not even going. And I love it.
1: I know.
0: Was the one that made her.
2: You were.
0: I was.
2: She didn't make herself, did she?
0: No. I said to Boston.
1: You were there from day dot, were you?
2: You gave her the voice.
0: I did.
2: And the aura.
0: I did. Exactly. I gave her everything, you know.
2: Oh, well, if you gave her all that, Simon, then there should be a piece of cake for you, yeah. Shouldn't it?
1: Look, I know you don't like doing, you don't like doing things like this. I don't actually think anyone really does. But you either, there's only one way we can win. If we're really good or we're really bad. Because either way, people will talk about it.
0: Well, the problem here I've got, herein lies the problem. I'm going to cut to the chase. I'm going to do it soon. The problem is you said if you're really good or really bad. You've done it once and everybody was blown away. You were really good. For some bizarre reason, though, you sounded like her. And I can't work that out. But you did and you sounded great. Now, I don't sound like Sam Fender. I've rehearsed this. I sound terrible.
2: We're not asking you to sound like Sam
1: Fender.
2: Sound like
1: Simon.
2: We want you to sound like Simon, given it your all.
1: Well, just get right into it.
0: Righto.
2: Righto. We're not giving any tickets away.
1: No, don't sulk beforehand.
2: Yeah.
1: Look at me. Come on, perk up. We've just got to do it.
0: I'm going to read Hannah's text. She says, "You guys are my favourite part of my day. I laugh harder listening to you in the mornings than I do all week. I love it." Well, Hannah, be prepared to laugh.
2: Can you just minimise the text machine? Because I think whether good or bad.
1: Yeah, let's not read it.
2: That can't throw you off.
0: Okay.
2: Because good feedback might send you over the edge and bad feedback might send you over the edge as well.
1: There's just edges everywhere. We're on a plank.
0: Right. Okay. So, Little Ben tickets coming up. And I'm going to have the background music. I have to put a stake in the ground.
2: Yeah, okay.
0: But
2: just so I can see, can you text on 559 as well, or whether or not you think Simon's putting his back into it?
0: Okay.
1: Please do, so we don't have to do it twice.
0: Okay, but with a male voice like mine, it's kind of a deepish voice, so it's hard to match Sam Fender.
1: No, you're not trying to match. You're being you.
0: Am I? Okay.
1: Yeah.
0: All right.
1: So there.
0: Here we go. So there, thanks.
1: Godspeed.
0: Oh, shut up! I feel I'm on the Titanic!
1: Well, I'm sinking with you. Oh,
0: okay.
1: Come on.
0: Okay.
2: That's a good idea. Tomorrow you should do My Heart Will Go On.
0: Right, here we go.
1: Nice and loud.

0: that. That's us. Holy crap. I'm shaking. I think I'm actually wet my pants.
1: I don't think you guys needed Sam and Olivia backing you up there.
2: Oh, brilliant. Are your knees shaking?
0: My hands are shaking. Look. Oh. Can you see that? Oh. That's not put on. Imagine going on stage. I think I'd lay a cable.
2: New term for cable guy.
0: Now what do we do here?
2: I'm you really have to just zone everyone out, don't you? I haven't opened the text machine, but I'm not interested.
1: Have a look. There are some great... Simon, if your ego is fragile, read the text machine right now, baby.
2: See?
1: You're a rock star, both of you.
2: See? Come on.
0: Oh, my gosh. I'm shaking. I've ripped up the paper. Speedy, give the tickets away, will you?
1: Yeah, that's great news, eh? And the good news as well, we've got more tickets than just today. So I think what we should do going forward is that every time you hear Cy and Lana singing Rain Me In, that particular version... call us and we'll give away tickets to Olivia Day between now and, let's just hypothetically the end of next week.
0: Okay, great. Holy, so we just play the recorded bit. We don't have to do it again.
2: We don't have to, no?
1: No, you don't have, but I think by the end of next week you're going to want to. I think you're going to want to do a version that's just you guys.
0: No, there's acapella. Only so many cables one guy can lay. Righto, call now. 0800 More FM if you want to win a double pass to Olivia Dean. 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
0: 10 minutes away from 8. Let's go to Tauranga. Deanne is on the line. Hello, Deanne.
9: Hi.
2: Hello.
9: Good morning.
0: Oh, good morning.
2: Jeepers, it's nice to talk to someone after that. We need therapy ourselves.
9: Oh, my gosh. You guys did amazing.
0: Oh, you're very sweet, Deanne. Thank you. Well, it's amazing for you because you have won a double pass to see Olivia Dean live in concert as part of the Art of Loving World Tour, Western Springs Bowl, October 17. Woo-hoo! You are there.
9: Oh, my gosh. Yes.
2: I reckon you've got to make a weekend of it, Deanne. Get in before everybody else with their tickets because you know yours are guaranteed now. So get your room at the Cordis or whatever you want to do.
9: Oh, mate, it's my birthday on the 16th.
2: Oh.
9: So
2: oh, what?
9: I will definitely be making a weekend of it.
2: Okay.
0: Yay.
2: Yep, do it.
0: Well, it's actually a double whammy for you, Deanne, because you're going to see Olivia Dean in concert. Plus, we're going to give you room 619. With this Trans-Tasman trip and Choice Hotels, so you could be heading to Australia by the end of the day as well.
9: Oh, mate, that is awesome. Thank you.
2: All right.
9: Hey, I can't wait for the Titanic song.
0: you'll be waiting longer than bringing the Titanic back.
2: Oh, so the Titanic will rise from the Atlantic Ocean if we do that, so don't worry. We'll stay away.
0: You're lovely, Deanne. Enjoy the concert. Thank you for listening.
9: Yeah, thank you so much.
0: Good on you. Go well.
2: Assemble the troops for the concert.
0: 8 minutes away from eight. So just recapping what Speed said, if you hear the Cyan Lana version of Olivia Dean, the moment you hear that, call up and we'll give you a double ticket.
2: For like the next week, right?
0: I know.
2: I know. At least we don't have to do it live.
0: Oh, can you imagine?
2: Far out.
0: Pop quiz is up next. $1,000 on the line with more.

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0: Right, if you want to play the game, 0800 More FM for the Pop Quiz. We've got $1,000 on the line. 60 seconds, of course, you know how the drill works. And if we don't get through

0: through all the questions within that 60 seconds, you'll have a chance to go back and go over a couple with Lana to get the cash.
1: Just having a quick little pre-quiz squiz.
0: Oh, beautiful, Olivia.
1: And there's probably about three sports ones in there, but I think we've just about touched on everything bar one this morning on the show at some point. So
0: okay, let's give away this money. Hello, yeah. Jenny.
2: Hello, how are you all?
1: Great,
0: we are
1: Jenny.
0: Great. How's your morning going, Jen?
2: Oh, it's not been too bad, you know. Ooh. Beautiful morning.
0: I know, it's gorgeous.
2: And loved your singing. Oh, so good.
0: You. Oh, thank you. That's very sweet of you to say. Never again. But Jenny, before we get into the pop quiz, we want to tell you you've got room 627 with the Choice Hotel, so you could be at the end of the day with Sarah and Adam in the draw going to Australia.
2: Well, that'd be a treat. Awesome. Thank you, guys.
1: Now let's talk cash, Jenny. $1,000, 60 seconds, 10 questions. Are you ready?
2: Oh, I don't know, but yes.
1: You sound ready.
0: You sound bright too. Here we go, Jen. Your time starts now. Who are the All Blacks playing this weekend?
2: South Africa.
0: Yes, the Octagon is located in what New Zealand city?
2: Christchurch.
0: Nope.
2: Wellington.
0: Nope.
2: Dunedin.
0: Yes. What former New Zealand Prime Minister has just received her first Emmy?
2: Oh, golly. Pass.
0: Olivia Dean has upgraded from Spark Arena to what venue?
2: Western Springs Bowl.
0: Correct. What AFL team has just banned 5 players for the rest of the season?
2: Swans.
0: Yes. What is the primary spirit used to make a classic margarita?
2: Ooh. Oh, gin, vodka.
0: No.
2: Pass.
0: Don't Look Back in Anger is a new film about what band?
2: Those guys. Oasis.
0: Yes. What country just beat Australia in the most recent cricket test?
2: Oh, India, Bangladesh.
0: Yes,
2: Pakistan.
0: You're right. What, yes. What princess named her daughter Adelaide Brooksbank this week? Jenny, you got some questions. Brilliant.
1: Yeah.
0: Inspired.
2: I felt brilliant.
1: I actually think you know that the primary spirit in a margarita is tequila.
0: Yeah.
1: I shuddered when I read it.
2: Ooh, yuck. That's probably why I stayed away from it.
1: Yeah. Jacinda Ardern has received her first Emmy alongside Clark Gayford for that, documentary,
0: yeah,
1: wasn't it?
0: Yeah,
1: And Princess Eugenie. Has just named her daughter Adelaide Brooksbank this week. So ultimately, it looks to me like you got about 7 out of 9.
2: That's a pass.
0: That's a pass, indeed. Hey, and Jenny, don't forget, listen, at 5 o'clock, you could be going to Australia, okay?
2: That'd be lovely. Okay, have a great day.
1: You too, Jenny.
0: Thanks for trying. A couple of minutes away from 8, this guy is in New Zealand at the moment, plays his first gig this weekend, Alex Warren, and Fever Dream taking us to news time Thursday morning. The weekend's not too far away. Bring it. This is Fever Dream.

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1: I feel like there'll be a few people who will really resonate with Therapy Thursday. We love our parents, but sometimes when you're a kid and you've got a parent that always complains about stuff, like in a shop,
0: at
1: the school you go to, it can be pretty horrendous.
0: Yeah.
1: And that's going to be our topic of complaining parents for Therapy Thursday.
0: Sounds good. Coming up in 10.
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12: With Flooring Extra, Richmond and Motueka adore your floor. The Nelson's 10th bill passed its third and final reading in Parliament on Tuesday and will become law with the Governor-General's signature. It resolves an agreement signed almost 200 years ago and returns over 3,000 hectares of land across Nelson Tasman to local iwi. And the Nelson Children's marching coach, whose stealing forced her team to miss out on a national competition, has been sentenced. Jodie Wasney, or Jenkins, was sentenced to 5 months community detention, supervision and order to pay reparations.
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13: Morning, Glenn here with the latest at 8. Tauranga Mayor Mahi Drysdale is promising major reform after a scathing review into the fatal Mount Maunganui landslide which killed 6 people in January. It pointed to multiple failures, including the lack of an action plan.
14: We will ensure change is implemented so no other family has to deal with this kind of devastating and ultimately preventable loss.
13: A global study on eating disorders has found they're not just psychological but also linked to DNA. It involved researchers from Otago Uni and could pave the way for new treatment, Associate Professor Jenny Jordan.
15: First, we need to understand the basics, and this is a really important basic finding.
13: Some good tourism news. A report from Infometrics showing the number of international guest nights here in the June quarter was up more than 9%. A lot of people coming from China. Thailand's Prime Minister touches down in Auckland today. Their three-day trip here is mainly about strengthening trade and business connections. Overseas, the Israeli army has ordered a criminal investigation into the killing of a 5-year-old Palestinian girl in Gaza. Troops opened fire on a vehicle she was inside. And Camilla has spoken publicly about a cancer diagnosis for King Charles, the Queen saying it was a struggle to keep the news secret.
16: I was just longing to let it out, but obviously I couldn't.
4: Sport.
13: In rugby with Shift 4, Northland will try to win the Ranfurly Shield for the first time in 48 years tonight. They're taking on holders Canterbury, 10 past 7 in Christchurch, to kick off week 4 of the NPC. Taniwha fullback Jordan Traynor.
17: This will be my fourth opportunity. I've won it once when I was playing for Waikato, so they don't come around too often.
13: And talking rugby, a fresh start for Black Ferns World Cup winner Ruby Tui. The 34-year-old outside back has signed a one-year deal with English club Trailfinders Women, who are based in West London.
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13: More FM weather with Hubbers, because carpet shouldn't have to match your drapes. Mainly fine today with sunny patches on and off, plenty of cloud through the day too. Light easterly winds, 14 hour high and down to a low of 5. Tomorrow less cloud, just a sunny one all day, light winds, a high of 16. Fine and cloudy on Saturday.
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0: 7 past 8.
1: 2 weeks, Simon.
0: Yes.
1: That's how old I was when Northland last beat Canterbury.
0: Was it 40 years ago?
1: Yeah, 39. Anyway.
0: And 52.
1: Tonight, they're going for the Ranfurly Shield. I can't wait. Go,
0: wow.
1: Northland. Go, Northland.
0: That would be amazing.

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1: Harry.
2: Harry.
1: Harry.
0: And American Girls. It's 8:10.
2: This could be one of those Therapy Thursdays where you realise it was only you that went through this. I'm well aware of it, and I'm well aware my mother is listening. Hi, Mum.
0: Hi, Mrs. Cochran Sewell.
2: No, just Mrs. Sewell.
0: Oh, sorry.
3: She didn't marry his sister, Simon.
2: Yeah. We've spoken about that enough today.
0: I don't do family trees. Anyway, sorry, I'll give you a Christian name. Happy days, Nikki.
2: Sarah. This is a mess. So, my mother was one of those mums.
0: Don't let it be said I don't pay attention.
2: My mum was one of those mums who, passionate, really, really hated when people were ripped off and all the rest of it, and would fight for the little guy, kind of like Gary McCormick.
0: Nice.
2: Like really just, you know. But then quite often what would happen is we'd be out, you know, at the supermarket and Mum would think it was bad that there was a sign saying that the bread was $2 somewhere and then it was, you know, $4 somewhere else. And my mum would be the kind of mum that would take the barcode up and say, sorry, so what's got, and I'd be in tow and I'd always follow her around and she would then complain. And once I remember we went to the circus and she wasn't happy with our seats. And she said, come on, everyone, get up. We're going to talk to them.

0: we all sort of trudged out
1: behind. Oh, my gosh, really?
0: We trudged out behind Mum. Oh, God, Mum's going to complain again. And oh. and you know what? It worked. We would get better seats, but it was pretty humiliating. And when I was talking to Speedy about this at the end of last week, I thought, I just had a funny feeling that, Simon, maybe your parents being both very passionate, like, did they ever complain about anything and you were there as a kid and you sort of had to see it? And it was quite embarrassing.
1: This is my father, just tighter than a fish's bum when we were young. So he would barter with people. I remember going to the golf store because Dad played golf.
0: Yeah.
1: And he bought a golf club. Buys a golf club, and the guy says, it'll be, you know, let's call it $100. And Dad says, great, and throw in a bucket of balls. And the guy said, no, I'm not going to do that.
0: Oh, the throw in.
1: Yeah, throw in the bucket of balls.
0: Throw in anymore.
2: And the guy's like, sir, this is pack and save. You can't do that here.
1: And Dad said, throw in the balls. And the guy says, I'm not going to do that, John. And he knows the guy. He said, I'm not going to do that, John. And I'm the little boy waiting by Dad. And Dad says, well, I won't buy the golf club. Then he said, well, don't buy the golf club.
0: God,
1: so we walked out of the store.
0: Oh, so embarrassing when they do the price haggling.
1: And you have to leave empty-handed. And buy the golf club, Dad, you halfwit.
0: Yeah. Also, like, people who try and barter at, like, BP for 91 unleaded. Yeah. Like, it just doesn't work that way anymore. No. I mean, I wish for a world where it did, but...
1: We're at Sparrow's Menswear.
0: Oh, no.
1: And Ashburton, and Dad bartered for the socks.
2: For free, or did he...
1: He just wanted the price reduction for... Walk socks.
2: And yeah, also it was always over nothing, eh? It'd be like, how about you make that 10%?
0: Like, people who try and barter at, like, BP for 91 unleaded. Like, it just doesn't work that way anymore. No. I mean, I wish for a world where it did, but...
1: We're at Sparrow's Menswear.
0: Oh, no.
1: And Ashburton, and Dad bartered for the socks.
2: For free, or did he...
1: He just wanted the price reduction for... Walk socks.
0: And
2: yeah,
0: also
2: it was always over nothing, eh? It'd be like, how about you make that 10% off, 12.5% off?
1: Exactly. Like, Dad.
0: So was your parent a parent that complained all the time? Come and join the group. Tell us your name. Tell us what you went through. And then you can leave and go into your Thursday feeling better about yourself right now on 0800 More FM. Of course, if you get on air for Therapy Thursday about your complainy parent, you'll go on the draw with Choice Hotels for the Trans-Tasman Takeover.
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0: Francis.
1: She filled the car up and forgot to take the nozzle out, and she drove off and pulled the Bowser over.
0: Oh, you've told me this.
1: She pulled the Bowser over.
2: Francis. And that's what the big petrol companies are like. 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
1: We'll sort that out.
2: Leave that with us.
1: We'll give you your petrol free, but you pay for the Bowser. That's $15,000.
2: I think in a bar, you have to do a table suck for that type of thing.
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1: 17 minutes past 8, so this is a chance to basically purge and offload to us as a team. We're a supportive team. Therapy Thursday.
0: We're talking about when your parents, if you had parents that always complained about stuff, whether it was to the school, at a restaurant, at a shop, and you were with them. And actually, you didn't realise until now, until maybe you're hearing this on the way to work and you go, yeah, actually, that did mess me up now, because I'll never barter with anybody in Bali, because I'll right. just pay the price they tell me to straight away, because it will remind me of my father or my mother.
1: Arlo says her mum actually complained when there was too much salt on the chips at the restaurant. Oh. Complained about everything.
0: Yeah.
1: So let's go to the phones. Hello, Wendy.
13: Hi, good morning, guys. How are you?
1: Good, thank you.
0: Good, Wendy. The floor is yours. Do your intro and tell us about your dad.
13: Hi guys, my name is Wendy. I have a sad little tale about my dad. Oh. Very embarrassing. Haggled and bartered for everything, but the main core memory I have that's rather traumatising is when I'm at...
0: What's about your dad?
13: Hi guys, my name is Wendy. And my dad orders $3 worth of luncheon and it comes back at $3.27. And they say, oh, is $3.27 all right?
0: Sure.
13: And my father would say, did I ask for $3.27 worth of luncheon? And so he'd make them take about two slices off.
0: Yep.
13: And then he'd be like, yeah, that's okay.
1: Oh,
13: so
1: my.
13: Embarrassing.
0: He probably wanted her to cut it up with scissors.
13: Going to the supermarket.
0: Yeah.
13: Exactly. You probably would have had half a piece if you had half a chance.
1: Wendy, we're so sorry to hear of your trauma.
0: Yeah, but sorry.
1: We can relate. That's right. That is horrific. And
13: I do think of him every time I go to the deli.
0: That's what I was going to say. Whenever they go, it's $4.90. Absolutely.
1: Oh, yeah.
13: Whatever they give me, fine. Just give me whatever you like. I will pay the cost.
1: Oh, Wendy. That's just a beautiful story, Wendy.
0: Because you've joined Therapy Thursday, you have got room number 631 with Choice Hotels for our Trans-Tasman takeover this afternoon. Okay, so you could have your trips to Aussie all sorted by the end of the day.
1: They do lunch and sausage really well over there.
13: Yeah, that will definitely sort out my trauma.
1: Yeah. Thank you.
0: You're
1: Wendy.
0: Welcome.
1: Hang on there. Hello, Bex.
14: Good morning.
1: Good morning.
14: This is a story about my dad.
0: Okay. Oh,
14: dear. And a trip to Turkey. We went to this beautiful market, and he had kind of been dabbling and bartering through the whole trip. But we got to this one market, and I'm pretty sure that the guy said you can have like 20% off. And my dad just wanted to keep bartering. So the guy kept going down. He was like, okay, well then 15% off. My dad's like, yep, brilliant. And he's like, okay, 10% off. My dad's like, yeah, cool. Oh. And we're all like, Dad, you're crazy. Like, what?
1: He's going the wrong way.
14: He's going the wrong way.
0: This person's thinking, I've just hit the jackpot.
1: What was your dad thinking?
14: I think we walked away with like 5% off.
1: Dad turns you say, hey, see that, Bex? What a deal.
0: There's a very confused man in Turkey.
1: We showed him, Bex, didn't we?
14: We're all like dying. Like, this is so embarrassing. This guy just like, yeah. We're like, okay, send you right there.
0: That is so good. Bex, we've got room number 632 for you for the Trans-Tasman takeover as well. Okay, good luck for the draw this afternoon.
14: Thank you so much.
0: Thank you.
1: Thank you. That is man. Good. And some great stories too.
0: Yeah. Here's one from Claire saying, guys, my mum once spent ages complaining, trying to get a refund for a box of favourites. That tasted weird and had chocolates unwrapped slightly in them. All she got was a $5 voucher that took 3 months to arrive in the post and is still sitting in the car. So

0: 6 months later. It's the principle, Claire. It's the principle.
1: Oh, good stuff.
0: And then Casey said, guys, this is bringing it all back. Growing up, we were always taught to never pay the price on the tag. When I was moving out, Mum spent hours at Harvey Norman refusing to leave until I got a discount on all my furniture. I was mortified, so embarrassed. If it wasn't a discount, it was something for free, or that item over there, or free sheets, or furniture cleaner. I just could, yeah.
1: Parents, like, that, God. Just spare a thought for your poor little urchins beside you. They carry this trauma, as we can tell, through life.
0: Got some live trauma through now from a text from Erin. Guys in the McDonald's drive-thru. My mother, when McDonald's says, can you please park around the corner, she says, no, it's fast food, I'll stay here.
1: Get a new mother. Get a new mother.
0: Thanks, everyone.
1: Great stuff. Real good. 8:22. So Ooshies have been a phenomenon. I think they've beaten the Smeg new, the knives.
0: Smeg knives, they're sold out everywhere.

0: This is more of them Panic at the Disco and High Hopes, 8:25. Hey, just a big thank you to Farmers and all the team. Their Red Dot sale finishes Wednesday, that's next Wednesday. And you can get 60% off Red Dot women's, men's and kids' clothing. 50% off Red Dot men's underwear, Lana, for the man in your life.
1: Oh, yeah.
0: Oh, wait.
1: Good on you, Jay.
0: Good. Good save. So a big thank you to the team at Farmers. They are just so good to the show, and we really appreciate them every day.
1: Remember I told you earlier on in the week is that now I...
0: Good, good save. So a big thank you to the team at Farmers. They are just so good to the show, and we really appreciate them every day.
1: Remember I told you earlier on in the week is that now I can go shopping at the grocery store now with just I feel light as a feather now because our Woolworths has run out of Ooshies. Most of them have now, but man, it's just like I'm a breeze because Jay was coming with me, wanted to make sure we were spending the maximum amount of money. He at one point he swapped. I put something in the trolley and he said, "Oh, why don't you get this one?" And I realised the snake that it's $4 more expensive. I said, "Hey," he goes, "It might get us one more Ooshie." Oh,
0: so
1: swap that back.
0: Let me ask this question because I've just got a text on my own personal cell phone from a woman called George who I know well. She's actually I bought her house off her and Tom.
1: Okay,
0: and she's lovely. sorry, just a bit of background. She sent me a picture of a bag full of Ooshies. She's ready for swap day today because today's swap day, right?
1: No, Simon.
0: When's swap day?
1: Yes, don't spread fake news.
0: Can I swap my knife?
1: Swap day's not today. Oh. Swap day's on Saturday.
0: Is this everybody knows this, do they?
1: Oh, yeah. In fact, except for the guy I saw taking his son to the swap day last weekend. He got the Saturdays wrong. So the swap day is from 10 o'clock this Saturday morning through to midday at any Woolworths store across New Zealand. My question is, who's policing that? It could be like a gang meetup. These things are like
0: hot. Nah, they've got methamphetamine to sell. They're not interested in anxiety. Or Woody.
1: Or it's true, or Woody. I do need a Jesse still.
0: Well, so that's my question to you. So George sent a picture here of all the Ooshies for her kids. Now, she says, "I only need three more and I've got the full set."
1: What does she need?
0: Well, she doesn't say, but I could ask her. But she says, is there anybody that's got a full set?
1: Yep.
0: I've never met one person.
1: Oh, text us now. You wait. There'll be tons because people have been picking them up. The community pages, it's hard for me to find a community page rage at the moment because the Ooshies are like, pick up from this letterbox, pick up from that. It's all the posts are on Facebook. And I'm sick of hearing about them.
0: And so is it Woolworths that have set this Saturday as swap day?
1: Yeah, so they do. They've done a couple since the whole thing, but that's why I wondered, like, are their staff members out at the tables doing all this?
0: Okay.
1: We've got one here at work today.
0: Well, it's not till Saturday, though.
1: No, but we've got our own swap meet here. Mm. You're really finding this hard to grasp, aren't you?
0: George just texts me. You asked what three she doesn't have. Anxiety. Yep. I've got six anxieties.
1: Yes, well, that's gone to the right home. That was targeted.
0: Hey.
1: Okay.
0: Sorry. Anxiety, joy, and Darth. Is that Darth Vader?
1: Oh, I might have a Darth. Yeah, I might have a Darth.
0: Well, I've definitely got six anxieties.
1: Can you see why this can't go to school? Why these have been banned.
0: Who's Joy? Where's Joy? Have you got a Joy?
1: I need to see what Joy looks like. She's from that same movie, isn't she?
0: Oh, and you're right, Lana. Oh, my gosh. Look at all the texts. Yep, full set. Yep.
1: That person's got three full sets. Lauren. She just texted us.
0: Lauren,
1: so it is doable. There's tons more. But, yeah, and if you are wanting to now go take advantage of the Smeg thing, that still goes for another month. So there.
0: Oh, what a great rort for the supermarket.
1: I actually really enjoyed it when it was going, but now it's at that sort of ugly end. It's a little bit like snow, nice and fresh and white at the start, and then it turns brown and all yucky and it sits down in the gutter.
0: I reckon bring back those little seedlings with the wee potters. I like that.
1: Oh, mini gardens.
0: Mini gardens are pretty good. And the wee mini supermarket items. Oh, I like those too.
1: I've got 500 of those in the drawer.

0: Bell, and he loves me for me. That's a beautiful sentiment.
1: It's beautiful, isn't it?
0: Yeah.
1: Just got a text through from Marnie about the Ooshies.
0: Oh, yeah?
1: She just said, guys, just one more thing about this. I have felt like a drug dealer with these Ooshies for the last couple of weeks. Mail drop-offs, texting randoms, kids stealing and fighting for them in store. I work at Woolies too. It's like the glow-in-the-dark ones.
0: Yeah.
1: Apparently, if you need anything to light up the hallway to the bathroom for your kids at night, you don't want to leave a light on. They're bright enough, those glow-in-the-dark ones, to light your way through to the...
0: Oh, that's
1: bathroom.
0: Quite. That's a nice wee life hack. I might give me one.
1: Might look a bit odd during the day, but
0: that's good. Well, good luck, Marnie. When you catch up with the Comancheros later on this morning, it's just gone 8:32. Yeah. This is more.
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12: With Flooring Extra, Richmond and Motueka, floors measured in years, not metres. Waka Kotahi says it has no immediate plans to make any changes to the Quarantine Road State Highway 6 roundabout. This follows two logging trucks rolling at the roundabout in recent months. Some people are questioning the camber. And a long-standing boil water notice for Dovedale residents could be gone by this time in 2 years. Recent government water regulations mean Tasman District Council's upgrading the supply both in Dovedale and in 88 Valley. This time in 2 years. Recent government water regulations mean Tasman District Council's upgrading the supply both in Dovedale and in 88 Valley.
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14: The public will be expecting that they do.
13: Process which can take up to 8 months, Associate Transport Minister James Meagher.
15: Farmers themselves have told us about the costly and complex pathway that they currently face. There are roadblocks and this must change.
13: A person has died 10 days after a crash in Southland. The collision near Grove Bush involved a truck. Police say a second person has recovered. State Highway 3 through Taranaki's Awakino Gorge will stay open this weekend. It was meant to close for some work, but it's been put on hold due to rain in the forecast. And three players shared First Division in Lotto last night, but no Powerball win. It's now an $18 million jackpot on the weekend.
16: Sport. Everyone will talk about Wellington and the big score up there. It's irrelevant. South Africa had a great day and the All Blacks had a poor one.
13: Former All Blacks coach Sir Steve Hansen thinking the side's last game against the Springboks counts for nothing. We lost 43-10 in Wellington last year. Hansen telling the DSPN podcast it's a clean slate going into Sunday's match at Ellis Park. Rugby with shift four. And in motorsport, a shot at redemption for Liam Lawson in Formula One. The Kiwi Racing Bulls driver has been promoted to the senior Red Bull team for this weekend's Dutch Grand Prix with Isaac Hadjar injured.
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1: More FM weather with Hubbers, because carpet shouldn't have to match your drapes. Mainly fine today with sunny patches on and off, plenty of cloud through the day too. Light easterly winds, 14 hour high and down to a low of 5. Tomorrow less cloud, just a sunny one all day, light winds, a high of 16, fine and cloudy on Saturday.
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2: 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Oh,
3: trauma. Oh. 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
2: An hour ago, we sung this song, and now we have to hear the real one.
3: Oh, my gosh. Oh,
2: I thought these stories were fake, but now there's an actual name to the person who's done it. Someone's gone on holiday with their current husband and their ex-husband, and we need to just dig a little deeper in the story next.
3: Wow, that is interesting.
2: Yeah.
3: After Sam Fender and Olivia at Moore. No,

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1: She doesn't care. We love Charlie XCX.
0: So tell me the story.
1: So Charlie XCX is married to, is he the guitarist, Speedy, of 1975?
2: Yeah, something. Yeah. He's not the front man.
1: Yeah. And so they've actually been married, they've said I do twice. They had like a private ceremony and then they had something with friends and stuff a wee while ago. Mm. And she's recently been on a holiday, Euro summer and all the rest of it. And she has gone with a group of friends and her hubby, obviously. And in that group of friends is quite a serious ex-lover. Like within the...
0: Wow.
1: Within the fold of all that. And I just wondered if that's something you'd do.
0: I probably would struggle with that. You know, just the... It depends how it ended, I guess. If there was... If for example, let's say in Charlie XCX's situation,
1: yep.
0: If her ex had left her and she still held the torch for him, but subsequently had gone on and got married again, but there was still something that I detected was there, I would struggle with that, for sure.
1: See, this is where I could come across as a little bit hippie, but... Okay. I just sort of think...
0: Is that hair I detect under your ears?
1: It's like, if it made, let's say in my situation, Katie and I went on holiday and one of my exes was in the mix, unless Katie was uncomfortable, if we had a relationship where we were friends now, I don't think I'd care.
0: You wouldn't get jealous if you felt Katie...
1: Oh, if Katie and her ex?
0: Yeah.
1: Nah, I'm not. I'm honestly not a jealous person. I'm not.
0: Mm.
1: I swear, not with anything like that. I'm like, well, if she's going to go,
0: no, well,
1: I might as well be here to see it.
0: Well, I am, you see. So I would definitely, if I felt like, if Jodie had been married before me and the chap had left her and then he says, well, come on, holiday together. And I'm like, old mate sitting over there.
2: Would you scrape him out at the buffet at breakfast?
0: Yeah, I'd probably.
2: Throw some hashy bees at him.
1: Those little ones, those little bullets.
2: Yeah, that'd be good. Vision a few of those to the head.
0: Yeah, a little bit of cyanide in his morning tea. That'd be
2: between friends.
1: Do you think,
0: little dollop.
1: Obviously for Charlie here, it's been a group situation. If all of those friends were also friends, you know, like what if you were sort of like the third wheel? Like say if it was you and you were there with your wife and the ex was there and they were all friends from when they were all together. Is that when you sort of feel slightly removed and a little bit like,
0: I see. So like the whole gang's got back together but you weren't part of the gang. Yes, I would hate that too.
1: With a Klingon, yeah.
0: But I'm unabashed about it. I'm a jealous person. So like I would be definitely not uncomfortable with that.
1: Yeah, I thought jealous is probably the wrong word, but it is kind of like you either are or you're not, right?
0: Yeah, I
1: just
0: think
1: sort of tend to think that, oh, if it's going to happen, I can't really stop it, so...
0: Well, so yeah. Well, so that's a wee bit defeated.
1: Yeah. But I just like to think. Well, I can't change. There's no point in stressing myself out over it. So it's just. But
0: I don't think jealousy is necessarily bad. Like I'm the kind of person I'd always fight for my partner. Always. I'd stand by them. I'd stick up for them. I would go to you know, I'd crawl over broken glass for them.
1: Yeah.
0: But then if it came to an ex-partner that I was jealous of, I'd declare that too. I'd say I'm jealous of him. So how can we modify that? And if that is the case, I would say if my ex or Jodie's ex was going on holiday, I'd say, I don't know. I would be upfront. I wouldn't put up with it. I'd say, I feel really uncomfortable about
1: that. Yeah, you need
0: how
1: to
0: can
1: it.
0: We manage that?
1: Yeah.
2: You stay home and then they go on holiday together. And then you don't see them. You don't see them together. You don't feel jealous. Yeah. They have a great time.
1: Yeah. Meanwhile, I'm over here going, oh, well, I guess if it was going to happen, it's going to happen.
2: Well, that one sack ladder and then jealous side. No, you guys stay home.
1: I'm also just so cruisy, it's probably a bad thing. Jamie wants to chat about this with us. Give us a call. We'll come back to Jamie. But also, too, we just got a text through from someone called, I won't say the name, but they said, my ex was our best man.
0: My ex was our best man. What?
1: Yeah.
2: Yeah.
1: See, so obviously some people were just not putting barriers up, you know?
0: My ex was our best man. Oh, wow.
1: Well, take me to the commune. I'm ready to sign up.
2: Yeah. Well, I think, like, even if the romantic flame's extinguished, I always find it kind of sad if you can't maintain some form of relationship there because you clearly had something there, right?
1: Yeah.
0: And whether exactly. So civility, which is what you're talking about, great. Respectfulness, great with exes.
1: Sleepover?
0: Oh, Lana, yeah, sleepover. Lana while room number 615 and she's on the forecourt going, hello, Katie.
2: And then Simon's at the buffet.

0: 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Bring it on, Jeremy.
1: 14 to 9.
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1: Right, there are so many great texts coming in about what happened to Charlie XCX. She went on holiday with her current husband and her ex. And it's very divided on the text machine, I must say, as to whether or not you're kind of a jealous person, wouldn't be able to deal with that, or those that are just pretty relaxed about the whole thing.
14: Obviously, it always depends on how you broke up. We know that.
1: Try and understand this, if you will.
14: Yep.
1: Amanda says, my husband's ex,
14: yes,
1: his first love, so my husband's ex, yep, his first love, married his best mate. Yep. She's now one of my best friends, but they got divorced and remarried, and my husband was their best man.
14: I'm gone. I couldn't stay there.
1: That's
14: Rubik's
1: Cube. How do you work that?
14: It's hard when there are relationships with people. It's what always sucks when someone breaks up. But I know you got to, but it's difficult when you've got your own relationship with someone, but that, you know, that it's tethered.
1: Yeah, totally. Jamie, hi there.
15: Hi, guys.
14: What do you think, Jamie? What do you reckon?
15: Look, I think it can absolutely be done. I have that kind of relationship with I like to call him my first husband. I hate the word ex because people, you know, sort of like, ooh, ex. But no, we've got a great relationship. So,
1: He found somebody else, Jamie?
15: No, he's not moved on. So it's been probably more than 8 years and he hasn't moved on. But I've remarried and he actually housed at our house and our pet so I could go away and get married again.
14: Does
1: his heart hurt though doing that?
15: No, look, the love is still there. Like we were together 17 years, but we grew apart and we still care for each other. He's still my daughter.

0: daughter's father, you know, we co-parent really, really well. We didn't have a bad breakup, so I think that helped.
1: Yeah.
0: Like, yeah. It was a hurtful breakup, but it wasn't, like, because of really, really horrible situation. So I think that helped.
1: Yeah. Mm. I think you're right.
0: But we do...
1: You can see a side to somebody during that breakup that you haven't seen before just because it's highly emotive and all the rest of it. So
0: yeah. And like, I still think I'm going to care for him in his old age because he's just one of those people who still calls on me to help him with everything. And I don't mind doing it. And we do family dinner nights every week, and or we used to, because he's actually just given us his blessing to move back to New Zealand. So that's why we're back here now. But it was a big thing for him to do that, and that's something we really appreciate and respect for him to do that for us.
2: Gee whiz, yeah, that's a complicated old sitch there, though. But, hey, Jamie, very interesting to hear your story. We're going to pop you in room 647 for Choice Hotels, a trip to Aussie.
0: Oh, that's amazing. Thanks, guys.
1: Of course. Thank you, Jamie.
2: Thanks
1: appreciate
2: for sharing,
1: it.
2: Yeah.
3: So many people
1: have exes, first husbands or first wives, in the wedding party. Sometimes a guy's ex-wife is in the bridesmaid of the new wife.

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1: So your dreams have just come true.
0: What?
1: The video has been published on the Moore FM Breakfast Club Instagram and Facebook pages of the performance this morning. Our duet of Sam Fender and Olivia Dean. You can go and check it out.
0: I will not be checking it out.
1: You can check it out. Go right as Byman Sarnett.
2: Oh, I love the performance, guys. Brilliant. My girl is banging. She's solo maintenance. Don't need no champagne.

0: Fancy Like, Walker Hayes and Kesha, a couple of minutes away from nine.
1: Well, one of our, we've got a new mountain. Well, the mountain's been there the whole time, but it's got a name. I need to tell you a little bit more about this after. You don't hear of this happening.
0: No.
1: You know, like, oh, like Mount Cook. Yeah. Sure, it's been called that for ages, but there's something that's about a third of the size. It's just got a new name.
0: Great.
1: So there, and I found out about it. I'll tell you about it after tonight.
0: I can't wait. It's coming up at more.
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6: Morning, Glenn here with the latest at 9. Police in Hamilton are assuring locals there's no ongoing risk linked to a sudden death in Rototuna. It was reported yesterday with cordons put in place. There will likely be more police in that area today. It's hoped an inquiry into January's fatal Mount Maunganui landslide will inspire change right across the country. Tauranga City Council has accepted 10 recommendations. Local MP Sam Uffendale says it's a stark lesson.
7: If it happened in a big place like Tauranga with a lot of resources, then I imagine it's probably happening in other councils around New Zealand as well.
6: A global study involving Otago Uni has found genes can influence eating disorders, linking them to segments of DNA. Associate Professor Jenny Jordan says it's vital information.
8: What we can start to do is look for what are the biological pathways that's going to point us towards some biological treatments which we don't have currently.
6: And farmers will be able to put drones to work on farms soon with far less red tape. The long certification process being scrapped for all low-risk work, Associate Transport Minister James Meagher.
9: This will cover your routine operations such as spraying pesticides and herbicides, distribution of lime, seeds and manures.
6: In rugby with shift four, Sir Steve Hansen doesn't think last year's 43-10 thumping by the Springboks will count for much when we clash on Sunday morning. He also told the DSPN podcast he'd like to see Rico Ioane involved, impressing since he came back from Ireland.
10: And he's come back excited. I think he's matured a lot.
6: And in the other code, Ivan Cleary will join an exclusive club in rugby league tonight, becoming the sixth coach to take charge of 500 games when his Panthers face the Storm in Melbourne in the NRL from 10 to 10.
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6: More FM weather with Hubbers, because carpet shouldn't have to match your drapes. Mainly fine today with sunny patches on and off, plenty of cloud through the day too. Light easterly winds, 14 hour high and down to a low of 5. Tomorrow less cloud, just a sunny one all day, light winds, a high of 16. Fine and cloudy on Saturday.
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0: 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That's Dasha and Austin.
1: So we have a new mountain. It's called Mount Kirk. Bonus points if you know why it's called Mount Kirk.
0: Oh, okay, so you said it's named after a promiser. So yep. Norman Kirk was one of the greats.
1: Exactly. So he of course, now he was in office when he passed.
0: He was. And do you know something, Lana?
1: What?
0: So I'm a little bit older than you, but yep. My grandfather was a massive fan of Norman Kirk.
1: Yes.
0: And he was lying in state at the Christchurch Town Hall, and I went to see him with my grandfather. We had a big procession through the Town Hall.
1: Oh, my gosh.
0: And everybody could pay their respects to him, yeah.
1: To the people listening now who would have done the same thing.
0: Absolutely, yeah.
1: So it's been 50 years since he passed away in office.
0: That'd be right.
1: And so to commemorate, yesterday in Parliament, they confirmed that there is a peak in the Fiordland National Park that will be named Mount Kirk. It'll change in all the maps. It'll change in all the GPS and all the rest of it. And, 1,436 metres high. God, that's a K and a half. That's huge. Some of those mountains are massive, eh? And, like, do they just name something for the sake of naming it? Or is it just go, like, is it old folklore?
0: Don't know. It does sound a bit weird to say Mount Lana.
1: Yeah. I'd actually prefer Twin Peaks. Not just Mount Lana. Sounds like a statement. God forbid. It's the last thing I need.
0: Been there, done that.
1: We're going to go climbing Mount Lana. No.
0: Been there, done that.
1: One star review. Came back for more. Still one star.
0: Well, good on Norman Kirk. That's nice. That's nice story, which we ruined.
1: Yeah.
0: Sienna Sparrow, our material lover at More.

0: lot of fire left in me.
1: This is More FM, Rachel Platten and the Fight Song. Right, coming up in 10 minutes, a big, big, potential big thing for one of our most famous athletes. And I think you can call him an athlete. It's a him. I want to run it by Lana and ask your opinion on whether you think he's done the right thing.
2: Right.
1: Okay, that's coming up. Olivia Dean, in the meantime, double tickets to her concert at the Bowl tomorrow with us. Nice to each other at More.

0: This is More FM, Ella Langley and Be Her. So, this weekend, it's another F1 race.
1: Uh-huh.
0: Now, our Liam Lawson has done exceptionally well in the F1, but of course he was with Red Bull.
1: He's bounced back and forth, hasn't he?
0: Yeah, but after two races, they dropped him. Humiliating, you might argue. He goes to Racing Bulls. He has had this enormous success, and he's the best of the other drivers outside the top five, doing extraordinarily well with Racing Bulls. Red Bull is Max Verstappen and a guy called Arvin Lindblad, who basically they flicked Liam for. Arvin Lindblad has broken his wrist, so Red Bull have said, we want you to step up to the main team, Liam, this weekend and race in the Netherlands Grand Prix, I think it is.
1: Oh, wouldn't you be sick of being the substitute team at the Racing Bulls? Well, he's doing well enough there, just leave him there.
0: And the question is, that car's not set up for him. If he crashes out or goes real bad, then all the speculation again.
1: Yeah, but he's not even asked to be promoted.
0: No.
1: Leave him be.
0: So my question to you is, if you were Liam, would you say yes or no to that request?
1: I don't think he's allowed to say no. He probably would have to do it, really smoke the whole thing. Do your best, of course, and then just go back to Racing Bulls and be asked that you don't just be called up every time someone's sick.
0: Well, good call. He said yes.
1: Oh,
0: so
1: good.
0: Watch this space.
1: Good.
0: All I say is go, Liam. Bring it home.
1: Yeah.
0: This is More.
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3: I know you moved on to someone new. 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

in the ashtray, reminiscing on those past days. 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

0: 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We're late, but tomorrow on the show, Crew Cut.
1: Yes, also Olivia Dean tickets. You'll hear us singing as a cue to call so you can win your tickets tomorrow morning on the show.
0: Good stuff. Yeah. Keep an ear out. You could go to Australia at 5 with Sarah and Adam on the Drive Show and Choice Hotels. We'll see you tomorrow.
1: Yeah, have a good one. Bye.
0: Bye.
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10: Glenn here at 10. A 21-year-old will be in court today charged with murder after a person was found dead in Hamilton yesterday in Rototuna. The two were known to each other. A man's critical after a hunting incident on Kawo Island in the Hauraki Gulf overnight. A 44-year-old man charged with careless use of a firearm. Tauranga Mayor Mahi Drysdale is promising action and accountability. An inquiry into January's fatal landslide at Mount Maunganui finding a number
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11: More FM weather with Hubbers. Warning, showroom may cause sudden redecorating urges. Fine today, bit of cloud this evening and a bit cool today. 13-hour high down to 4. Tomorrow fine as well with a high 14. Saturday, got a few showers and a high of 15. Sunday, some heavy showers easing in the morning.
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0: Hello, good morning. It is Maury Fenn with Alicia. Thursday, getting through the week, and possibly this is the day where you win a trip to Oz like Amy did yesterday.
1: Oh my gosh, are you serious? Thank you so much. Oh my gosh, this is amazing.
0: You can claim your room for our Trans-Tasman check-in in about half an hour. Here's Gaudier and Kimber on more. No.

0: Benson Boone on Mori Family Share for your Thursday morning. It's been another chilly start to the day, right across the Motu actually. It does start to warm up for the weekend, and then spring's just around the corner. Although the spring equinox, the start of astronomical spring, that's still over a month away. 23rd of September, apparently. That's when we start seeing more daylight hours, and that's really when it does start to feel a bit more spring-like. And then daylight saving, that starts on the 27th of September, so it's actually quite late this year. This one from the Cranberries next, and your chance to check in and claim your room for our Trans-Tasman check-in before 11 on More.
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0: Robbie Williams on More FM. It is almost 11. He, of course, is coming to New Zealand before the end of the year, playing two shows, Auckland and Christchurch in November. Before he comes to NZ, though, he is playing a few shows in Australia, and maybe you can go to those, because we've got 20 trips for two to Australia to give away over 20 days, all thanks to Choice Hotels. Get more of what you value with Choice Hotels every time you get on air, and you need to do this every day to be in the daily draw. We'll give you a room number, and then after five, Sarah and Adam call a room. If it's yours, that trip is also yours. So let's give out a room number.
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0: Michelle, we have a room on floor 6, number 38. So 638, that's your room number.
2: Oh, thank you so much. That is amazing.
0: It's been a few years since you've been over to Oz, right? So you need to see how everything's
2: it
0: looking
2: has,
0: out.
2: Yeah. Oh, ages ago, yeah.
0: Okay, well, fingers crossed, after 5, Sarah and Adam could call out your room number. And once more, that is room number 638.
2: Thank you so much.
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0: 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That's in our non-stop 10. And that's starting with Teddy Swims after the latest news on More.
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20: Len here to Levin. The Independent Police Conduct Authority has found the fatal shooting of Tom Phillips by an officer was justified in an act of self-defence. Phillips was killed last year after 4 years on the run with his three children. A 21-year-old man will appear in court in Hamilton today charged with murder after a body was found yesterday in Rototuna. Farmers and growers will be able to use drones soon for low-risk operations without the lengthy, costly certification process, Associate Transport Minister James Meagher.
21: From next year, only a notification to the CAA ahead of time will be needed before they do the activities.
20: And Prince Harry and his family are moving back from the US to the UK. His kids even enrolled to start school in the UK from next month. In motorsport, with Magan Turbo's 80,000k tyre warranty, an injury has seen Kiwi driver Liam Lawson recalled to the senior Red Bull Formula One team for the weekend's Dutch Grand Prix. Sky Sport UK's Craig Slater.
22: It's a nice eventuality for him because he was dropped after a couple of races last year.
20: And our All Blacks will battle the Springboks for a brand new silver trophy across their four test series, which starts in South Africa Sunday morning.
6: Sport with Jenny and Holmes, Nelson Bays, supporting the region's sport for over 26 years.
0: 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Warning, showroom may cause sudden redecorating urges. Fine today, bit of cloud this evening and a bit cool today. 13 hour high down to 4. Tomorrow fine as well with a high 14. Saturday got a few showers and a high of 15. Sunday some heavy showers easing in the morning.
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It's Maury Fenn with Alicia. Massive Kiwi racing news this morning. Liam Lawson back racing for Red Bull this weekend in the F1. He's replacing Isaac Hudger, who sadly has suffered a wrist injury, but good chance for Liam to show him what he's got. Coming up in half an hour, your chance to claim a room number for our Trans-Tasman check-in. Right now, though, it's Taylor.

0: Now, this is Simon Marner. Tomorrow, Friday, good news. So the crew cut's underway and Olivia Dean double pass for you.
1: And what happens? You know when you go to like a drive-thru and they say to you, can you just park around the corner? We'll bring your order out to you.
0: Yes.
1: What happens if you say no, other than it being really awkward?
0: Oh, my gosh. Can you? Okay, let's talk. Who would do that, though?
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0: Tame Impala on Mori Family Show with you Thursday morning. This is quite interesting. There's been a study done in the UK to find the world's most beautiful cities in summer. They had all these photos of different cities in summer and they based the points off how long the participants looked at these photos. And we do have a New Zealand city that's made it into the top 10. Auckland. Auckland came in ninth place. So I guess if you want to go to one of the most beautiful cities in summer, at least you don't need a passport. This one from Walk the Moon next, and you will need a passport if you win our Trans-Tasman chicken. Your chance to claim a room number before midday on More.
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0: Elton John and Dua Lipa on More FM. Coming up to midday, it's almost Thursday afternoon, and this afternoon with Sarah and Adam, they've got another trip for two to Australia to give away. Thanks to Choice Hotels. 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
0: Christelle, I've got a lovely, big, grand room, 596. That is your room number.
2: Fantastic, thank you.
0: You've been to Australia before, right? But not for a wee while?
2: Yeah, no, I think maybe like 10 years-ish, maybe.
0: Oh, a lot happens
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0: in 10 years.
2: Sure. Yeah.
0: Let's get you back over there to experience some Aussie goodness. 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Good luck for that phone call from Sarah and Adam.
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0: 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And a high school up from Roxette now, non-stop 10. And that's going to start with Amy Winehouse right after the latest news on More.
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